family, baby. Thank you so much, my brother. 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

0: the Bejilele, you 72 hours with God. Baluba Bawa Baba Dwa AK 47 on my way on your Friday, May 29th, Saturday, May 30, at the Sunday, May 31. I know you go to UK no more war. You walk back there and banner on the 31 year, the Lodge of Baba Dwa AK 47. And if you're not loading, I only put you for Kakiri and Baye, or you will bring your young father, or you can't do a no more war. If it's all the popular when you're loading, you're not fair. 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
6: Why?
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I am Ibukunluwa Olagunju. First news headlines. Nigerian Army pull out 28 retired senior officers. Benue State House of Assembly suspends local government auditor general over alleged 4.6 billion naira fraud. Russia, Ukraine accuse each other of breaching Victory Day ceasefire. Toby Amuson leads Nigeria's team to CAA Athletics Championships. Now, the news in details. The Nigerian Army Corps of Infantry has pulled out 28 officers from active service during a colorful and emotional ceremony at the Headquarters Infantry Corps Center, Jaji. The retired officers comprise 17 major generals and 11 brigadier generals who exited the service after completing the mandatory years of service in the Nigerian Army. Speaking on behalf of the retirees, Major General Usman Yusuf expressed gratitude to God for the opportunity to witness the occasion in good health and high spirit. He described the ceremony as commendable, memorable, and emotional, saying it reflected decades of sacrifice, dedication, and service to the nation. He commended the Chief of Army Staff, Lieutenant General Waidi Shaibo, for approving and organizing the pull-out ceremony in honor of the retiring generals. The Nigerian Institution of Estate Surveyors and Valuers, NIESV, has decried the rise in quackery and property fraud in the profession, urging residents to engage only certified professionals to drive economic growth. The association's branch chairman in Rivers, Mr. Nwoko Manwako, made a call during the 2026 International Valuation Day celebration. According to a statement issued in Port Harcourt, Nwako said unqualified valuers were distorting property values and defrauding unsuspecting clients. He explained that verifying estate managers would enable Nigerians to avoid falling victim to unqualified practitioners. He stated that the country is endowed with vast underutilized assets, stressing the importance of professional valuation in driving economic growth. He explained that valuation simply means determining the appropriate price of assets such as land, houses, businesses, and infrastructure using professional standards. Benue State House of Assembly has suspended Abraham Gberidia, the Auditor General for Local Government, over allegations of financial misconduct and fraud amounting to about 4.6 billion naira. In a statement issued, Michael Zappe, Chief Press Secretary to Speaker, disclosed that the suspension was approved during plenary. According to the statement, Yasith Alia notified lawmakers through a letter transmitted by the head of service detailing serious allegations of financial irregularities against the Auditor General. Zappe explained that the governor stated in the letter that Gberidia is currently under investigation over allegations of corruption and cannot continue to hold his office in line with the provision of the country's constitution as it relates to the removal of a corrupt political public officer from office. 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Turning to the foreign scene now, Russia and Ukraine have accused each other of violating separate ceasefires declared by each side to cover the celebrations of the Soviet Union's victory over Nazi Germany. The Russian Defense Ministry reported more than 1,000 violations in the conflict zone, while Moscow's mayor said the city had been targeted by drones since the ceasefire began at midnight local time. Ukraine also said Russia had continued to strike its position since that time. Russian President Vladimir Putin announced a ceasefire for 8th and 9th May ahead of Victory Day celebrations on Saturday. Kyiv had earlier called for an indefinite truce. And finally, the sport news for this morning. Nigeria has unveiled a 45-man contingent for the forthcoming CAA Senior Athletics Championships in Accra.
with a blend of established stars and emerging talent expected to spearhead the country's medal pursuit. The Athletics Federation of Nigeria named a squad comprising 25 female and 20 male athletes for the continental showpiece scheduled to hold in Ghana. The leading the Nigerian challenge is world record holder Tobia Musso, who headlines the women's roster alongside one of the fastest female sprinters of the season, Rosemary Chukwuma. The championships in Accra will provide another major platform for Nigerian athletes to test themselves against the continent's best as preparations continue for the Commonwealth Games in Scotland. And with that, we've come to the end of the news for this morning. But before we go, a recap of the news headlines. The Nigerian Army has pulled out 28 retired senior officers. Benue State House of Assembly has suspended local government auditor general over alleged 4.6 billion naira fraud. Outside Nigeria, we told you that Russia and Ukraine have accused each other of breaching Victory Day ceasefire. And from the world of sport, Tobia Musso to lead Nigeria's team to CAA Athletics Championships in Ghana. For more details on the news, you can visit our website on www.splashfm1055.com or simply follow us across all social media platforms, Facebook at splashfm1055 Ibadan, X and Instagram at splashfm1055. We have now come to the end of the news on Splash 105.5 FM, the integrity station and the best radio station in the southwest of the country. The news editor is Tunde Olawuwo, assisted by Chinwe Churchill. I am Ibukun Oluwa Olagunju. Many thanks for listening.

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4: 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Today we continue our series on Join Together, and we're rounding off now with a peculiar topic that you will likely going to enjoy. We've handled communication, we've handled money, but now we're going to be talking about sexual intimacy in marriage. I read to you 1 Corinthians chapter 7 from verse 1. Now concerning the things which you wrote to me, it is good for a man not to touch a woman. Nevertheless, because of sexual immorality, let each man have his own wife, and let each woman have her own husband. And let the husband render to his wife the affection due her, and likewise also the wife to her husband. The wife does not have authority over her own body, but the husband does. And likewise, the husband does not have authority over his own body, but the wife does. Do not deprive one another except with consent for a time, that you may give yourself to fasting and prayer and come together again, so that Satan does not tempt you because of your lack of self-control. Verse 6, but I say this as a concession, not as a commandment. We have spoken about communication, spoken about money in the home. Now we want to concentrate on sexual intimacy. This is possibly one issue the church really talk about, and it plays a vital role in the health of the home. We practice it, yet we talk less about it, because sometimes we think, oh, this thing is too carnal, it's too worldly. But the truth of it is, sex is ordained of God, sex is divine, especially when you practice it as husband and wife within the parameter that God has given to us in the marriage covenant. We penalize those we discovered that are into sexual immorality. We are less informed or concerned about people going through emotional suicide, of being starved or being abused with over-demanding spouse. Even the people that are being starved of it. Now, the Bible didn't skip or omit the issue of sexual intimacy among couples. And I think the first thing we need to talk about is that sexual intimacy is ordained for the married couple. The Bible says in Hebrews 13 verse 4 that marriage is honorable and the bed undefiled, that unmongers or fornicators and adulterers God shall judge. An unbeliever can overlook this, but the spirit-filled believer should not and must not overlook God's judgment. Bible says adulterers and unmongers God will judge. God judges sexual immorality because your body is his temple and must not be defiled. In 1 Corinthians chapter 6, I read to you from the 15th verse. The Bible says, do you not know that your bodies are members of Christ? And shall I then take the members of Christ and make them members of a harlot? Certainly not. Take note of that word harlot. When you go into sexual immorality, you are practicing harlotry, literal harlotry. Verse 16 says, do you not know that he who is joined to a harlot is one body with her? For the two, it says, shall become one flesh, talking about the husband and the wife. When you now go off the track, you jump the fence to meet another woman or possibly to meet another man, you are joined to the harlot, and you can't be joined to two ends. It's not possible. That's why it becomes a major issue that you find Bible saying God will judge adulterers and fornicators. Look at verse 17. But he who is joined to the Lord is one spirit with the Lord. Now, because you are joined to the Lord by salvation, joined to the Lord by your walk with him, and you are joined to the Lord because you are joined to your spouse, you are one, and God expects you to remain one because your body becomes its temple. Verse 16 says, therefore you must flee sexual immorality, because every sin that one does is outside the body. But he who commits sexual immorality sin against his own body, your own body, your spouse. So you are sinning against your spouse, not just against God now. You breach the marriage covenant when you, as a married man or woman, go into immoral acts. Remember, in Hebrews 13 verse 4, the Bible says marriage is honorable and the bed undefiled. When you go into sexual immorality, you're dishonoring your marriage and you are defiling your sacred bed of intimacy. And God judges sexual immorality because it's a mark of unfaithfulness to the love of Christ for his church. Now, sex is not just physical. It involves emotional and spiritual bonding. That's why the scripture says that you are sinning against your own body. It's not just physical. It involves emotional and spiritual bonding, and abuse of it could lead to emotional breakdown. You also need to understand that you are exposed to witchcraft and emotional manipulation when you go into sexual immorality. You are exposed to witchcraft. You know why? You trade off your status when you want to go into sexual immorality. You lie. You waste money. Your mind gets engrossed with filthy stuff, dirty thoughts. You're manipulated. Each time you go into sexual immorality, you are losing your profit spiritually, losing your profit in all dimensions. God frowns at sexual immorality because by nature he's holy and everything about him is pure and sacred, and he would want for no reason to indulge any of his children to embrace at no point sexual immorality, because he who calls us is holy and is demanding us also to be holy. In 1 Peter chapter 1 verse 15, Bible says, "But as he who called you is holy, you also be holy in all your conduct," in all your conduct, because it is written, "Be holy, for I am holy." Now, sexual immorality exposes you to diseases and sicknesses that should not be mentioned with children of God. We're going to break, and after the break, we'll continue.
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4: You're welcome back. Now, for the sake of just joining us today, we are taking a peculiar topic, and that has to do with sexual intimacy in marriage. We need to talk about the danger of sexual immorality as part of the foundation. It is necessary for you to understand this, so that you're not saying, because your wife is denying you, I want to go into immorality, or your husband is denying you, I want to jump the fence to look for another man. The Lord is not going to spare you for that. That a man is denying you, or the man is abusing you, does not give you the right to scale the fence and look for another man or another woman outside your marriage. Now, having laid the foundation of sexual immorality in the home, we could now relate with Apostle Paul's counsel in 1 Corinthians chapter 7 verse 2, when he said, "Nevertheless, because of sexual immorality, let each man have his own wife and let each woman have her own husband." Not only must you have your own wife, take note very well, you must also be satisfied with who and what God has given to you. You must also be satisfied with who and what you have. I read to you this peculiar passage in Proverbs chapter 5, and I'm reading from the Passion Translation. What am I trying to communicate to you? That you have a wife or you have a husband. And I speak more this time to the men. You have a wife. You must be satisfied with who and what you have. I read to you from verse 15 of Proverbs chapter 5. "My son, share your love with your wife alone. Drink from a well of pleasure and from no other." Take note very well. Why would you have sex with a stranger or with anyone other than her? Reserve this pleasure for you and her alone, and do not share it with another. Verse 18. "Your sex life will be blessed as you take joy and pleasure in the wife of your youth. Can I read verse 19 for you? Let her breast be your satisfaction, and let her embrace intoxicate you at all times. Be continually delighted and ravished with our love. So you should not only say you have a wife, you must be satisfied with the package you have. Let her breast ravish you, satisfied you. Whoever is prettier than your wife is not. Nobody is prettier than your spouse. Whoever is taller than your wife is too tall. Shorter than your wife is too short. Your wife is the best for you. You must have that satisfaction registered in you. The wise one speak to his son, said, share your love with your wife alone. He says, drink from a well of pleasure and from no other. You must zip up permanently, because the covenant does not permit you to scale the fence. Sexual intimacy is not just to avoid immorality, but also to enjoy the pleasure that comes with it. You need to hear this very well. That sexual intimacy is not just for us to avoid immorality alone, but it's meant first and foremost to enjoy the pleasure that comes with it, the purpose of childbearing that comes through it, the satisfaction that God wants both of you to get through it. It is also a means of sealing the marriage covenant. Can I also add one more to it? Sexual intimacy strengthens the bond, your emotional connection very well. And that's why you can afford to play at the lottery with it, or share that body that belongs to one with others. It is that important for you to understand very well. I'm going to try and stop here and continue next week. We'll lay the foundation. But one thing is very, very clear, that God ordained sexual intimacy among couples. If you are not married, it's not for you yet as a believer. There's time for everything, the wise one said. A time to be born and a time to die. A time to be engaged and a time to get married. Permit me. A time to get married and a time to go into sexual intimacy. And a time to just be single and a time to be married. It's so important you understand your timing in life. If you do the right thing at the wrong time, you have made the right thing to become wrong thing. And it's important you understand this. If you love your future as a young person, zip up. If you love your future as a young person, look up. If you love your future as a young person, stay on track, holding on to his word. And if you are married, I want to let you know fully well that we've laid the foundation today. We're going to continue on this next week. We're rounding off this series on Join Together. And I want to let you know fully well that God has planned for your home. It begins with you having a good understanding on sexual intimacy. All we've done today, you can't afford to miss the next edition. It's that important, because we're going to make it very, very practical. And then the Lord is going to bless you for it. I want to encourage you to keep in touch with this program. It's run same time, same station. But if you're hearing me, you've not given your life to Christ, the truth of it is what we're sharing, you cannot practice it if you have not come into Christ, and if the Holy Spirit has not come into you, and you have not embraced the word of God as your final arbiter, you might find it difficult to practice it. You might see it as if we're saying nonsense, that how can you stay the whole of your life with just a woman? How can you, as a woman, not be bored with just one man? You've been married for 10 years, married for 15, married for 20, married for 25, to just one man and just one woman all through. How can you say that God wants us to be monogamous? After all, Abraham had several wives. Jacob had four wives. I've seen believers that are ignorant, emphasizing the need for polygamy. I've seen several people saying all manners of unscriptural nonsense concerning. So, beloved of God, stay on track. If you're not giving your life to Christ, I'm telling you, the best thing that can happen to you is for Christ to come into your home, come into your marriage, secure your place in eternity, and allow his spirit to rest upon you, place the seal of his Holy Spirit on you, and order your steps even as long as you are here on earth. If you want to take that step, why not say after me, Lord Jesus, I welcome you into my life. Forgive me my sins. In Jesus' name, I pray. And I'm praying for you that God's word will prosper in your life. You can give me a call with the number you're going to hear at the end of the program. This message can also be sent to you on WhatsApp on request. The truth of it is, you need this message if you are married. God bless you.
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0: kidding me?
1: Yeah, it's your boy Hess. 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
2: Baba?
0: Yes, my son.
2: Tell me a story.
0: Millions of years ago, a meteorite made of vibranium, the strongest substance in the universe, struck the continent of Africa, affecting the plant life around it. And when the time of men came, five tribes settled on it and called it Wakanda.
2: Why?
3: We are black. 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

Good morning. Good morning, Africa. Good morning, Oyo State. The program is State Affairs on Splash 105.5 FM, the Integrity Station. I am Edmund Obilo. Let's look at this story in the BBC. It says, dozens of people have been reportedly killed in attacks on two villages in central Mali, the deadliest assault since armed groups launched a coordinated offensive in the country last month. The BBC says at least 30 people were killed when jihadists raided the villages of Kori Kori and Gomasogo in Mopti region. According to BBC sources, other diplomatic and aid sources also made the point that the simultaneous attacks had reached at least 50 since last month. The Al-Qaeda-linked group JNIM said it was responsible for the attack. The Malian army said it had conducted a targeted operation in the area, where about a dozen journalists, where about a dozen jihadists were neutralized. It is important we look at this story keenly. What are the lessons to take away from this story? So for this class, we will be looking at why jihadi and insurgent groups keep moving in the Sahel. As we learn and unlearn, let's also use the message of Mali to reflect on Nigeria. Why jihadi and insurgent groups keep moving in the Sahel? That is the subject of today's class of history, politics, and power. As we reflect on the jihadi crisis in the Sahel, we also look at the stories of time. There is a new book entitled Chapters of Destiny, an autobiography. Chapters of Destiny, an autobiography. It is the autobiography of Chief Tola Adeniyi. We'll look at the book and we'll talk about the content of the book. I have another book with me, entitled From Soldier to Statesman, The Legacy of Muhammadu Buhari, written by Dr. Charles Omole. We will also talk about this book. Dr. Charles Omole and Chief Tola Adeniyi are my guests on this edition of State Affairs.

0: State Affairs with Edmond Obilo is live.
1: How powerful is the pen?
2: I don't know. This is the pen. Just pen. It just came naturally. I mean, you know, I write to convey my feelings. And my feelings about issues are always very, very powerful. I don't miss words. I feel touched. I feel provoked by whatever I see. And that flows in my pen. You know, I mean, I cannot stand injustice. I can't stand oppression. I can't stand anybody behaving as if he were God. I can't stand anybody who tramples on other people. I can't stand it. I can't stand cheating. I can't stand injustice. I can't stand some people making others poor. I can't stand people who are disturbing the beautiful creation of Olodumare.
1: Mm.
2: Because those who are making people, I mean, like I said in several forums, whoever created this universe didn't create poverty, didn't create anybody to be miserable. It's human beings versus human beings that had continued to disturb the peace and tranquility of humanity. And such people that I detest.
1: And you don't think twice before weeding your pen?
2: No, because they are not gentlemen. Why should I talk to them as a gentleman?
0: State Affairs with Edmond Obilo is live.
3: Every presidency have their cabals. You know, I think what made Buhari's cabal very difficult for him is that most cabals of most presidents, including the current one, most of them tend to be friends and associates. But the bulk of Buhari's cabal were his family, as an extended family. And these are people he grew to depend on. I mean, his father died when he was 3 years old. The men in his life that exemplify what man should be were the Maman Dauras of this world, you know, and several others are in, you know, that I mentioned. So those people have the hold of those people on him was strong.
0: State Affairs with Edmond Obilo is live.
1: So who is telling me about the kingdom of heaven?
2: There's no kingdom anywhere. You see, those who created religion to bamboozle people, to dominate the other people, knew what they were doing. It was a business. It was an enterprise. They tell you, you are born in sin. It does not occur. I don't think any human being, any sensible human being, who should believe that whoever created him or her created him or her in sin. How could you say that the semen of the man and the sperm and the woman combined and is already in sin, that you are born in sin? So they say you are born in sin. Then they created a redeemer, that you needed a redeemer to become whole. So between your sin and your redeemer, then you have the pastor or the imam that you have to pay to, you have to make sacrifices to, you have to bow to, so that you can be redeemed to go to whoever, to go to the person who created you in sin. No logic.
0: State Affairs with Edmond Obilo is live.
1: Dr. Omole continues. The DSS conducted periodic sweeps and found devices. People learned to speak in courtyards, to write what could not be said aloud, to pass notes when stairs had ears. His recollections mirror those of several others in Buhari's inner circle, whom I interviewed. Look at this, sweeping the president's office regularly, and devices are found. Who are those that kept the devices there?
3: Well, I mean, the suspicion clearly, I entered in the book, but I deliberately did not mention names, but I think it's clearly obvious, because if you are finding devices in his office and in his bedroom, the question is who had access to those two places freely? And the answer is clearly stated in the book, if you read between the lines of, you know, who had that access.
0: State Affairs with Edmondo Bilo is live.
1: Is there a place like hellfire?
2: No, there's no hellfire anywhere. No paradise anywhere.
1: There's no heaven?
2: No heaven.
1: No heaven?
2: No. You just have clouds. Beyond the clouds, you have clouds. When you look at all the planets, they're all afloat. What the Yoruba call Orun is the space, is the void. The cover of that Orun is Ujon. That's the Ujon, what you see, which is covered by cloud. But beyond that cloud is just Orun. Orun means void. The known and unknown. The known unknown is Orun.
1: So who is telling me?
2: And nobody lives there.
1: Nobody lives there?
2: No. It's just the creator is air. I mean, you must know that the phenomenon that created this world, if you say something is ubiquitous, that's everywhere. The only phenomenon that is everywhere is the air.
0: State Affairs with Edmondo Bilo is live.
1: Who was at the head of the cabal?
3: Well, that's easy to say. I mean, that's Mamandoura. Mamandoura was the number one, cabal. I mean, Mamandoura even had, you know, they might deny it, but those who visited Villa and those who will repeat, all of them will tell you, he had an office in the Villa, even though he had no portfolio, you know, and everybody knew that it doesn't matter what Buhari signs or what Buhari agrees, if Mamandoura is not in agreement with it, it's not going to happen.
0: State Affairs with Edmondo Bilo is live.

The theme of today's class is why jihadi and insurgent groups keep moving in the Sahel. Let me paint a picture for you. It is Wednesday night in central Mali. Two villages, Korikori and Gumusogu, they are in the Mopti region of Mali. See, I am not talking about a frontline trench war. I am talking about the dusty, hot air of the Sahel. I'm talking about where the Sahara Desert bleeds into the savannah. Look at the picture. Men arrive on motorcycles. The men are not wearing uniforms. They carry rifles. They carry torches. According to witnesses, they burst into homes firing indiscriminately. By the time the dust settles, bodies are on the ground. By the next morning, diplomatic sources push the number to an escalating one. Militiamen are down. Children are bloodied. It is about Mali. An affiliate of Al-Qaeda, the group for the support of Islam and Muslims, they call them JNIM, they claim responsibility for the massacre. If you ask them, they say it is retaliation. But retaliation for what? And why did the Russian mercenaries from the African Corps pull back? Why is the capital, Bamako, under a blockade? Let's look at the logic of the bloodshed in Mali. We are using Mali as a masterclass in modern insurgency, and we will explain why a farmer picks up a gun, why an Al-Qaeda fighter is different from a separatist, and why, despite coups, Russian support, and UN peacekeepers, the bad guys in Mali keep expanding the horizon. Hey, it is about the untangling of a nation. To understand Mopti in 2026, we have to rewind the tape to 2012. You know what I call this? I call this the perfect

hottest and most neglected place on Earth. For decades, the Tuareg people in northern Mali wanted independence, the way some in the southeast are calling for Biafra. So the Tuareg people in northern Mali have been fighting for independence. So take note of that. The Tuareg people call their homeland Azawad. They want to break away from Mali and form the Azawad Republic. That is just one group in Mali, a powerful group. So in 2012, Tuareg rebels tried to seize the northern part of Mali. But while they were fighting, a bunch of radical Islamists, harder, better funded, and more brutal, showed up to the party. The Islamists ate the secular rebels' lunch. See? The Tuareg started the violence vehemently. And when they created the situation, some Islamists joined the party. That tells you that once violence starts and the state is not able to curb it immediately, it multiplies. Does that remind you of Nigeria? Okay. Look at Nigeria keenly. Look at the Punch newspaper. There's this bold headline on the front page of the Punch. The Punch. It says, communities stranded after terrorists destroy police stations. 700 policemen killed. Communities stranded after terrorists destroy police stations. 700 policemen killed. Raised stations abandoned. Villagers turned to vigilantes. Fear rise in kidnappings, killings. Does that headline remind you of the story of Mali? So what do we have in Mali? Let's look at the JNIM. You can also call them Al-Qaeda. The JNIM is a sophisticated global jihadist. They play the long game. They don't just kill. They tax. They judge disputes. They provide some order to win loyalty. There is also the ISGS. You can call them ISIS. You can describe ISIS in the Sahel as the brutal white cards. They behead for the cameras. So what has happened in Africa? There have been various foreign interventions. Remember that time when France sent armies to tackle the jihadis? Remember the United Nations sent peacekeepers? That did not work. Then came coups. In 2020, Colonel Assimi Goïta seized power in Mali. Why? Because the civilian government
was losing the war. So the military promised to be tougher on the jihadists. But being tough meant dumping the French and hiring the Russians. Then entered the Wagner Group. The Wagner Group has now rebranded. They are now known as the African Corps or the Africa Corps. These are not heroes. They are Russians. They are business model mercenaries. Take note. It used to be Wagner. At some point, the leader of Wagner tested the patience of Vladimir Putin. He died somehow. But that Wagner group has now been rebranded. They are now known as the Africa Corps. They are prominent in Mali, Burkina Faso, Niger, Central African Republic. They are business model mercenaries. They control gold mines and protect the military for a cut of the revenue. So recently, the Russians were forced to withdraw from the northern city of Kidal. Kidal was the spiritual capital of the Tuareg rebellion. And now the Tuaregs have recaptured Kidal. Losing it is huge. Losing Kidal is huge. It signals that Russian air power isn't enough to hold ground against men who know the rocks better than any map. Russian troops have abandoned Kidal, and the Islamists and the Tuareg rebels have taken over Kidal. It is Splash, 105.5 FM, the Integrity Station. The program is State Affairs. Stay tuned.

0: State Affairs with Edmond Obilo is live. Stay tuned. State Affairs with Edmond Obilo is live.
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9: State Affairs with Edmond Obilo is live.
10: So there were counter cabals in the presidency.
11: You will not, if Buhari wants you out, there's a certainty you may not go, you may not be out. If the cabal wants you out, you'll be out.
10: Aisha's cabal confronted the other cabal.
11: Well, Aisha was trying to bring a level of balance to these things. For example, when Buhari first, when Buhari first became, we're talking of a civilian president now, Aisha said she had this regime of diet that she was, you know, she had for her husband. You know, and she'd been doing that for about 12 years before, you know, they went got to the villa. You know, and the moment it got to the villa, the cabals, you know, I mean, she had a meeting with the NSA, with the, you know, all the key people in DGSS. So look, this is how his diet is prepared and all that stuff. They told her to her face that that's her personal opinion, that it's now Nigeria's property and they will look after him as they see fit.
10: So what did she do?
11: There's nothing she could do.
9: State Affairs with Edmond Obilo is live.
10: So do I have a power to attract what I want to myself?
12: You do. In my faith, you don't go to any human being to pray for you. Every human being created by Olodumare, created by the self-man first, has all the power. You have the power in your tongue, you have the power in your eyes.
10: It is left for you to use your powers.
12: Your mouth, your lips, and your eye. You have more power in your eye than you have in another part of your body.
9: State Affairs with Edmond Obilo is live.
11: because I spent hours interviewing the former DSS boss, and he was concerned. I mean, at one point, he told me that because I asked him a question, I said, were you ever concerned about the physical security of the president? He said, yes. There are times he was concerned for the physical security of the president, because they will do the sweep every time they find devices, both in terms of eavesdropping devices and also what I can only call diabolical stuff were found. You know, I mean, clearly that's not my area of expertise, but you know, once you do a sweep and then you come back and you know, the regularity, I'm not sure how much time transpires between one sweep and the other. But by the time they come back, they found devices again, and they found more of the, you know, all kinds of talisman, all kinds of stuff they were finding in the president's bedroom and office. What surprised me about this whole disclosure was the fact that Buhari was told, he was aware, and he appeared powerless to do anything about it.
9: State Affairs with Edmond Obilo is live.
5: You said it is a life lived according to the dictates of the self-manifest.
12: Yes.
5: What is self-manifest?
12: Self-manifest is what the Yoruba call asheleru, or a phenomenon that just produces itself. Yes.
5: Did you produce yourself?
12: No, the phenomenon that produces itself is the self-manifest.
5: So that phenomenon
12: produced me, produced you.
5: That self-manifest.
12: Yes.
5: Is a phenomenon.
12: Yes.
5: It produced me.
12: With several names and analysis, some called G, some called Domoro, some called so many names, but it is self-manifest.
5: So the, outside the physical me?
12: Oh, yes.
5: There is another me. Is that
12: the
5: point?
12: Of course. You just, what you are looking at is just the garment. This is just a box.
5: Does it mean I cannot die even when this dies?
12: You will never die.
5: I will still be around.
12: I wrote that at the age of 14. I will never die. Those who believe in soul fire. I wrote it at the age of 14.
9: State Affairs with Edmond Obilo is live.
5: At some point when Buhari was in London, Buhari was here.
11: Yeah.
5: The NSA Monguno went to London to see him. And this is what you wrote in your book. At the London House, security blocked him. They knew him. He was the NSA. They blocked him anyway. Security blocked the NSA, National Security Advisor.
11: Yes.
5: How do you explain that?
11: But I mean, that shows you the hold the cabal had on Buhari, is what I'm trying to say.
5: Was Aisha part of the cabal?
11: No. Aisha was not part of the cabal. You know, one can say Aisha might be a cabal in our own right. But the cabal that actually, because the little things that Buhari probably had, achieved were probably due to pressure of Aisha and his family, left for the cabal. They feel Buhari did not even deserve to be president. They believe they should be the one in charge.
5: Who again is a member of this cabal?
11: I don't want to name names, but you know.
5: What about Abakiyare?
11: Abakiyare was part of the cabal, yes. And even Tunde, that was a private secretary, was part of the cabal.
9: State Affairs with Edmond Obilo is live.
5: Is there a place like hellfire?
12: No, there's no hellfire anywhere. No paradise anywhere.
5: There's no heaven?
12: No heaven.
5: No heaven?
12: No. You just have clouds. Beyond the clouds, you have clouds. When you look at all the planets, they're all afloat. What the Yoruba call Orun is the space, is the void. The cover of that Orun is Ujon. That's the Ujon, what you see, which is covered by cloud. But beyond that cloud is just Orun. Orun means void. The known and unknown. The known unknown is Orun.
5: So who is telling me?
12: And nobody lives there.
5: Nobody lives there.
12: No. It's just the creator is air. I mean, you must know that the phenomenon that created this world, if you say something is ubiquitous, that's everywhere. The only phenomenon that is everywhere is the air.
9: State Affairs with Edmond Dumbilo is live.

0: What happens after life? And who gets to define it? Chief Tola Adini, former editor-in-chief of the Daily Times and the Nigerian Tribune, steps into one of humanity's most controversial conversations. And he does it with striking certainty. Tola Adini rejects the traditional doctrines of heaven and hellfire, arguing instead that such ideas were constructed as instruments of control, tools used by some to dominate the minds and destinies of others. Speaking as a man shaped by decades of journalism, power, and reflection, Adini describes himself as a spiritualist, one who believes in an essence that transcends physical death. For him, existence does not end, it transforms. The body may fade, but something deeper, more enduring, continues its journey. What you are about to hear is the critique of religion, a personal philosophy that came through experience, conviction, and the refusal to accept inherited truth without question. Chief Tola Adini is on State Affairs.
1: State Affairs with Edmond Obilo is live.
0: You have a new book entitled Chapters of Destiny, an autobiography. Chapters of Destiny, an autobiography by Tola Adini. That's the new book. Let's read from the foreword of the book. This foreword is written by Emeritus Professor of Theatre Arts, Femi Oshofison. He says, who really is Tola Adini? For more than half a century now, at least since the early 70s of the last millennium, Tola has been consistently and prominently in the public eye. But in various guises and disguises, gaining national fame and visibility at first in his own name as one of our most candid and outspoken columnists, he subsequently developed another controversial persona as Abba Sahid. Take note of that name. Oshofiso continues. He says, Abba Sahid, an even more abrasive and therefore more popular critic of power and defender of the masses, who exposed and denounced corruption and incompetence with fierce satirical jibes. That's your friend writing about you.
2: Yes, but I don't think he wrote as a friend. He wrote as a critic, as a professor, and a man who also commands the use of language.
0: Have you read this?
2: Yes, surprisingly, it was just last Saturday that I read the foreword in details. I mean, I glanced through when you sent it and included in the publication, but I didn't weigh the words he used. I didn't weigh the word, like the one I mentioned that we said, if the pen were to be a human being, its name should be Tola Adini. I never saw that. I saw it only last Saturday.
0: Does that not define you?
2: Yes, I'm humbled by his opinion, and I'm humbled by his appreciation and encouragement.
0: We are talking about a man who wrote 15 columns per week.
2: Yes.
0: With your pen.
2: Yes.
0: How powerful is the pen?
2: I don't know. This is the pen, just pen. It just came naturally. I mean, you know, I write to convey my feelings. And my feelings about issues are always very, very powerful. I don't miss words. I feel touched. I feel provoked by whatever I see. And that flows in my pen. You know, I mean, I cannot stand injustice. I can't stand oppression. I can't stand anybody behaving as if he were God. I can't stand anybody who tramples on other people. I can't stand it. I can't stand cheating. I can't stand injustice. I can't stand some people making others poor. I can't stand people who are disturbing the beautiful creation of Olodumare. Because those who are making people, I mean, like I said in several forums, whoever created this universe didn't create poverty, didn't create anybody to be miserable. It's human beings versus human beings that had continued to disturb the peace and tranquility of humanity. Such people that I detest.
0: And you don't think twice before weeding your pen?
2: No, because they are not gentlemen. Why should I talk to them as a gentleman? You don't talk to a madman in another word than the word that will suit his madness.
0: To every action, there is an equal and opposite reaction.
2: That's right.
0: Garbage in, garbage out.
2: Yes, that's what Hemingway says in Moby Dick. If the son has the right to insult me, I have the right to insult the son, even the son.
0: So to govern poorly,
2: anybody,
0: is violence.
2: I don't know. I don't carry guns. I mean, but when you meet violent people, what they deserve is violent language. Well, especially if you cannot carry gun to shoot them.
0: At least you can talk to them.
2: You can talk to them.
0: At least you can write about
2: them. You can write about them.
0: And let the heavens fall.
2: That's right.
0: Look at the second foreword of your book.
2: Okay.
0: Written by Dr. Yemi Farumbi, Nigeria's former ambassador to the Philippines.
2: Yes.
0: He says Adeniyi is not merely a journalist. He is journalism personified. Over a span of more than six decades, he authored over 13,000 articles. Can you confirm that?
2: Of course. But that figure was quoted maybe some 12, 13, 14 years ago. Certainly I've written more than 1,000 after that.
0: Over a span of more than six decades,
2: yes.
0: He authored over 13,000 articles, essays, poems, and plays.
2: Yes.
0: Under the daring pseudonym Abba Sahid, he wielded the pen as a weapon of resistance. The pen is your gun.
2: It is.
0: You fire with your pen.
2: I do.
0: And it hits hard.
2: I think so.
0: And that is why you are Abba Sahid.
2: Yes, sir.
0: Farumbi continues. He wielded the pen as a weapon of resistance during Nigeria's most brutal military regimes, crafting a brand of agitational journalism. You agitate.
2: Well, I studied agitprop. Agitation and propaganda during my master's degree program.
0: So you know how to use words to agitate the mind of your readers.
2: That's right.
0: And if your words don't agitate the minds of your readers, they are not strong enough.
2: That's right.
0: So as they read you, they sit up.
2: I think so.
0: and you feel the energy.
2: I think so.
0: And you write another one.
2: Definitely.
0: Look at what you wrote in your book. The prologue of your book.
2: Yes.
0: You said this is the story of a normal human being with all of his imperfections.
2: Yes.
0: Not the life of a saint.
2: Exactly.
0: If ever there was anything or any human worthy of such branding, who is a saint?
2: I don't know what it means because there's no saint.
0: So if there is no saint, we all live with imperfections.
2: All of us, except the Creator.
0: But I thought we were created in the image of the Creator.
2: I don't know what that means.
0: You don't understand it.
2: Because when they say, the writers of that phrase say, we are created in his own image, whose image? Creator is not a physical person. How could we have created in his image?
0: But can the non-physical create the physical?
2: Oh, yes. Spiritual, yeah, not physical. I mean, our Creator is not physical. It's not man, it's not woman, it's not even it. In the beginning, before beginning, it's just there. It's self-manifest.
0: Self-manifest.
2: Yes.
0: You said it is a life lived according to the dictates of the self-manifest.
2: Yes.
0: What is self-manifest?
2: Self-manifest is what the Yoruba call asheleru, or a phenomenon that just produces itself. Yes.
0: Did you produce yourself?
2: No, the phenomenon that produces itself is the self-manifest.
0: So that phenomenon
2: produced me, produced you.
0: That self-manifest,
2: yes,
0: is a phenomenon.
2: Yes.
0: It produced me.
2: With several names and analysis, some called G, some called Donoro, some called so many names, but it is self-manifest.
0: So outside the physical me?
2: Oh, yes.
0: There is another me. Is that a point?
2: Of course. What we are looking at is just the garment. This is just a box.
0: Does it mean I cannot die even when this dies?
2: You will never die.
0: I will still be around.
2: I wrote that at the age of 14. I will never die. Those who believe in soul fire. I wrote it at the age of 14.
0: So there's no obituary for Tola Adeniyi?
2: No.
0: He continues to move around.
2: Yeah, Julius Caesar is living. Jesus is living. Muhammad is living.
0: It's just this body that goes.
2: Awo is living, yes.
0: Where is Awo?
2: Bola Ige is living.
0: Where is Bola Ige?
2: In my consciousness. They mention his name. They look at his photograph. They remember him. They talk about him. They don't talk about the physical Bola Ige. They talk about the essence called Bola Ige.
0: The essence?
2: Yes.
0: Some come with stronger essence.
2: Certainly.
0: And they leave it around.
2: That's certainly.
0: And we continue to glow in their essence.
2: That's right.
0: And one of the ways to also live your essence is to write a book.
2: Of course. Write a book or do something worthy of being written about.
0: You said it is a life lived according to the dictates of the self-manifest.
2: Yes.
0: The inscrutable.
2: Yes.
0: The indescribable. The invisible.
2: That's right.
0: The supreme intelligence.
2: That's right.
0: The one and only one. The one given as many names, alliances, and cognomens as there are tongues.
2: Yes.
0: The one my people call Olodumare.
2: Yes.
0: Aditu.
2: Yes. Aditu. Aditu means inscrutable. That cannot be comprehended. It's so majestic that you have no word to describe the phenomenon.
0: Chief Tola Adeniyi is spiritual.
2: I am. Of course, I have always been.
0: Chief Tola Adeniyi is a spirit.
2: I am.
0: Don't dare him. What's this by your side?
2: Well, one of my staffs of office. I mean,
0: as a chief?
2: More than that.
0: As a spiritualist?
2: That's right.
0: When you say more than that, what does that mean?
2: I don't know. I mean, there are things you don't discuss on air. I mean, I just know, and I've always known since my childhood, there's more to this body than people see. And I mentioned, I referred to it glibly, that book, not my autobiography, that even those who think or feel they know me, they don't know that most times I'm in this world and not in this world. And I'm out of this world and in this world.
0: When you are out of this world,
2: yes.
0: Where do you go to?
2: I commune with the Olodumare, with the creator, the air. My decree of Marism is believe in Olodumare and the sacredness of the breath of life.
1: State Affairs with Edmond Bilo.

0: That is Chief Tola Adini, former editor-in-chief of the Daily Times and the Nigerian Tribune, stepping into one of humanity's most controversial conversations. And he's doing it with striking certainty. Tola Adini is still on state affairs. He has more to say. You've listened to him. What do you think? Join the dialogue. Call the radio station 070-694-93000. That is 070-694-93000. 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That is 070-144-75770. So the lines are open. Good morning.
1: Hello.
0: Good morning.
1: Good morning, Mr. Edmond. Hello?
0: I can hear you.
1: Hello?
0: I can hear you.
1: Hello?
0: Thank you for calling the radio station. Community stranded after terrorists destroy police stations. Good morning. Good morning.
2: I want to confess the claim that there is no heaven, because that word contradicts the message of our Lord Jesus Christ. And of course, that Jesus was alive, and the history we can trace it, we knew that he was alive, and he gave us some teachings. Now, he is coming with his own teaching now. Which one are we going to accept? I believe more on the messages and teachings of Jesus. Jesus said, in my Father's kingdom, he preached about the kingdom of God. If you believe that there is a God and there are spirit beings, don't you know that there must be a kingdom? Somebody must be the head of that kingdom. Thank God that he also believes there is God. Paul Olodumare. And he is the same God that created the universe. Everything you can see is the one that created it. There are spirit beings. And God made us to understand that we were not created sinful, but we fell into sin. When God created us, we were created perfect, just in the image of God, in times of holiness. But in rest, we have the evil spirit too, as we have the clean spirit, which is God, because Bible says Jesus, God is a spirit. So we have other spirits too that are evil. This evil spirit came to corrupt the nature of human being. And because of that, naturally, you don't need to teach anybody to do evil again. There is evil in our heart. That's why there is a claim that naturally we commit evil. And there is something that can bring us to naturally commit good or do good. And that is when we chase away the evil spirit in us and take in the good, the righteous, and the clean spirit, which is Holy Spirit. And that is God. That is the Spirit of God. That is the Spirit of Christ. And that is what Christ came to do, to redeem us, so that we can do away with that unclean spirit and take off the right spirit, which is the Spirit of God. Now, as soon as you take off that spirit, your thinking will change. Your knowledge about evil things
0: Thank you.
2: Be aware. You begin naturally, you begin to think right. And once you are thinking right, you'll be acting good. You love yourself, you love your neighbor, and you will not be selfish. And that is the essence of prayer. And that is the only thing that Jesus said it will happen to us. And that will help us to begin to live in line with the kingdom of God.
0: Thank you. The lines are open. Call the radio station. On the front page of the Saturday Tribune, gunmen kill 13, injure many in Plateau community. Gunmen kill 13, injure many in Plateau community. You find that headline on the front page of the Saturday Tribune.
3: Hello. Hello.
0: Good morning.
3: Hello. Hello.
0: Good morning.
3: Top of the morning to you, Edmund. Can you hear me?
0: I can hear you.
3: You see, Edmund, let us be factual. I won't take this money out to do with issue of terrorists. My question is this. I don't even understand. Maybe people that are listening to me can shed the light to this question. Now, who are these bandits? Who are the terrorists? Are they human beings like us? Are they Nigerian or foreigners? I don't even understand what is going on. They are human beings like us. Are they from Nigeria? Are they from foreigners? I don't understand. This is getting too much. It's worrisome. We are appealing to this administration, please. I know this thing doesn't start from this administration, but it's more escalated. Please, you should do something about this thing. And in every state, where is agency participating more than 24 hours, the CSO of the state must be queried. Who are the CSO of the state? Is it not the governor? Hello, can you hear me?
0: I can hear you.
3: I can hear you. Maybe I'll call back.
0: You are loud and clear. We heard you. And you can also call back. The lines are open. Call the radio station. We are streaming on X.
4: Hello.
0: Good morning.
4: I'm Edmund. Are you not tired of this city every day? Most of us are tired. I don't know of you. It's very sad. For how long are we going to continue like this? And we have been told that all is well. The government would like to give us the negative impression that the situation is improving. How? Every day. You have the poultry farm, and birds are allowed to die like this. That poultry will soon go into extinction. Honestly, the way we are feeling people here in Nigeria, I don't know how long it will take the population to be dead, almost completely. It's bad. All right.
0: SB Abuduri, thank you for calling the radio station. The lines are open. You can also tweet at me. You can tweet your comments at me. I'm still using tweet. You can X me. You can X me on X. Just search for Edmund Obilo on X. We are also streaming on YouTube. You can leave your comment on YouTube. 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You can leave your comment there too.
5: Hello.
0: Hello, good morning.
5: I think there are he has Western background. Let me just put it that way. Because he's seen many videos on the internet as a revelation by some US congressmen, even pointing to the fact that all this terrorism has been sponsored by the West. So I've watched a certain podcast, and there's a man called Dr. Carson. So he invited former US security chief, the man that just signed on March 18th, with the ongoing US Iran war. So John Kent, which John Kent or something like that. The man publicly confessed now that the ISIS was created in Syria to topple the Assad regime. The man even mentioned that it was even Israel and United States sponsoring ISIS in order to topple the Assad regime. And if you look at all this, maybe ISWAP, the Islamic West African State Police of West Africa, the current terrorist group is talking about in northern Nigeria. So they are a central group. I mean, they are an ISIS affiliated. Even if you look at the current DNI in Mali, they are also ISIS affiliated. Because to me, I don't think Al-Qaeda exists no more. Most of these Al-Qaeda groups have become an ISIS. And if you look at the background issue of the Al-Qaeda, Al-Qaeda was created by the West during the Afghanistan war in 1979, headed by Osama bin Laden, to fight Russians. When the Russian government and the USSR then, they are supporting the government of the Afghanistan, the West, they created Al-Qaeda to fight Russia in Afghanistan. So all this terrorism, they have Western backing. And we cannot totally rule it out also in Nigeria also. The Boko Haram, the ISWAP, even the Sulani bandit. So we see a lot of evidence on the internet, even confession by many US congressmen. So that's my own take on that. And the second thing about the Buhari issue, I think this current government is supposed to probe this, to probe the death of Buhari. It seems there are some secrets behind this man that many Nigerians didn't know about. Good morning, sir. Thank you.
0: Thank you. Thank you. There's a book here. It's entitled Jihadi Politics, The Global Jihadi Civil War, 2014 to 2019. Jihadi Politics, The Global Jihadi Civil War, 2014 to 2019, is a book written by Tor Hamming. Look at the book here. You should be reading this book. Should be reading this book. Look at this one. Russia in Africa, resurgent great power or bellicose pretender, by Samuel Ramani. Look at this. Are you concerned about what is going on in Africa? If you are concerned and you want to read about it, you should read this book, Russia in Africa, Resurgent or Bellicose Pretender, by Samuel Ramani. And this one, Jihadi Politics, Global Jihadi Civil War, 2014 to 2019. You can find these books on udarabooks.com. Udarabooks.com. The last caller raised some interesting points. Let's get philosophical. Why did JNIM hit two villages in Mopti on a random Wednesday? A security source said that the attacks were carried out in retaliation for acts attributed to the Dana Ambasogo militia. Dana Ambasogo are a self-defense group in Mali. They are mostly from the Dagon and Fulani ethnic groups. But here is the trap. In Mali, self-defense usually means ethnic cleansing. The jihadists exploit a classic tension. Some have described the tension as the herder versus the farmer in Mali. As you look at Mali, reflect on Nigeria. It's a similar story. So if we are not careful, because the stories have similar character, the effects are likely to be similar. So if we are not careful, what is happening now in Mali will happen in Nigeria. It's already happening. But in Nigeria, they are not close to the government house yet. In Mali, they are getting closer. They have blockaded the capital, Bamako. If the soldiers do not wake up in Bamako, Bamako will fall. And you have the Taliban, like we have the Taliban in Afghanistan, you have the jihadists occupying government house. Remember, ISIS won in Syria. The ISIS guy is now the president of Syria. Take note. The Fulani, or you can call them the Pio, are herders in Mali. They move cattle. YJNIM jihadists recruits heavily from them because the government taxes the Fulani to death, according to them. Then the Dogons are farmers in Mali. They want fences and fixed land. So they form the Dan Na Abasogo to kick the Fulani out of their land. When JNIM kills 50 militia men and their children, they are not just terrorizing. In their warped worldview, they are avenging the Fulani. They are providing protection to a community that the state ignores. So this is how a terror group becomes a shadow government. Unidentified armed men burst in, opening fire and ransacking the village. That is the sound of a state that is falling. When the government can't protect you, you either join the militia or you pay the jihadist tax. JNIM wants to kill. They also want to break the will of the local armed groups in Mali. It is Splash 105.5 FM, the Integrity Station. 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

share salamity. Now so we go the share money for honor. 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As you never see before, with the massive daily, weekly, and delay cash party. This May, Ilaya cash party. Over 50 million naira. Now here we go the share to everybody we play puto. More than 60 winners every week. Now your turn, na to chop this igbimu where they grant 50 million naira. 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Cash here, they give one lucky winner. One obongera we meet full finish plus 500,000 naira. This is Ilaya. Now the first time we do this one. So what think you they wait now? Start to the play right now. 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

0: Sonia Tomato Sachet. Yes, it's true. I love Sonia Tomato Sachet. 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

0: How powerful is the pen?
1: I don't know. This is the pen. Just pen. It just came naturally. I mean, you know, I write to convey my feelings. And my feelings about issues are always very, very powerful. I don't miss words. I feel touched. I feel provoked by whatever I see. And that flows in my pen. You know, I mean, I cannot stand injustice. I can't stand oppression. I can't stand anybody behaving as if he were God. I can't stand anybody who tramples on other people. I can't stand it. I can't stand cheating. I can't stand injustice. I can't stand some people making others poor. I can't stand people who are disturbing the beautiful creation of Oludumare. Because those who are making people, I mean, like I said in several forums, whoever created this universe didn't create poverty, didn't create anybody to be miserable. It's human beings versus human beings that had continued to disturb the peace and tranquility of humanity. Such people that I detest.
0: And you don't think twice before weeding your pen?
1: No, because they are not gentlemen. Why should I talk to them as a gentleman?
2: State Affairs with Edmondo Bilo is live.
0: Dr. Omole continues. The DSS conducted periodic sweeps and found devices. People learned to speak in courtyards. To write what could not be said aloud. To pass notes when stairs had ears. His recollections mirror those of several others in Buhari's inner circle, whom I interviewed. Look at this, sweeping the president's office regularly, and devices are found. Who are those that kept the devices there?
3: Well, I mean, the suspicion clearly, I hinted in the book, but I deliberately did not mention names, but I think it's clearly obvious, because if you are finding devices in his office and in his bedroom, the question is who had access to those two places freely? And the answer is clearly stated in the book, if you read between the lines of, you know, who had that access.
2: State Affairs with Edmondo Bilo is live.
3: What Nigerians don't understand is every president in this country becomes a bit of a hostage, one way or the other. I think Buhari was just a worst case in a worst manifestation of it.
0: Is Tinubu a hostage too?
3: Oh, of course.
0: Tinubu?
3: Oh, yes.
0: Who can hold him hostage?
3: Tinubu has his own cabals. In fact, his own cabals, like I've said before, at least are five cabals that Tinubu has.
0: Tell me about them.
3: Okay. Now, there are five cabals that have access to, and people now tell you that if you want to get something to Tinubu, you can, if you use any of those five channels. The first cabal, of course, is that of the chief of staff. To the president, chief of staff, and the NSA are like five and six. So they all form one cabal. The second cabal, of course, is that of Seyi Tinubu, his son. You know, I mean, I can name Minister of Youth and the few that were single-handedly chosen by Seyi Tinubu. You know, that's why if you see, instead of a minister to focus on his job, you see Minister of Youth following Seyi Tinubu everywhere. You know, so that clearly is a, I mean, if you go to most houses, it's like Mecca. In terms of people, because access to the president is not that easy. So, Seyi Tinubu is a second cabal. Then, of course, First Lady, she has her own sphere of influence, you know, in terms of access to the president. You know, so that is another form of cabal. Then there's a cabal of the, what I call the Young Turks around the president. People like the, you know, people like HMO, you know, is principal secretary, you know, I think this boy is private secretary. I can't remember his name. Who is the his private secretary, and all the young guys around Tinubu, they form another form of cabal. And then, of course, the final cabal is a cabal that actually Tinubu heads himself. That's the what I call the cabal of the geriatrics. You know, Baba Konde, Baba Kinyelure, you know, all these old people, they have influence on him, you know, in a way. And the thing about this cabal is some of them don't like each other at all.
2: State Affairs with Edmondo Bilo is live.
0: So who is telling me about the kingdom of heaven?
1: There's no kingdom anywhere. You see, those who created religion to bamboozle people, to dominate the other people, knew what they were doing. It was a business. It was an enterprise. They tell you, you are born insane. It does not occur. I don't seek any human being, any sensible human being, who should believe that whoever created him or her created him or her insane. How could you say that the semen of the man and the sperm and the woman combined, then it's already insane, that you are born insane. So they say you are born insane. Then they created a redeemer, that you needed a redeemer to become whole. So between your sin and your redeemer, then you have the pastor or the imam that you have to pay to, you have to make sacrifices to, you have to bow to, so that you can be redeemed to go to whoever, to go to the person who created you insane. No logic.
2: State Affairs with Edmondo Bilo is live.

0: Tola Adeni is on State Affairs. I'm just looking at his autobiography. Entitled Chapters of Destiny. Chapters of Destiny. An interesting autobiography. A biography to read. The mind of Tola Adeni. The journey of Tola Adeni as a journalist are contained in this autobiography. Vox Feeds says sustained military pressure, intelligence coordination, and regional cooperation needed in Mali and Nigeria. He says securing territory and cutting funding weakens groups like Boko Boys and JNIM, while jobs, education, and reintegration programs reduce recruitment and strengthen long-term stability. That is Vox Fields on X. He's part of the dialogue. Afiz on X says Chief Tola Adeni's interview is very interesting and soul-searching. I hope everyone can think critically about issues. I am really enjoying every bit of it. That is Afiz on X. Tola Adeni is a former editor-in-chief of the Daily Times and the Nigerian Tribune. He talks about his feelings. He rejects the traditional doctrines of heaven and hell. He makes the point that such ideas were constructed as instruments of control, tools used by some to dominate the minds and destinies of others. Chief Tola Adeni on State Affairs. Is there a place like hellfire?
1: No, there's no hellfire anywhere. No paradise anywhere.
0: There's no heaven?
1: No heaven.
0: No heaven?
1: No. Just have clouds. Beyond the clouds, you have clouds. When you look at all the planets, they're all afloat. What the Yoruba call Orun is the space, is the void. The cover of that Orun is Ujorun. That's the Ujorun, what you see, which is covered by cloud. But beyond that cloud is just Orun. Orun means void. The known and unknown. The known unknown is Orun.
0: So who is telling me?
1: And nobody lives there.
0: Nobody lives there?
1: No. It's just the creator is air. You must know that the phenomenon that created this world, if you say something is ubiquitous, that's everywhere. The only phenomenon that is everywhere is the air.
0: The air we breathe?
1: Yes.
0: I thought that is oxygen.
1: No. Oxygen is H2O. It's also water. You can do without water. You can do without food. You cannot do without air for more than 2 minutes.
0: And that is a representation of the invisible.
1: The air, and what if you say H2O is air? Scientists tell us that 90% of the brain is water, and water is air. Even this paper, when you grind a paper, it will become so soft that when you look at it, when you pour water on it, it will dissolve. So it is air. It is air. Everywhere, even the blood is air. When you buy petrol, that's why they call it gas station. The petrol must turn into air before it can function.
0: So who is telling me about the kingdom of heaven?
1: There's no kingdom anywhere. You see, those who created religion to bamboozle people, to dominate the other people, knew what they were doing. It was a business. It was an enterprise. They tell you are born insane. It does not occur. I don't think any human being, any sensible human being, who should believe that whoever created him or her created him or her in sin. How could you say that the semen of the man and the sperm and the woman combined and is already in sin, that you are born in sin? So they say you are born in sin, then they created a redeemer, that you needed a redeemer to become whole. So between your sin and your redeemer, then you have the pastor or the imam that you have to pay to, you have to make sacrifices to, you have to bow to, so that you can be redeemed to go to whoever, to go to the person who created you in sin. No logic. And the world of religions had dominated the world with what I believe is what they call farrago. It's a jargon. Because it doesn't make sense to believe that I was created in sin. In my culture, there's no sin. There are mistakes. What is sin? Sin against who?
0: So how would you describe the law?
1: Which
0: and
1: law?
0: Punishment. So law, what has been punished?
1: Laws were made by human beings.
0: To punish what?
1: All the punishments, when you go against the norms of society by stealing something, by killing people that you shouldn't kill, by stealing a man's wife or stealing somebody's, and so on and so forth, you are punished here. Then you realize that it's also this religion who created those laws. They created all of them. You know, that if you have a sexual relationship before marriage, they should stone you to death. All sorts of nonsense. The person who created the universe didn't think of all that, because he or she or it believes in orderliness. That's why all the universes are in peace.
0: But the orderliness has to do with the physical creatures like us, who are capable of creating disorderliness.
1: Yes. I will explain, because you're going into the realm of my faith, which is not religion. My race doesn't have religion. That's not like religion. Religion is a creation of those who think that it's a religion. Religion, we believe in venerating the messengers of our Creator. We venerate them. We don't worship Shango. We don't worship Obatala. We don't worship them. We venerate them. We see them as mediums, like the Greeks did to their gods. And even the man they called Jesus Christ, when they said they nailed him to the cross, and so on and so, he said, Eloi, Eloi, lama sabachthani. Eloi, Eloi means you gods. He didn't say one god. Ye gods. Ye gods. He referred to gods. Because at that point in time in history, all the cultures believe in gods. And these gods are the messengers of the supreme being. So, you probably create a session to discuss my faith, my reason. Because the Creator created everything pure. But there's what you call strong head, the head spirit, which you have weak head spirit and strong head spirit. So if your head spirit is weak, a stronger head spirit can fight it and vanquish you. That is why you have antagonists in your office who can make you poor or wretched, who can fight you in the dream and destroy your life. But it has nothing to do with the Creator. Because the moment you send this air and put it in the garment that we wear, is giving you what we call free will.
0: So your destiny is in your palm.
1: Yes, it's free will.
0: Do what you want to do with it.
1: Yes, you have created you innocent, pure, good. Like I have an estate. You have so many estate developers now. You have estate B and estate A. Estate A, they clear their garbage, they clean their gutters, they take care of their health and all that. No snake, no nothing. They have estate B. They don't do anything. They don't take care of their garbage. All their people are drunkards. They don't work. What happens to A or B has nothing to do with the man who created the estates.
0: So what you sow, you will reap.
1: Yeah. So it has all to do with the person who created the estates. Mm. And that is the way I define my Creator. It has all to do with where you become poor or you become rich. No. Nothing to do with it. We ascribe so many things to this phenomenon.
0: So what you are is what you want to be?
1: Yes.
0: Look at what you wrote here. We are going through Tola Adeniyi's autobiography, Chapters of Destiny. Have you read this book? You should read this book. You said the free will is what is believed allows you to choose your destiny at your creation.
1: Yes.
0: That which the Yoruba believe you choose on your bended knees.
1: Yes.
0: And what follows is moderated by fate, which in turn is controlled by head spirit.
1: Yes.
0: And character.
1: Yes.
0: Head spirit
1: and character.
0: And character.
1: Yeah.
0: Define character.
1: Character is the totality of your behavior, your attitude to fellow human beings, to work, to your superiors, to your juniors, and so on. Character is integrity. Character is truthfulness. Character is dependability. Character is you promise and you keep your promise. Character is they invite you to a place, they say you come at two and you're there at two. Character is honesty. Character is humility. Character is hard work. Character is decency.
0: Is corruption or character?
1: No.
0: So what is corruption?
1: That's aberrance of character.
0: So there are natural norms that comes with the air.
1: Yes, that's why I tell my people, my readers, to do Google research of what I wrote about character, how I define character. Now, character is more or less the totality. Your destiny could prepare you to have a good wife. Your fate can bring that wife into your realm. But it's your character that will determine whether you're going to make a success of that marriage or not. It's your character that will determine whether that woman will stay. Your destiny could get you a destiny helper, get you a job. But it's your character that will determine whether you're going to stay on that job or not.
0: So do I have a power to attract what I want to myself?
1: You do. In my faith, you don't go to any human being to pray for you. Every human being created by Olodumare, created by the self-man first, has all the power. You have the power in your tongue, you have the power in your eyes.
0: So it's left for you to use your powers.
1: Your mouth, your lips, and your eye. You have more power in your eye than you have in another part of your body.
0: Powers in my eyes.
1: Eyes, yes.
0: How?
1: Your eyeballs, your eyes, the that black spot in your eye.
0: How do I extract that
1: so
0: power?
1: So powerful.
0: How do I use it?
1: By training your mind to realize it, to know it.
0: Your mind?
1: Yes.
0: Then reflect in your eyes.
1: That's right.
0: Then reflect in what you say.
1: Bless you.
0: So your mind is the master?
1: Yes, of course. The mind is the matter of man. The mind is the master of man.
0: So you must be very careful about what you feed the mind.
1: Of course, if you tell your mind that you will be a failure in life, you will be. Look at age of 10, 11, at age of 10, I founded organizations in my neighborhood, the Shamru Boys. Up to the age of 12, I call him in, never tired. That was my liars, never tired. Because I was go to Muslim, I would go to the school, go to Islamic school, go to this and that. But by the time, by age 13, I named myself Lucky Star. Why some of my contemporaries were calling themselves Dubi like Penny, some of them would call themselves nothing. There was one who called himself nothing, I'm nothing. There's one who calls himself Jaco Dudu. But I chose Lucky Star. And anywhere they chant Lucky Star, I reply by saying success.
0: Mm.
1: So everywhere I go, Lucky Star, Lucky Star, I say success, success. I was saying success at least 5 times every day when I was growing up. And people are calling me Lockstar more than 5 times every day.
0: And you are successful.
1: I think by my own definition and understanding of what success is, with all humility, I think I am.
2: State Affairs with Edmond Obilo is live.

0: What do you think? Tola Adeniyi has spoken. I have a message from Samuel Adeoye Adesina. He says, Radio Man, I agree with Chief Tola Adeniyi. His position has been my position even as Babalawo that I am. A lot of religious persons would remain adamant and argue from now till kingdom come. That is what I face equally. I discovered myself, and ever since, life has been different positively. There is nothing like heaven or hell. They are fallacy of the West and the Arabs. Ifa does not believe in it. So also Hindu and Buddhist. In conclusion, as Fela Anikulapokuti sang, that is why black man is where they are. That message is from Samuel Adeoye Adesina. The lines are open. Join the discourse. 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The lines are open. Join the dialogue. Good morning.
1: Hello, good morning.
0: Make your point. Hello. The numbers to call 070-694-93000.
1: Hello, Edson.
0: Good morning.
1: I'm actually bothering from marketing. The issue is this, that you don't know that something exists. Don't make the mistake of thinking that that thing does not exist. That's my whole point. If you don't know that what is happening today will become present tomorrow with technology. God bless you, Edson.
0: Thank you. The lines are open. Remember, if you are on X, I am on X at the moment, so you can share your message with me. Okay? So you can come on the page and let me know what you think. Good morning.
2: Hello. Hello.
0: Good morning.
2: Good morning, Edmund. It might take us to do with the issue of insecurity. I know the issue of insecurity is what concerns every Nigerian, especially the people in power. Now, I've been saying this for a very long time. There is nobody can solve the problem he or she does not really understand. Take for example, what do you expect from a country where the constitution itself is a problem? Then the lawmakers too are not more proactive on the issue of insecurity. Now, the constitution, under the Constitution of the Federal Republic of Nigeria, there is a section there that said that if you cut someone redundant, killing someone, there is no one can kill such a person until the man or the woman got guilty at the court. It's not fair. And when you get a suspect, they place the such a person on the suspect. The someone that killed shouldn't be placed on the suspect. That's why we continue to find ourselves in this mess of a problem in security. So I think I'm appealing to the lawmakers to please do something about this. They have access to go and talk to Mr. President. People cannot fold their hands and allow these people killing our innocent people. It's not fair. Thank you.
0: The lines are open. Join the dialogue.
1: Hello, good morning, Edmund.
0: Good morning.
1: Hello, good morning.
0: I can hear you. Good morning. On the front page of the Saturday Vanguard, Nigerians eating themselves to death. Please take this seriously. Because in recent time, I have been worried about this. And when I saw this headline this morning, I said the headline is timely. Take note. Nigerians eating themselves to death. Expert warned. Least dangers in grains preserved with pesticides. Grains preserved with pesticides. Chemicals in food. There are a lot of processed food, and they are preserved with chemicals. A lot of eateries. What do they cook with? We should begin to ask those questions. Young persons are developing high blood pressure. The rate of cancer is skyrocketing. Are you not worried? Diet shift linked to rising cancer, diabetes. Young persons, 22, 23, are having diabetes. They are becoming diabetic. Are you not asking questions? What are they eating? What are we cooking as food? Organ failure. A professor is speaking in the Vanguard. I advise that you read that story. Nigerians eating themselves to death. Recently, we were talking about bread on social media. That breads have been made with preservatives so that they can last longer on the shelf. Has NAFDAC come out to speak on this subject eloquently? You must be careful what you feed your children. Be careful what you buy as snacks. Read the story on the front page of the Saturday Vanguard. Xenophobic violence threatens regional stability as Zimbabwe, Mozambique, Botswana, others join Nigeria on high alert. Xenophobic violence threatens regional stability as Zimbabwe, Mozambique, Botswana, others join Nigeria on high alert. You'll find those stories on the front page of the Vanguard. The lines are open. Join the discuss. Good morning.
1: Hello.
0: Hello, good morning.
1: Good morning, Edmund. Hello, Edmund.
0: I can hear you, Baba.
1: Aha. Thank you very much. You see, Bola Adeniyi is a motivational speaker. He's a motivational writer. And I believe you will have his own followers. But people like me, I agree entirely with what he is preaching. That there is no heaven, that there is no that he's mentioning Olodumare, and he's talking of his creator. I'm tempted to say that he doesn't believe in God. But I am appealing to younger people to please be wary and not be avoid being carried away. You say, ask him if he believes in what psychology says. What is psychology? You say, thank God that, I myself,
3: I will have changed my religion. If not that, I need to see the picture of my grandfather, Asuman Bolariwa, in Toban. And I learned a lot about the Quran. Say, I'm not preaching religion, but thank God that you identify with my Jamaat, Ahmadiyya Muslim Jamaat. And through that, I'm grateful to God. Hello, Edmund.
0: I'm listening.
3: Bola Adini is a motivational speaker, a motivational writer, and you will get his own follower. First, for Pili above the E. Voice of people is the voice of God. Thank you very much.
0: Thank you, Chief Bolaniwa. It is Splash 105.5 FM, the Integrity Station. 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
3: 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Sonia Tomato Sachets. Oh, Sonia. The friend of Sonia Tomato Sachets gone. Oh, Redodo. Oki. Oh, don't. Timba Fisebe. Jollof fries. Tabi spaghetti. I'm only out on you. On Jamia Dusi. 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

coming. 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

share salamity. 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This is Ilaya. Now the first time we do this one. So what think you they wait now? Start to the play right now. 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Remember, say if you never reach 18 years, make you no play on Ilaya Cash Spot. Ilaya don't land.

0: yes, oh, this is Jolly Johnny on the streets. How well do you know Maggi Chicken Flavor? Oh yeah, spell celery.
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5: State Affairs with Edmond Obilo is live.

on the front page of the Vanguard, Nigerians eating themselves to death. Experts warn. I want you to read this story, please. Read this story. You can go on the website of the Vanguard to read the story and learn. We must be careful about what we eat. And you know, if the emergency comes now, most of the hospitals are not equipped enough to help. So let's live healthy lives. When last did you exercise? You must always shake your body. Exercise your eyes. Most of us don't exercise our eyes. The next thing, you are wearing glasses. If you exercise your eyes, blink your eyes repeatedly, move it sideways, rub creams around your eyes, Vaseline, oil, massage your eye, massage your face. Just do your best. Massage your body. Live healthy life. And I will advise you not to eat late night meals, especially if you're an adult. Late night meals. Don't eat heavy meals in the morning. And you can see most of our men now are now developing tummies. You see men every day all carrying tummies like pregnant women. Men, that is not good life. Check yourself. Check yourself. Yes, I know you want to have fun, but do it with moderation. Cut down the level of alcohol you take. Just do everything with moderation. Excess sugar. I learned people cook food now, jollof rice with sweeteners. Also watch what you eat. I also advise you make homemade meals. We are so much in a hurry. You think you are so busy you can't cook at home? You are busy, you are still broke. So just take life easy, calm down. Don't eat too much. Sometimes I see the food some persons want to eat. Except you are a bricklayer that carries block, you can eat it and burn it. But you eat that quantity of food and you are seated in a chair throughout the day. You know, most of us are becoming sedentary. You are seated in a chair in an office, an AC-tight office. So come out sometimes. Don't spend all the time in an AC-tight office. Come out and take fresh air. Stroll around your compound. If you can go to a gym, fine. Well, you can just stroll around your compound. Do aerobics. Move your body. Raise your hands. Bend your body. Just do your best. We have a country to build. Health is wealth. So read the story, Nigerians eating themselves to death, as part one. It is the story of the cabal. Buhari was a hostage in power. That is what Charles Omole is saying. Look at this book. From Soldier to Statesman. The legacy of Muhammadu Buhari. Look at this. Have you read this book? Power, in theory, sits in the hands of the elected. But what happens when the man at the top is no longer in control? Dr. Charles Omole, author of From Soldier to Statesman, The Legacy of Muhammadu Buhari, pulls back the curtain on one of the most debated presidencies in Nigeria's history. Omole paints a portrait, not of a commander-in-chief firmly in charge, but of a leader hemmed in. Surroundings were defined not just about policies. Buhari's years were defined by a struggle for control within the corridors of power. In this interview, Dr. Charles Omole comes
with bold claims about a cabal that shaped the direction of government between 2015 and 2023. Omole challenges the popular narrative and raises unsettling questions. Who really governed Nigeria during those years, and how does power operate when it becomes fragmented behind closed doors? Dr. Charles Omole, author of From Soldier to Statesman, is my guest on State Affairs. Reading a book. The more I read the book, the more stories I see. It is the stories of power, persons, places. But one man is central to this story. It is the story of Nigeria. Look at the book I've been reading. Have you read this book? Okay, we are going to read it together here. So let's read. Soon after, Mamandoura visited the NSA's residence, claiming that the move was an injustice to the fuel supplier and speculating about hidden motives. Take note,

0: to Maman Daura. Maman Daura again. The Minister of Finance, who owed loyalty to Maman Daura, was co-opted to withhold funds from the NSA office even after Buhari's approval. It is Buhari we are talking about here. The title of the book is Muhammadu Buhari, From Soldier to Statesman, written by Dr. Charles Omoli. Dr. Omoli, it's good to have you on State Affairs.
1: Thanks. Thanks for having me.
0: You have written a green book with the face of a soldier, from soldier to statesman. When the coupies came for him, he had time to tell them, wait, let me go wear my uniform. A soldier is always a soldier.
1: Yeah.
0: Why did you write about a soldier?
1: Well, the book actually came by accidentally. Because people need to understand that it wasn't like an independent journalistic endeavor where I set out to say, okay, let me talk about Buhari. What happened was, clearly after he died, but even before, lots of people who worked with him were writing about Buhari, their experience of working with him. And then after he died, there was a book written by Buhari in 2015 by John Payton. And the books were not sold at that time. And then I think sometime last year, I think it was going to be the 25th anniversary of the Arewa Consultative Forum. So the approach of Buhari family, that look, this book we wrote in 2015, we want to represent it at the forum, at the Arewa event in honor of Buhari. It was at that point the family said no, that this book was written in 2015. It doesn't contain the two terms of Buhari, you know, and you can't present a book in 2025 about Buhari that excludes those eight years he spent in office. So that's where, I mean, I've had a relationship, I mean, in terms of I know Aisha Buhari for a few years, and she knows, you know, I've written quite a few books. So she approached me, that look, is it possible to help write up the 8 years of her husband from the family's perspective, and had it to the old John Payton's book, and we're, you know, then they can represent it at the event. Well, to cut a long story short, we found that we couldn't get soft copy of the old John Payton book. Then we found some factual inaccuracies in the John Payton's book. So we decided the best thing is just to rewrite the whole thing. So from an assignment that was just to write 2 chapters, about 8 years, I ended up writing 22 chapters. The more I interview people, the more interesting disclosures came out. And the more I felt Nigerians actually don't know Buhari. And they need to know the man, Buhari. And that's why I said at least a couple of times in the book that this is not a memoir of Buhari about his policies and whether they are good or bad. That's not what this book is about. This book is about the man. What was going on in the heart of the man and within his immediate circle that exerted influence on his ability or lack of it to rule Nigeria.
0: Look at what you said here. Even the second chief of staff, Professor Gambari, later hinted that sensitive briefings sometimes shifted to the First Lady's office, an odd choice unless the official one could not be trusted. Dr. Omoli continues, the DSS conducted periodic sweeps and found devices. People learned to speak in courtyards, to write what could not be said aloud, to pass notes when stairs had ears. His recollections mirror those of several others in Buhari's inner circle, whom I interviewed. Look at this, sweeping the president's office regularly, and devices are found. Who are those that kept the devices there?
1: Well, I mean, the suspicion clearly, I hinted in the book, but I deliberately did not mention names, but I think it's clearly obvious, because if you are finding devices in his office and in his bedroom, the question is who had access to those two places freely? And the answer is clearly stated in the book, if you read between the lines of, you know, who had that access. But because I spent hours interviewing the former DSS boss, and he was concerned. I mean, at one point, he told me that because I asked him a question, I said, were you ever concerned about the physical security of the president? He said, yes. There are times he was concerned for the physical security of the president, because they will do the sweep every time they find devices, both in terms of eavesdropping devices and also what I can only call diabolical stuff were found. You know, I mean, clearly that's not my area of expertise, but you know, once you do a sweep and then you come back, and you know, the regularity, I'm not sure how much time transpires between one sweep and the other. But by the time they come back, they found devices again, and they found more of the, you know, all kinds of talisman, all kinds of stuff they were finding in the president's bedroom and office. What surprised me about this whole disclosure was the fact that Buhari was told, he was aware, and he appeared powerless to do anything about it.
0: Yep. Appeared powerless to do anything about it. Because I was thinking, a president speaking with his daughter Fatima would rather write on a piece of paper in his office.
1: Yes.
0: That president must be in prison.
1: That's exactly the thing. Not only that, there are even people, multiple people told me that Buhari will, in fact, including even the children, Buhari will say some things in his office, maybe lash out at them, but giving them signal. And then later I will say, you know, I have to do that because I did that for them. So Buhari was aware his office was bugged. So you see that he doesn't say things, or he says things deliberately. You know, for example, one of the daughters said that when some of the cabal felt the daughter was getting awkward, Buhari actually told the daughter off in his office, but now told the daughter afterwards and wrote it down that, you know, just forget what I'm saying, I'm doing this for them. So, you know, and it sounds strange, because if you and I are in that situation, we say maybe because we don't control the machinery of state. But this is number one citizen. He appeared powerless to deal with the cabal. And that actually is a theme throughout the book, because every presidency have their cabals. You know, I think what made Buhari's cabal very difficult for him is that most cabals of most presidents, including the current one, most of them tend to be friends and associates. But the bulk of Buhari's cabal were his family, as an extended family. And these are people he grew to depend on. I mean, his father died when he was 3 years old. The men in his life that exemplify what man should be were the Mamandaras of this world, you know, and several others that I mentioned. So those people have the hold of those people on him was strong. Then that, what that made it worse was Buhari was not somebody who was keen on embarrassing people. You know, so if he's sacking people, it's like a blemish on them, and their children, their family will suffer for it. That was his feeling. You know, because his children, many of the interview repeatedly told me, they went to tell him that, look, these your ministers are not performing, sack them. But that their dad refused to sack those people because of the embarrassment it will cause to the family of those people who
0: who was at the head of the cabal?
1: Well, that's easy to say. I mean, that's Mamman Daura. Mamman Daura was the number one, cabal. I mean, Mamman Daura even had, you know, we might deny it, but those who visited Villa and those who will repeat, all of them will tell you, he had an office in the Villa, even though he had no portfolio. You know, and everybody knew that it doesn't matter what Buhari signs or what Buhari agrees, if Mamman Daura is not in agreement with it, it's not going to happen.
0: How?
1: Okay. For example, the NSA said after Buhari very first won in 2015? Yes. That one of the first trip Buhari made was to UAE. And the leadership of UAE said, look, we want to help you. Which area do you want us to help you with? So Buhari told them, security. And we want your help with security. So the leader of UAE said, okay, this man sitting next to me is the head of our military industrial complex. Who do you choose on your side to liaise with him so that we can supply you all the equipment you need? Buhari pointed to General Monguno, who was the NSA, sitting next to him. So Monguno and that other person took up the job. They met, made a list of equipment we needed from these people. First thing Monguno did was that he wrote a memo to Buhari that, look, we should start doing government-to-government procurement for military equipment. No more through contractors. Buhari signed off on it. Now, he now looked at the list of the things that the UAE was going to supply us. He said he just thought, okay, let me compare with how much we used to buy these things before. He said the particular item for, I don't want to mention for, sensitivity reason. He said particular item on the list for UAE supply was $2.50. He said he went to the last time Nigeria procured it through the normal contractor's way. It's for $27. So what UAE was supplying us for $2.50, and I'm sure that's with maybe minimal profit, we were buying at $27. So he took that to Buhari to say, look, this is what I'm saying. We can save a lot of money if we buy government to government. He said Buhari signed off on it. But guess what? The cabal came to meet him. And look, what nonsense are you doing? The difference between the $2.50 and $27 is to take care of everybody. Why are you, He said, he told them, look, President, I signed off on it. I'm quoting Monguno now. He said he went to Buhari 11 times to remind him, you signed off on this thing, the money has not been released for it. He said, for the entirety of Buhari administration, not one naira was released for that.
0: Because of Mamman Daura?
1: Because of the cabals. And they continue buying the same thing at the, in quote, $27. So that shows you, for your NSA to come and remind you 11 times about something you approved, and each time you say Buhari will say, I will deal with it, I will talk to them. But no money was ever released.
2: State Affairs with Edmond Obilo is live.
0: At some point when Buhari was in London, Buhari was here.
1: Yeah.
0: The NSA Monguno went to London to see him. And this is what you wrote in your book. At the London house, security blocked him. They knew him. He was the NSA. They blocked him anyway. Security blocked the NSA, National Security Advisor.
1: Yes.
0: How do you explain that?
1: Well, I mean, that shows you the hold the cabal had on Buhari, is what I'm trying to say.
0: Was Aisha part of the cabal?
1: No. Aisha was not part of the cabal. You know, one can say Aisha might be a cabal in our own right. But the cabal that actually, the little things that Buhari probably had, achieved were probably due to pressure of Aisha and his family. Left for the cabal, they feel Buhari did not even deserve to be president. They believe they should be the one in charge.
0: Who again is a member of this cabal?
1: I don't want to name names, but
0: what about Abakiyare?
1: Abakiyare was part of the cabal, yes. And even Tunde, that was a private secretary, was part of the cabal. It was a foot soldier.
0: And you made the point that the Minister of Finance listens to Mama Daura.
1: Okay. If Nigerians remember, you remember that after the Buhari first won the election, after a few, by a year or so, it was all over the media that Aisha actually went public that the ministers serving her husband were not known to him. That there are no people that campaigned for them. In fact, at that time, she threatened that she will not campaign for the husband's re-election if things don't change. Because those ministers were chosen for him by Mama, by the cabal. So they hold their loyalty to the cabal, not to the president.
0: So they were counter cabals in the presidency.
1: You will not, if Buhari wants you out, there's a certainty you may not go, you may not be out. If the cabal want you out, you'll be out.
0: Aisha's cabal confronted the other cabal.
1: Well, Aisha was trying to bring a level of balance to these things. For example, when Buhari first, when Buhari first became, civilian president now, Aisha said she had this regime of diet that she was, you know, she had for her husband. You know, and she'd been doing that for about 12 years before, you know, they went got to the villa. You know, and the moment it got to the villa, the cabals, you know, I mean, she had a meeting with the NSA, with the, you know, all the key people, DGSS. So look, this is how his diet is prepared and all that stuff. They told her to her face that that's a personal opinion, that is now Nigeria's property. And they will look after him as they see fit.
0: So what did she do?
1: There's nothing she could do.
0: She was powerless too?
1: She was absolutely powerless because the husband was listening more to the cabal than to her.
0: You said here, Buhari Monguno says prized personal loyalty above all. Competence was not in his diary?
1: Because the man is late, I'm choosing my words carefully. Competence, I think for Buhari, might be a bit of a subjective measure. Loyalty is number one. Competence, he feels people can grow into your role. That's Buhari's, from people I interviewed. So even if you are not competent, okay, give him a year or two in the role, he will become competent. But loyalty is number one.
0: Is that what you described here as? In practice, it created a hierarchy where proximity trumped expertise.
1: Absolutely. Absolutely. What Nigerians don't understand is every president in this country becomes a bit of a hostage, one way or the other. I think Buhari was just a worst case in a worst manifestation of it.
0: Is Tinubu a hostage too?
1: Oh, of course.
0: Tinubu?
1: Oh, yes.
0: Who can hold him hostage?
1: Tinubu has his own cabals. In fact, his own cabals, like I've said before, at least are five cabals that Tinubu has.
0: Tell me about them.
1: Okay. Now, there are five cabals that have access to, and people now tell you that if you want to get something to Tinubu, you can, if you use any of those five channels. The first cabal, of course, is that of the chief of staff to the president. The chief of staff and the NSA are like five and six. So they all form one cabal. The second cabal, of course, is that of Seyi Tinubu, his son. You know, I mean, I can name Minister of Youth and the few that were single-handedly chosen by Seyi Tinubu. You know, that's why if you see, instead of a minister to focus on his job, you see Minister of Youth following Seyi Tinubu everywhere. You know, so that clearly is a, I mean, if you go to Seyi Tinubu's house, it's like a mecca. In terms of people, because access to the president is not that easy. So, Seyi Tinubu is a second cabal. Then, of course, First Lady. She has her own sphere of influence, you know, in terms of access to the president. You know, so that is another form of cabal. Then there's a cabal of the, what I call the Young Turks around the president. People like the, you know, people like HMO, you know, is a principal secretary. You know, that nice boy is private secretary. I can't remember his name. I think Sadira means something. You know, I mean, who is his private secretary, and all the young guys around Tinubu, they form another form of cabal. And then, of course, the final cabal is a cabal that actually Tinubu heads himself. That's the, what I call the cabal of the geriatrics. You know, Baba Konde, Baba Kinyelure, you know, all these old people, they have influence on him, you know, in a way. And the thing about this cabal is some of them don't like each other at all. You know, so it's not, so we are not dealing with five cabals who cooperate, no. You know, so it depends on who can shout the loudest sometime that get it within. So that is why, and one of the manifestations of those five cabals in this current administration, for example, is the many policy reversals and appointment reversals you see. You appoint you, they will announce you in the morning as minister or whatever role, by following they've reversed it. It just shows you that one cabal was pushing for you and almost succeeded, and that cabal pulled the plug.
0: Interesting.
1: You know, so you see a lot of that's happened on that. You know, they would announce somebody's been sacked, then the next day the person has been reinstated. You know, all kinds of, you know, it's so Buhari had his own cabal, but the problem is rather than having multiple, there's one overwhelming cabal.
0: Led by Mamandoura,
1: yes.
0: And that cabal held his ground for 8 years.
1: That is absolutely correct.
0: No shaking.
1: If anything else, they recruited more members into the fold.
0: Here is an interesting story. It is a book to read. There's a subheading, Non-State Actors and the Sudan Warning. The author, Dr. Molly, writes, one afternoon, the television announced that a non-state actor had been awarded a contract to protect an oil pipeline in the Niger Delta. The NSA saw it when the rest of the country did. He had not been consulted. He offers no specific names, but his warning is clear. Deputizing ex-militants to guard strategic infrastructure may provide short-term stability at the expense of long-term sovereignty. A retired Major General, National Security Advisor, did not know about this. Mm-hmm. We're talking about billions,
1: yes,
0: of Naira. Why did they scheme him out?
1: Because that's the way the cabal worked. If they found out that you are not serving their interest, they know they can get what they want through with Buhari, so they will just exclude you.
0: Should I say Buhari was encouraging the cabal?
1: Well,
0: that he was deceiving the rest of us. That the cabal represented him.
1: It's possible. But because that is the crux of the issue. That why couldn't Buhari stand his ground? And that is the inexplicable side of this whole thing, that do they have him under some remote control? I don't know.
0: Remember the drama with the daughter. He acts and calls her back, don't worry.
1: Mm-hmm.
0: So don't you think he was also acting for us by pretending that he was not with the cabal? The president approves a memo. And the memo is not acted on. I can't understand it.
1: I mean, it's a common, that so many people I spoke with who have similar stories of approvals by the president. And that's why some of the ministers will tell me that once president approves, they leave the president, they go and see Mamandoura.
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hope you enjoyed that interview with Dr. Charles O'Malley, the author of the book, From Soldier to Statesman, The Legacy of Muhammadu Buhari. We are releasing the interview in parts. I had about 3 hours interview with Dr. O'Malley. You want to hear more of what he has to say? You need to read his book. 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And you can subscribe to my YouTube channel, Edmundo Bilo on YouTube, as we release more parts of the interview. We have also released parts of the Tola Adeniyi interview. We will release more as we go. So subscribe to my YouTube channel. I started a story I have not concluded. Why jihadi and insurgent groups keep moving in the Sahel. I have not concluded the story. I just started it. So, just stay with me for more on why jihadi and insurgent groups keep moving in the Sahel. Next week is another time. The next program is Gbangba Lashata with Abiodun Adewale. It is Splash 105.5 FM, the integrity station. Stay tuned. I am Edmund Obilo. Thank you for being there.

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0: 24. 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We are hungry, sincerely hungry. How do you expect scholars with 6 to 7 distinction? We merit this scholarship and we're sent here. We followed due process and we got this scholarship. How do we explain that we are hungry? Expect us to focus on studies with empty stomach. This is purely unacceptable. We can't continue to be in shame. We can't continue to portray shame in another man's land. Please, we are begging once again with the people in the right authorities to please come to our aid. We would appreciate if we get swift response to our plea. Thank you very much.
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0: 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Thank you so much. 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
2: Recent happening in South Africa, I want it to be in the record that we actually spoke out. Please, I am using this opportunity again to bring to the notice of President Bola Ahmed Tinubu the recent

0: Alberto e kaabo pada lati oju oja gbangbala satale ngbo lori kan ni splash 105.5 fm pelu abiodun adewole mr w alejuwa ti a ngba laledu lasiko ina ni fatai owose ni former cp ati former sa security 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in the nation, I commend the governor for backing all the aspirants to defect to APM just to ensure they all have soft landing. I wish them success in all their endeavors and urge the electorate to please vote your conscience for continuity of the good governance in Oyo State. Anyone vote your conscience? 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anyone that is coming after him must be able to maintain the standard and do better. The infrastructural development, tourism centers that are now coming on board, in which will expand the state economy, is the effort of his administration. Adewaire Judah, okay, Omawaire Judah, only this man has the same voice with GSM. Moses Adeyo, when you have come with these tactical questions again, double A. Anybody that is not prepared cannot withstand your questioning. It is well. Go follow. Daniel Ode, when he is making a good comment concerning leaders that were on seat, and my prayers is that with his good mindset, the Lord will grant him victory to get there. Amen. Daniel Ode again. The man voice sound like that of GSM. 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
1: maybe break it down for me and interpret it.
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1: 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It is to the people of Nigeria. So if you want to interpret it that way,
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2: 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So are you loyal to Seyi Makinde or you are loyal to Oyo State?
1: To the people of Oyo State.
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coming. 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

a share salamity. Now so we go the share money for honor. Now give away the Lord. As you never see before, with the massive daily, weekly, and delay cash party this May, delay cash party over 50 million naira. 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More than 60 winners every week. Now your turn, na to chop this igbimu where they grant 50 million naira for the delay cash party. Cash here, they give one lucky winner, one obongera we meet full. Finish plus 500,000 naira. This is Leia. Now the first time we do this one. So what think you they wait now? Start to the play right now. You fit play as many times as you want. If you want play on top of Splash FM, now star 347, star 1004, star 1 hash. 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Or we website www.cashier.ng. Remember, say if you never reach 18 years, make you no play.

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0: time is 1 p.m. from Splash 105.5 FM, the Integrity Station. Here's the news, read by Grace Akin-Francis. First, the news headlines. Presidency mocks Peter Obi. Kwakwaso says they have no plan for Nigeria. Nigeria Labour Congress calls on South African unions to protect migrants. Outside Nigeria, United States President Trump announces 3-day ceasefire between Ukraine and Russia. And in sports, Nigeria's Super Falcons to embark on United Kingdom tour ahead of WAFCON 2026. And now the news in detail. The presidency has criticized the Nigeria Democratic Congress, NDC, saying the party lacks a clear plan and vision for the country ahead of the 2027 general elections. In a post on social media, presidential spokesman Bayo Ononuga said that the NDC, like the African Democratic Congress, ADC, had failed to present a concrete manifesto to Nigerians. Ononuga said he had visited the NDC website twice in recent days out of curiosity to review the party's manifesto and compare its vision with President Bola Ahmed Tinubu's renewed hope agenda. According to him, attempts to download the manifesto from the website failed, despite the site inviting visitors to click on its manifesto to read it. In the meantime, the Forum of Governors from the All Progressives Congress, known as Progressive Governors Forum, has denied media reports about the removal of Imo State Governor Senator Hope Uzodinma as the chairman of the forum. During a meeting held at the Imo State Governors Lodge in Asokoro, Abuja, 18 governors participated and unanimously passed a vote of confidence in Governor Uzodinma's leadership of the PGF. Kebbi State Governor Dr. Nasir Idris proposed the vote of confidence to reaffirm Governor Hope Uzodinma and his Kaduna State counterpart, Uba Sani, as chairman and deputy chairman of the forum, respectively.
1: They are our leaders. We don't have any problem. I also, to justify what they have said and what we have said, I want to seize this opportunity to move a vote of confidence on our chairman, Hope Uzodinma, and his deputy.
2: Today, we submitted the expression of interest and nomination form of Mr. President, President Bola Ahmed Tinubu, ECFR, to recontest this election for his second term in office. The governors of Progressive Congress are all united and resolved to support him and to field and ensure that he comes out successfully during the upcoming elections.
0: Kaduna Governor Uba Sani dismissed the report of the removal of Governor Uzodinma as chairman of the PGF as mere speculation. In his remarks, Governor Uzodinma said the forum endorsed President Bola Tinubu for the 2027 elections and remain united as well as focused ahead of the party primaries and the general elections.
2: Today, we submitted the expression of interest and nomination form of Mr. President, President Bola Ahmed Tinubu, ECFR, to recontest this election for his second term in office. The governors of Progressive Congress are all united and resolved to support him and to field and ensure that he comes out successfully during the upcoming elections.
0: Still talking politics, the Labour Party in Lagos State has declared its preparedness for the 2027 general elections, announcing plans to present candidates for all elective offices across the state. The party made the declaration during a press briefing held in Lagos, where its leadership also appealed to residents to reject vote buying and support candidates with the capacity to deliver effective governance. Speaking at the event, the party's state secretary, Sam Okpala, said the LP intends to contest all 40 seats in the Lagos State House of Assembly, the 24 House of Representatives seat, the 3 senatorial districts, and the governorship position. Okpala stated that preparations for the party primaries were already underway, assuring members that credible aspirants would emerge through the process. He also expressed confidence in the Independent National Electoral Commission, INEC, saying the electoral body had demonstrated willingness to conduct free and fair elections. In other news, the Nigeria Labour Congress has called for immediate measures to address rising xenophobic attacks against African migrants in South Africa, urging the Congress of South African Trade Unions to launch a large-scale awareness campaign to protect migrant workers. In a letter addressed to the leadership of COSATU in Johannesburg, NLC President Joe Ajaero condemned recent incidents involving the killing of African migrants and destruction of their businesses. Ajaero described the attacks as a consequence of worsening economic conditions and ineffective government policies, stressing that African workers should not be turned against one another. The Labour Party also urged COSATU to lead extensive sensitization efforts in communities, unions and workplaces to counter narratives blaming migrants for unemployment and poverty. In the meantime, human rights organization Amnesty International has condemned the killing of 12 persons during a midnight attack on Ngbrazongo village in Bassa local government area of Plateau State. According to the organization, the victims included pregnant women and children, while at least 10 other residents are currently receiving treatment for gunshot injuries sustained during the attack. It also described the incident as horrific, alleging that entire families were locked inside their homes and killed one after another by the attackers. It's the 1 p.m. news on Splash 105.5 FM. Still ahead, United States President Trump announces three-day ceasefire between Ukraine and Russia. Nigeria's Super Falcons to embark on a United Kingdom tour ahead of WAFCON 2026. We'll take a break now. When we come back, we'll bring you more stories. Just stay with us.

0: Hi, I am Sheye. 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

thank you for being there. On the foreign scene, United States President Donald Trump has announced that there would be a three-day ceasefire in the war between Russia and Ukraine from May 9 until May 11 to mark the end of World War II for the Russians. Trump, in a post on Truth Social, revealed that a pause would include a suspension of a kinetic activity and also a prison swap of 1,000 prisoners from each country. Russia also announced a ceasefire for May 8 to 9 to coincide with commemorations of the Soviet Union's victory over Nazi Germany in World War II and a military parade in Moscow's Red Square. Officials said that Ukraine's top negotiator, Rostam Umerov, had arrived in Miami for a series of meetings in the U.S. Representatives' peace talks on ending Russia's war in Ukraine have stalled in recent months. Bringing you sports now, African champion Super Falcons of Nigeria will embark on a training tour in the United Kingdom later this month. According to reports, the training tour will serve as part of the Super Falcons' preparations for the 2026 Women's Africa Cup of Nations. The 10-time African champions will engage in one friendly during the camping exercise, which will hold from May 23 to 28. Head coach Justin Madugu will use the opportunity to assess new players, with the majority of the key stars expected to miss out due to club commitments. The Super Falcons were due to face Cape Verde in double-header friendlies at the Remo Star Stadium, Ikenne, last month. However, the fixtures were called off after Cape Verde announced they would not honour them. Madugu's side are expected to engage in friendlies during the next FIFA international window, scheduled for June 7 to 14. Just before we go, a recap of the headlines. The presidency has mocked Peter Obi and Kwankwaso and said that they have no plan for Nigeria. The Nigeria Labour Congress has called on South African unions to protect migrants. Outside Nigeria, United States President Trump has announced a three-day ceasefire between Ukraine and Russia. And in sports, Nigeria's Super Falcons are set to embark on a United Kingdom tour ahead of WAFCON 2026. Now, for more details on the news, visit our website on www.splashfm1055.com or simply follow us across all social media platforms. 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We've now come to the end of the news on Splash 105.5 FM, the integrity station and the best radio station in the southwest of the country. The news editor is Tunde Olawuwo, assisted by Babatunde Morunkeji. I'm Grace Akin Francis. Thank you for listening. Good afternoon.

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6: 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So much to get into on the show this afternoon.
1: For 90 minutes of in-depth analysis of sports stories from around the world.
7: A football club that look very viable financially to play in the next 4 years.
8: How can someone be deprived of the captain's armband? And then he says, I'm no longer playing for the team.
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0: Past the hour of, at 1 p.m. And of course, welcome you to another edition of World Sports on Splash 105.5 FM. Of course, we're broadcasting live from the White House building, Felele, in the ancient city of Ibadan. It's another time to take you through the length and breadth of the world of sports and bring you all the latest and, of course, all the very best updates making the rounds in and around the world of sports. My name is Oluwafemi Akinsho, but, of course, you can simply call me Femighty. And I hope that by now, you have gotten used to our new time. Yes, 1:15 p.m. on the DOT. That's when we start World Sports. And of course, the destination time is 2:30 p.m. So let's get started. And there is quite a lot to get into on the show this afternoon, of course. When we talk about big games this weekend, we've got about two big games. One of them is the El Gran Clasico. That's the El Clasico. Barcelona against Real Madrid, and this one has a little bit of touch to it because for Real Madrid, nothing much at stake, but for Barcelona, there could be a nice ring to it, you know, celebrating securing the La Liga title against your arch rivals, against your bitter rivals. Imagine celebrating the title in front of Madrid players. And of course, for Real Madrid, it's a club in shambles right now, both behind the scene and, of course, on the field of play. We'll talk about all that. But right about now, and of course, when it comes to the MPFL, it's match day 37. We call it the penultimate game, or the penultimate match day of the season. After the match day this weekend, we're only going to have just one more match day before the end of the season. So what do we expect this weekend? We'll talk about it. But of course, before we get into all that, there is another huge game happening this weekend, and this time it is in England. Well, it's a game that most people do not care about, but it's still a big game nevertheless. Liverpool at Anfield welcoming Chelsea Football Club, and that game kicked off about 45 minutes ago, so they are about rounding up at the first half of that game. And of course, we'll definitely let you know how it's supposed to go, how it is going. But before we do that, well, we got our guys in the studio, ladies and gentlemen, ready to fire on all cylinders. We've got Toby Akintola, the sports pal, a man who is getting ready to celebrate just about two more weeks, and Toby would have a huge announcement to make. Is that particular announcement that we are waiting for? Good afternoon to you, Toby. Great to have you here.
1: Yeah, good afternoon, FemIT. Good afternoon, guys in the studio, and good afternoon to our esteemed listener and viewers. A pleasure once again to talk sports this lovely Saturday afternoon. The early kickoff is already underway. Liverpool up against Chelsea. But of course, the biggest game of the week will come up in Spain, the Clasico, Real Madrid against Barcelona. Though I don't really feel that fever of the El Clasico, because we know that Barcelona have practically won the title. And of course, in England,
0: but still, the El Clasico is still the El Clasico.
1: Of course, still a big game. And England, this weekend, we are going to see if Arsenal will get closer to winning their first Premier League title in 22 years, or maybe there will be a twist. And then the MPFL, shouldn't start playing their last home game of the season tomorrow at the Deccan Salami Stadium against Barrow FC. So, a lot to talk about this afternoon.
0: Yeah, definitely a lot to talk about this. And we've got a special announcement for you concerning that Shooting Stars Barrow game. So, just take locked on the show. But then also, we've got we've got testimony Ayani. We like to call him Lami Yamal. And today, he's not hiding it. He's shining. I mean, if you are watching on our Facebook fan page, I'm sure you can already see. He's shining the Barcelona colors this afternoon, talking about a man who is ready for the El Clasico. Good afternoon to you, testimony. Great to have you here.
2: Good afternoon, Femighty. Good afternoon, guys in the studio. Good afternoon to our listener. It's nice to be here on World Sports. Well, the El Clasico is happening this weekend, the biggest league game in world football, practically the biggest match that will be shown this season. Although it does not have the hype like people rightly say, but there's no El Clasico without the hype. Earlier this week, we saw what was happening in the Real Madrid camp. There's always a way to bring out the hype surrounding the El Clasico. The El Clasico that won't be having the likes of Lamine Yamal, Valverde will be there, Tchouameni will be there.
0: We're not even sure Rafinha will be available.
2: Rafinha will actually be available. But this El Clasico for me is actually tagged the World War War edition of the El Clasico because it's going to be war. And Gavi will be starting the El Clasico for the first time in a while. So we can be sure that we've signed up for a premium war in the El Clasico. A lot more to get to talk about. Let's get started.
0: Absolutely, let's get started. And let's confirm to you that we're broadcasting live on our Facebook fan page. So please, we encourage you to go there, like, share, comment. I mean, there's quite a lot to comment about on the show this afternoon. So go on our Facebook fan page, like, share, and of course, comment. Let us know where you are listening from, and of course, what your name is. And of course, also, let's also confirm to you that you've got the chance to actually win on the show this afternoon. Well, how do you do that? You can win for yourself 25,000 naira. Yes, all you have to do is play with just 500 naira or more, depending on how many times you want to throw your hat in the ring. So you can dial *347, *1004, *1#. Once again, *347, *104. *1#. That is how to get your heart to ring. It's called cashier. You can also go via the website at www.cashier.ng. You play, and of course, much later on the show this afternoon, we will actually do the draws, and of course, get you your money. If you are the winner, of course, we'll call you on the show, and eventually, you get to actually be the one. So, we've got to go for a quick break right about now on the show. When we come back from this break, we'll talk about the Chelsea versus Liverpool game. That's halftime right about now. And well, at Anfield, it's looking quite interesting this afternoon.
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0: Okay, welcome back from that break. And straight up, let's talk about the early kickoff game that is going on right about now at Anfield. Of course, Liverpool are taking on Chelsea. Well, for Liverpool, just like it was for Manchester United last weekend, if they get a win over Chelsea this afternoon, they secure mathematically Champions League football for next season. So it's quite important for Liverpool. For the team news, well, quite a bit of changes for Chelsea. I've got their second choice goalkeeper, Philip Jensen, in goal because Robert Sanchez last concussion and is not available. But the back three, the back four rather, there was a little bit of change. Hato came at left back, Malagusto at right back. And we saw two players that have been either on the bench or unavailable in the last two games come to the fore. Since McFarlane took over Chelsea, he has preferred Chaloba and Tosin. And after the loss last weekend, it looks like he has benched both of them and gone for Wesley Fofana, who has been on the bench for the last two games. Wesley Fofana and Levi Colville, who is just coming back from a long-term injury. In the midfield, we've got Andre Santos coming in for Romeo Lavia, Caicedo keeping his place, Cole Palmer on the right, Enzo Fernandez as the number 10, and Cucurella is playing as the left winger this afternoon. I mean, an interesting one with João Pedro as the number 9. But then, let's just talk about that defense line. What could inform you dropping both of your starting centre-backs, especially since they took the job?
1: Well, no-brainer. Their performance against Nottingham Forest on Monday was appalling. Talking about Tosin Adarabioyo and Chaloba. I was not surprised when I saw
0: they performed
1: this
0: well against Leeds.
1: That was just...
0: They kept a clean sheet against
1: Leeds. Against Leeds United, but their performance against Nottingham Forest was poor. And that's the reason why the manager decided to change his centre-back partnership today against Liverpool at Anfield. So, but the game has been interesting, kind of. Liverpool scored first. Mm-hmm. Fantastic goal from Ryan Gravenberch. And the equaliser from Chelsea. I also blame the defenders of Liverpool because I think they should have stopped that. But it's 1-1 after the first 45 minutes. Chelsea will need to prevent an unwanted record today because if they lose today's game, it will be 7 consecutive losses in the Premier League. And that's not good enough. And we're talking about teams that can even make the top 5, top 6, top 7. Chelsea not even in the equation. I think their best bet of playing European football next season is if they beat Manchester City in the final of the FA Cup next week at Wembley Stadium. So, but for the league, I think they are done in the league. I think they can just focus on the FA Cup right now.
0: They can just focus on the FA Cup. And when it comes to Liverpool, they got an interesting lineup. Mamardashvili is back in goal after missing out on a couple of games. Konate and Vardy keeps their place. Kekes comes in at left back instead of Robertson, who started against Manchester United last weekend. And Curtis Jones keeps his place as right back. Midfield of Gravenberch, McAllister. Up front, we've got Frimpong, Slobosla and Ngoma.
1: That guy's been cool for Liverpool.
0: He gave the assist for
1: just 16 years of age.
0: Absolutely. Yeah. And Cody Gakpo, of course, as the number 9. Well, it is what it is. I mean, Raymond, how do you rate so far the performance of those two teams? It feels like the big game that nobody cares about, nobody wants to watch. Almost nothing is even at stake in the game. Whether Liverpool wins this one or not, they'll finish in the top 5. So it looks like, in fact, the way it's even going, the top 6 may even make Champions League. All has to happen is Aston Villa to win the final of the UEFA Europa League against Freiburg, which probably most likely will happen. So, yeah. I mean, no tension for Liverpool. But then, how would you rate the performance of those two teams? I mean, you saw that first half.
2: Yeah, first for Liverpool. Once again, that first half performance summoned their whole season. Poor. Yes, they got an early goal, but then from there, you should have expected them to keep the game against a Chelsea that is out of sort, out of form, low of confidence. But then Chelsea called back in and got an equalizer, and the game is
1: kind of a funny goal.
2: Yeah, so for Liverpool, I think not too good a performance.
0: It's been the story of the season.
2: Yes,
0: I mean, somehow
2: that's how they've been doing all season. Their manager will prefer them playing beautiful football, but the football is not beautiful today, actually. But they've considered for Chelsea, well, it's just I don't see any difference in whatever Chelsea have been playing. They just met a team that wasn't ready to kill them early on. Mm-hmm. If not by now, against a very good team, Chelsea will be taking goals down in the first half.
1: But this is their last game before the FA Cup final, so I think this should have been the dress rehearsal for that FA Cup final against Manchester City.
2: Chelsea fans attended the final against City because Leeds United weren't taking their chances. So as no extra ginger. Except they want to get to the final, I feel like, okay, we have a chance of a silver win.
1: You see Chelsea team different.
2: But the Chelsea I'm seeing today, if they turn up the same way against Manchester City, firing squad, straight, firing squad.
0: Okay. Well, I mean, I just imagine, you know, that kind of goal that Gravenberch scored, I imagine the amount of time that Doku will try it. Just imagine that half the time Doku tries it, it's all over. But then, quickly, I still stay with the Premier League. You know, not that it matters, but for one reason or the other, I would like to get the opinion of Toby on this, and it's going to be quick. Yesterday, the Football Writers Association in England awarded the player of the season, and it was Bruno Fernandes. Deserved, right?
1: Yes, I agree. Yeah. I mean, I don't think people should contest that Bruno Fernandes has been fantastic for United this season. Yes, I understand that you see where Declan Rice is in the potential title winning team of Arsenal Football
0: Club. And this is not the first time, by the way. Even PSG again, player of the year, this is not the first time that a team that is not in the top two.
1: Yeah.
0: In fact, I think when Gareth Bale won it, they were not even in the top four. But when Harry Kane won it, I don't think they were also close.
1: Bruno already has, Bruno already, I think he has 19 assists already.
0: Yeah, already 19 assists. And that 19 assists, he got it 2 games ago.
1: Yeah, so fantastic performance for United this season. So
0: 10 from set
1: piece. I know some Arsenal fans could be emotional. They are emotional, trying to say that he should have gone to Declan Rice. But I think you can't doubt the performance, the quality of Bruno Fernandes. He's been fantastic for United this season.
0: Now, just to take it further, Raymond, talking about Declan Rice, I just want to ask this simply. Of course, we'll still get to talk about this later when we are talking about the players of the season and all that. Is Declan Rice, because I don't even know why Arsenal fans are pushing Declan Rice. Is Declan Rice even the best player at Arsenal? Because I wouldn't, if I was at the end of the season, if I'm giving Arsenal awards and want to give best players Arsenal, I wouldn't be giving it to Declan Rice. I'll be talking about David Raya. So why is there this agenda pushing Declan Rice? I mean, it's almost like Barcelona leaving Rafinha and pushing Yamal. I mean, why is it that the whole PR of Arsenal is on Declan Rice? When there are other players who are actually doing probably even better than Declan Rice.
1: English.
2: Yes, above the fact that he's English, you look at other players who they can push. They look at the players that has the best chance of giving anybody.
0: Saka would have been the guy, but he has not been there this season.
2: Nobody will give bat an eye.
0: How about Gabriel Magalhães? He's not English also.
1: No,
0: it's not about being English.
2: It's not about being English, it's about the position. So Raya is a goalkeeper. Raya against Bruno or anybody will have been thinking twice. Gabriel Magalhães, we also need a huge PR, is a defender. So
0: a goalkeeper and the defender,
2: kind of relegated. So
0: maybe it would have been the best if it was Victor Gyokeres. You know, having this kind of
1: as an attacking player.
2: But you look at Declan Rice as well. Yes, he's done his part, he's done his bit, he's done well. But then, apart from the fact he's an English, he's a center midfield.

0: How do you give him the Ballon d'Or?
1: Ballon d'Or. So, the way they pushed Phil Foden was what they want to use for the client. Unfortunately, there is a certain Bruno Fernandes.
2: Who has been exceptional.
1: Well, very exceptional. So, if Bruno had not been a United player, for instance, and possibly a Sevilla or Chelsea,
0: they will have found a way to
2: overlook him.
0: But you can't push aside the Manchester United players.
1: Who is on 19 assists? It's very difficult.
0: It's very difficult.
1: Very, very difficult. Maybe if Declan has not been an attacker and has scored like 20 goals,
2: maybe you can talk about
1: overlook Bruno easily. You can overlook Bruno. But very difficult for Rice to win an award in England against Bruno. I don't know how it was.
3: I also think that
0: because even I'm saying it down now, even the PFA forgets. It's only the Premier League player of the season.
3: But
0: because the players will not vote for Rice over Bruno.
1: I don't think some of the players are saying Bruno is the best player in the
0: world. I've seen only Watkins and there was Imoga Roger saying, it's Bruno.
1: So I mean, but let's see where. So one thing that could also change the wheel is if Declan Rice scored the all important winning goal to win the Premier League.
2: Or maybe the Champions League. Score one shot.
1: That Premier League. If the game is turned against Arsenal's head.
2: And then Arsenal gives them the Aguero moment.
1: Yeah, just all that. I think they were that guy's
2: that moment.
1: That. You know, football is moment, and we easily forget what that is. The reason why somebody was saying Bruno started playing in January, I was just laughing.
0: because that was when the noise started, and it was like
1: his output
0: started making meaning.
1: Yeah. So all the way was doing at the center. Many people forgot that he started playing in the center midfield,
0: and from there he was raking in
1: the numbers.
0: He was the most consistent player at Manchester United.
1: Yes,
0: throughout the season.
1: Exactly. So, but then let's just see. But I think it's the only thing for. I only pity Bruno. You go back, we say, "Can you talk back? Can you call your father?"
0: Tio, the
2: power. Yes, if you come.
0: Are this season that are set to win something in the Premier League, and of course that is the Premier League title. Well, keep your comments coming in. We see them. Abdugi Mutala, thank you so much. Prosper Winifred Akinyo, Ogu Igochukwu Mora, thank you so very much. Keep your comments coming in on our Facebook fan page, and of course we'll take them very soon. Let's talk about those who are battling the title. I mean, this match day 37, right?
2: 36.
0: So two more match days before the end of the season. Let's talk about the title race. Three games to go for Arsenal, four games to go for Manchester City. To this evening, Manchester City takes on Brentford. Testimony. After that howler at the Hugh Dickinson Stadium, we're expecting a response tonight against Brentford, right?
4: Well, we're actually expecting a response, but it's going to be very tough for Manchester City.
0: Why? Manchester United beat Brentford.
4: Brentford are actually number 6th or number 7th on the Premier League table log.
0: They want to make Champions League.
4: They want to make Champions League because it's looking likely that the number 6th position is going to qualify for the Champions League. So they want to keep their spot tight ahead of the last two games in the end of to the end of the season. So it's going to be very tough for Manchester City. And looking at the momentum for Manchester City, they are actually 5 points behind Arsenal with a game in hand for them. So this is going to affect the mentality. Yes, we can say Guardiola has the mentality of the winners, but Guardiola is not the one playing the matches. The players, these players, how do they handle the pressure? Are they going to fit into the games? The likes of Semenyo is not the Semenyo
0: that started in January.
4: So he has dropped form, and the mistakes from Gray in their last game, we don't know if he's
0: going to. He had to even come out to the statement that I'm sorry, I'll do better.
4: Don't know if this is going to happen.
0: Even though I don't like players releasing statements, apologizing.
4: I think releasing statements after that game was maybe the right thing to do, because the Manchester City players forgot everything he's done for them and they went after him immediately after the match. So he was trying to save himself. So we don't know if that is going to affect his mentality. So this match is going to be very tough for them, but I think they should find a way to win it to keep the Premier League title hope for them alive if they still want to win. But if anything that happens and they drop points today, that's the end of the Premier League.
0: Raymond, I mean, there's an adage that Yorubas have. They will say that when a small boy, you know, trips, he looks forward. When an elder, he trips, they look backward to see what happened so that I can avoid it next time. Well,

0: definitely must have tripped on Monday. They tripped bad. God saved them. Let's look backward and say, what tripped Manchester City from a first half that was firmly in control of Arsenal, of Manchester City, to a second half that became chaotic, and they eventually lost the second half, even though they won, they drew the game, but they lost the second half. So what tripped them in that second half?
1: So I've always said it, that City were not special this season. They were only allowed in 30 minutes. As we speak, this is Manchester City, right?
0: Mm-hmm.
1: We should not be talking about City in the Premier League 30 minutes. It's because Arsenal decided to sleep and allow them back in. So when you watch City against Everton, it also sum up a lot of things. That team is still not balanced. It's because they smell blood and they are trying to
0: take advantage
1: of it. It's not that they were that special. So again, they could have lost. In fact, it's not because Doku equalized lately. Mm-hmm. Before Everton scored the third goal, it would have been the first half or early second half. That game should have ended. Because Everton were missing chances upon chances. City were being bombarded, as you could see. So basically, it's simple. City were not City. They've had an indifferent season. But you know how big teams knows how to patch your season somehow and make it look like, okay, we tried, we did a bit. If City is doing a breakdown of their season, they know within the season that, hey, guys, the only thing that saved our season from last season was because we had the Carabao Cup. And we somehow managed to enter the 2 weeks when we don't want
0: to.
1: I've known that, no, it wasn't there. So it definitely sum up a lot of things about them. But there have been news of Pep leaving. So they have to still, the ball new player, they have to still, rejig that team again and, see what's going to happen.
0: Absolutely. And quickly, before we go for a quick commercial break, let's talk about the Arsenal game. Tomorrow, Arsenal takes on West Ham, Toby. West Ham is as desperate as Brentford, if not more. Because if you are fighting for Europe, that one is still luxury, you know. It's not like you will not play Premier League if you don't go to Champions League next season. But these guys are fighting for their lives. And we have seen it against Manchester United. We have seen it against some top clubs that when they play at the London Stadium, they are totally different animals. So we are expecting Arsenal to take on a wounded animal. A wounded animal that has also not played for 1 week. So they have had more rest than Arsenal, who still had to play against Atletico Madrid on Tuesday.
2: Well, it's going to be a very tough game for Arsenal tomorrow at the Olympic Stadium. It's a game that they can't afford to draw points. West Ham United know that if they lose tomorrow, well, they are as good
0: they
2: as being relegated.
0: Preparing for so life in the
2: they are going to give their best against Arsenal.
0: Yeah, I even wanted to relegate because I'm funny,
2: they've even been talking about Declan Rice being their former player, but Rice has responded by saying that, well,
0: so this is a title
2: contest. I'm going to be professional tomorrow against West Ham United. Arsenal been getting good results at the Olympic Stadium. I can't remember the last time they lost on that ground. In fact, 2 years ago, they defeated West Ham by 6-0 away from home. But Arsenal should not make mistake about this. The game tomorrow will be a very, very tough game because you are facing a team that wants to beat the drop. I remember a few weeks ago, Nottingham Forest came to the Etihad Stadium and they played a 2-2 draw against Manchester City because these teams are very desperate. So you don't want to play against a team that is desperate at this point of the season. So Arsenal know that they can't afford to draw points. I think it's going to be a tough game tomorrow, but I expect Arsenal to edge that. Maybe 2-1 or 3-1.
0: Absolutely. Maybe 2-1 or 3-1. Well, we're going to have to go for a commercial break about now on the show. Well, keep your comments coming on our Facebook fan page. When we come back, we'll take them. And also, when we come back from the break, we'll talk about the El Gran Clasico. And we'll tell you how you can watch Shooting Stars' final home game of the season tomorrow at the Lake Salami Stadium for free. All you have to do is stay tuned to World Sports this afternoon.
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the homecoming. 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The fun. Ilaya.

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Now we go the share to everybody will play Puju. 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Now your turn now to chop this igbimu where they grant 50 million naira. For the layer cash spot. 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One obongera when meet full finish. Plus 500,000 naira. This is layer. 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So what did you the wait now? Start to the play right now. 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Remember, say if you never reach 18 years, make you not play on Ileya Cashbox. Ileya don't land up with

0: Okay, welcome back from that break. And of course, this is Still Watch Sports. All right, quickly, we'll go straight to our Facebook fan page and of course, take some comments. Toby, I will take us there.
1: Well, the first is from Abdul-Jil Moritala. I'm with you guys from Zaria. I'm enjoying every part of this program.
0: Thank you very much.
1: The change of program, Manchester United for life. A prosper and Wilfred says, all this type about Declan Rice, what has he done so special? I beg, give my Bruno up my United. Ugo Chuku Mora says, the first guest here saying Arsenal fans are emotional about Bruno Fernandes winning the award is laughable. Please note Rice lost the award due to multiple performances in Arsenal, thus cutting his foot.
0: That's also fallacy, but we're not getting into that today.
1: Akinyo says, what problem did Femaiti have with Yamal being our best player when we know that Yamal is the one that carried Barcelona's attack while Rafinha is there waiting for Yamal's ball? Abasi Philip Shion says, come on guys, Rice has been phenomenal in Arsenal and Europe. The best box to box player in England is the engine room of Arsenal. Please stop saying home again. He has like a shit to our defenders and arrowhead to our attackers. When it was obvious all Arsenal players were weak, Rice never fell short of his place. The Arsenal players and fans know that the impact of Rice in the team is sacrosanct. Adebayo team lane team on. Says Timoni Baba from Yana Fadipi Academy.
0: All right. Just to give you an update, the game between Liverpool and Chelsea, we got update. There was an update a couple of minutes ago that Chelsea scored, but then it was offside, unfortunately. So it was choked off. So it's still 1-1. There should be about 60 minutes there about now on the clock. So quickly, let's move. And before we go to the El Gran Clasico, let's talk about how you can watch Shooting Stars for free tomorrow. I would have waited until we start talking about the MPFL, but you know, I needed to start putting your entry in now. So there are free tickets for you to win on the show this afternoon. In fact, win says that you have to do something, but this time we free tickets that I want to practically give out to you. Okay, so but then you don't have to do anything. All you have to do is send a text message. So you don't have to answer a question. There's no quiz. There's no trivia. You don't have to do anything. All you have to do is send your name and your number to this text message. To these phone lines as a text message, 0706-949-3000. 0706-949-3000 or 0701-447-5770. 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Just say, this is my name, this is my number, I won on World Sport on Splash FM, and they'll give you your ticket for free to watch Shooting Stars' last home game of the season against Barao FC tomorrow. 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If you're interested in taking a look at Shooting Stars' last home game of the season tomorrow, somebody's already called. Don't call you. Just send a text message. And a ticket is yours, courtesy of the World Sports crew. All right, quickly, let's move on and let's talk about the El Clasico. Well, the final El Clasico of the season, a title decider, mathematically, not realistically. But first, let's talk about one half of the El Clasico, Real Madrid. What in the name of chaos is going on at Real Madrid? I mean, on Tuesday... Oh, was it on Tuesday or Monday? It was Rudiger landing a slap on Carreras.
1: Allegedly.
0: Okay, allegedly. But this next one on Wednesday and Thursday, there's no alleged. No, it was Tramenio punching, or at least a fight ensuing, that landed the standing. You know that Valverde has been the standing captain of Real Madrid this season. Although Carvajal is the captain, but Carvajal have hardly won the handband this season because he has hardly started a game. So the man who has won the handband, the standing captain, was punched by fellow teammates. Oh, the Lance Hospital. Oh, Daku. No, what called Daku? Oh, Agbele Hospital. They were doing Kataife and Portable. Is that interesting?
2: We drama at Real Madrid. I think a result of what frustrating season we put. And whatever could have transpired between Tchouaméni and Valverde, I still don't understand. But that was too much. I saw the video, of course, where Valverde was being brought out of the hospital with
0: brace on his neck. Because I think that continued month. Okay,
2: sorry. What could have happened? What could have been? I mean, that was really terrible from both players. And of course, they have been banned from playing the Clásico. They've been fined as well.
0: 500,000.
1: Because there's nothing at stake, really. I mean, I'm very sure that if there's something big at stake, both players will have
2: played. The question is, what is really going on at Real Madrid? That's the main question.
0: Now, talking about what's really going on, maybe this could offer a looking to the answer. Now, one of the things that I found appalling the most, in all the stories I've read about it, in all the posts I've seen about it, in all the updates I've gotten about it, is the fact that none of the articles, none of the stories, none of the updates said anything about Abeloa. It's like there is no coach, there is no head. So they had an altercation on the training ground on Wednesday.
1: He didn't do anything.
0: The coach did not call them to the office to give them a stern warning, at least try to settle them up. And on Thursday, even when Tikon Daku, there was still nothing mentioned about it. Abeloa called this one to caution him. Abeloa did it. So it feels like Abeloa was just like, Enja.
3: He was just a referee.
0: I mean, so how can you have a coach and things like this will be happening and no mention that the coach did anything?
1: Well, I think it's a pointer that the coach has lost the dressing room, definitely, because as a manager, you must be able to manage your players on and off the pitch. He has not been able to do that. And what we heard from Real Madrid in the course of the week is an eyesore. It's not good for a big club like Real Madrid. It's not good for their image as well. And maybe that's the reason why they are not also getting results on the field of play. Because if there is division in the team, I mean, you don't expect them to.
0: We know that there are cabals.
1: Kylian Mbappe, Vinicius Junior, and the rest. But the fact that the manager has not done anything to arrest the situation shows that he has lost the dressing room. And remember, we discussed something before we entered the studio about Real Madrid getting the manager who can manage the ego of these players. I mean, Real Madrid is a big club. I know that they've had big stars in time past, but when you have this crop of players, you need a manager who will be able to manage them very well. And I think that's the reason why they want to get Jose Mourinho. It's not as if Mourinho is the best of managers available, but they know that getting the Jose Mourinho back to Real Madrid will be able to manage this player, because Mourinho is a winner. I mean, he has won the Champions League before. He has managed Real Madrid
0: about
1: before.
0: Him being a winner or about his profile?
1: Because
0: it feels like Alonso was not big enough.
1: Yes.
0: It felt like the last big coach to be able to control that dressing room was Carlo Ancelotti. Yes. Or maybe Zidane is young in age, but none of the players, so if they play another 20 years, none of them can say they will.
1: That's
0: achieve.
1: Why.
0: They couldn't can boast that they will achieve, you know, what Zidane achieved in his career. So, but and for Carlo Ancelotti, expect him worry. So, you calm down for him. But it feels like Alonso. Nobody, because he was young.
1: Yeah.
0: So they were looking for another manager that has
1: that charisma.
0: That has the experience. I mean, if Jose Mourinho walks into the dressing room, you've got to keep quiet.
1: Yeah, because managing Real Madrid is not about only winning trophies. You must be able to manage the ego of these players, manage their personality, because there are some players in that team that have inflated ego, kind of. Vinicius Junior, Kylian Mbappe, Tchouaméni, even the captain of the team, Valverde, as well. So I think reports you are getting from Real Madrid is not good enough. And that's the reason why in the summer Real Madrid was very careful. Now this is second season, back-to-back season now without a trophy. That's not good for a team like Real Madrid. Kylian Mbappe has scored 41 goals this season. Those 41 goals will go to waste, because Real Madrid will not win.
0: It was highest goal scorer in La Liga last season. It's going to be highest goal scorer in La Liga this season.
1: They are not going to win anything,
0: and it's going to go all to waste,
1: and that's not good enough. So I think in the summer they need to get a proper manager, a big manager. That's why I think Jose Mourinho coming back to Real Madrid would make sense.
0: Raymond, he's talked about someone who can manage this place. Is Mourinho that man manager, that the almighty man manager that maybe We are looking for that. Come and manage Mbappe, manage Valverde,
3: Vinicius
0: manage
3: Junior.
0: Vinicius Junior, manage. Is he a proven man manager that when it comes to your dressing room, guys, even dressing room, we're good. Mourinho scatter. Talkless of dressing room, we're
1: done. He has a fear factor.
0: But then, what is it that you think? Number one, is Mourinho coming in as the man manager? Is it going to work? Number two, is it the savior that Real Madrid is looking for right now?
2: I don't think so, number one. So, talking about managing players, Mourinho like that skill.
0: Mm.
2: If it gets to Real Madrid, yes. So, no,
1: but he has done it before now.
2: Well, this thing will not happen. It might not happen. But Mourinho doesn't have, there's a way you manage the egos of players.
0: Mm.
2: Mourinho will confront you. Football of now is non-confrontational.
0: Mm.
1: You pamper the players, right?
2: Pep was one of
0: you the managers. You blame them like Abelua,
2: Pep was also one of the managers that doesn't send you. If he wants to take you out of the team, he takes you out
0: immediately.
2: This
0: guy has your actual
2: Asawaleto, and he
1: doesn't care.
2: So, at City, when it was time for the Boone, Alan and stuff, he had to bend by force because he knows that you can't go competition with these guys.
0: Mm.
2: When he was given hand gestures against him, at the end of the Pep is the manager that wants to be the superstar of the team over the player.
0: But even he had to calm down.
2: He calmed down, like, yes, because you need to manage them. Mm. Because you need them.
0: Can Mourinho not do that? Calm down for player to manage, stoop to conquer.
2: I think he has.
1: Who are they going to?
0: Mourinho is the biggest guy in the dressing room.
2: He did not learn anything. Mourinho is not going to change. Ozzy.
1: And they will change for Mourinho.
2: Who?
1: The players.
2: Players. Mm. Are they turning?
0: So are we looking at a Yamsobe scatter dressing room next?
2: When it comes around, they will give him the respect. They will play, they will win some.
1: It's because
2: but you know, Mourinho will not last for 2 years now.
0: Because I still remember Moise Mourinho's confrontation with Pogba.
2: Yeah.
0: And Pogba was just one of that kind of figure in the Manchester. You have like 7 or 8 Pogba in the Real Madrid dressing room.
2: Prime Mourinho, the only time he didn't have issues was his first stint at Chelsea.
0: Mm.
2: Every other places he went. Madrid executive, Madrid members are saying they don't want him.
0: Mm.
2: Because they know Jose Kogaye, he will quickly tell you, right now, the football of now, whether we like it or not, you pamper them, you do like Mumu.
1: I also think the reason why is because they are not getting
0: Femaiti.
1: If Real Madrid are getting the results, I'm very sure this issue of fight between Valverde and the rest, people will not talk about it. It's because they are not getting results. Just imagine that Real Madrid, they are in the final of the Champions League, or they are going to win the Spanish La Liga. This report will not, I'm not sure it's going to gather that kind of attention. Mm. As guys, because
0: so they are falling apart on the field, they are falling apart off the field.
2: Yes, yeah, definitely. Yes, of course. If you are chasing something, it will not. But then,
0: imagine they're in the final Champions League.
1: Nobody will care about
2: it. Also, the media has really punctured Madrid a lot.
0: Mm.
2: I mean, different news. This and that on their players. And one problem is when you are talking about your player and the team is not coming out to say this narrative are false.
0: Mm.
2: You have problem.
0: Mm.
2: So this season alone, the number of articles on Kylian Mbappe alone is enough to
1: demoralize everyone.
0: Kylian Mbappe looked at Vinicius Junior somehow in training. Kylian Mbappe,
2: he did not smile well.
1: But it can't be their problem. 41 goals this season.
2: Mbappe
1: can never be their problem.
2: Mbappe has good. He has a strong mind, sha.
1: 41 goals.
2: Because normally. Those reports alone.
0: I still saw him leaving the training on Thursday with a smile on his face. How is this guy called?
2: This was a player that Madrid did the wrong, an error on his injury, aggravated his injury during the season. Nobody talk about that one. But the moment Madrid loses a game, Mbappe.
0: but quickly, testimony. Let's talk about the game. Now, is this advantage Barcelona? Look, your enemies are in disarray. They are fighting themselves. So they don't have time for you. Should Barcelona just show up and just three goals, 3 points, walk over?
4: I don't think it's advantage Barcelona like that because these guys, when we talk about a team, Barcelona are the most complete team. Barcelona are the most complete team in this. They have the most complete team right now, maybe in terms of coming together, and maybe they are not broken. They don't have a broken.
2: Spain,
4: in Spain. They don't have a broken.
0: Barcelona keeps. You know what Barcelona is now doing? They were now taunting them and they were showing us mice in training.
4: When we talk about qualities of the player, we can say Madrid has it ahead of Barcelona, but when we talk about a family, a team, Barcelona. So I think that's the advantage Barcelona is only having. But looking at the players available for the match, Real Madrid are still on top because Barcelona is going to miss Lamine Yamal, their star boy of the match. He's not going to play. Rafinha is not sure he's going to start the match. So Rafinha might probably just play 20 minutes or just
1: start Rashford.
4: So Rashford is going to start. That's going to be a huge blow for Barcelona because Rashford is starting, but because they'll be missing Rafinha and they'll be missing Lamine Yamal in most part of the games. So that's going to be a huge blow. They'll be probably starting Rashford from the left hand, then Roni Badji from the right hand. So the game is still very wide open, and Gavi will be starting for the first time in a while. So it's actually a very best that there's going to be a lot of yellow cards, and Gavi will be picking one of those yellow cards in the first time.
0: Toby, well, tactically, how does Abelua approach this game now? Not Tchouaméni, no Valverde. These are the two defensive-minded players that he's got in the team. So I'm not sure if Kavinga is available. If he's available, he'll be the only defensive-minded player in that midfield.
3: Yeah.
0: So how does this set up against a Barcelona that will dominate you? The two, how do I put it, shields that you have in the midfield is gone. Not because they're injured, but because they were foolish.
3: So you
0: have to deal with it.
3: Of course,
0: yes. How does he deal with it against Barcelona?
1: Kamavinga will start as a defensive midfielder. Maybe Jude Bellingham and then Adagula in the midfield as well.
0: Is that going to be a strong midfield combo?
1: What other option does
0: Real Madrid
1: he have? What other option does he have? I mean, he's a saving.
0: And if Adagula starts in the midfield, who starts on the right wing? Because he has been the one starting on the right wing.
1: That'll be a tough one for them anyway. More like a self-inflicted problem for Real Madrid right now. But they have nobody, they can blame nobody for this, really. I mean, two players who are suspended because of what he did.
0: Is Mansa trying to fit?
1: I'm not sure.
4: He should.
1: If he's fit, definitely he's going to start for Real Madrid on Sunday. And then you have Vinicius Junior from the left, then Kylian Mbappe at centre forward. So I think that's what they can make do with right now against Barcelona. I don't think their confidence is high going to this game. They have low confidence. They are not going to win the La Liga title.
0: Mm-hmm.
1: But I think the only thing at stake is just they don't want Barcelona to use them to win the league. They will do everything possible to prevent Barcelona from winning this game. Because if they win this game, automatically Barcelona are champions.
0: I mean, I remember that season where Manchester United was playing Manchester City at the Etihad, and if Manchester City won, Manchester United made sure that they won that game. I think they even came from two goals down. I remember.
1: Yes, 3-2. Sanchez best game.
0: And then they want to lose the next game and give them the title in the next game, but you see that game at the Etihad. So I feel like Real Madrid are going to have that mentality that yes, you guys are going to be in the La Liga, but not on our head.
1: I think that's what you're
0: not against us.
4: Adagula is also a doubt.
1: So how do they set up,
0: ladies and gentlemen? How do you think this game went? Or should I just say by how many goals?
1: It's not even a big game.
0: By how many goals will Real Madrid? Sorry, with Barcelona. Let us know on our Facebook fan page how you think the El Clasico tomorrow. By the way, that game is 8 p.m. Nigerian time tomorrow. The El Grand Clasico. Let's know how you think. Do you think Barcelona will get that win that they need to secure the title mathematically? Do you think Real Madrid can pull a shock? And do you think it will end in a square draw? Let us know on our Facebook fan page. Unfortunately, time is not our friend. So we're not going to open the phone lines, at least not right now. So go on our Facebook fan page and, of course, let us know. El Clasico! How do you think that game will end? Let us know on our Facebook fan page. Okay, quickly, let's... How far with the Chelsea game? Is still 1-1?
4: Yes, still 1-1.
0: Okay. It's looking like...
1: they don't want to lose 7 games.
0: Looking like this is how the game will end, but then maybe a late shocker at Anfield is awaiting. We'll find out.
1: City should be afraid.
0: Okay, quickly, let's talk about the penultimate game weekend of the MPFL, the match day 37 of the MPFL. Let's talk about the games. By the way, earlier this week, the MPFL board released a memo to all the clubs that the two last games of the MPFL will be played concurrently. So sense. None of that nonsense that happened in match day 36 where Kodu played two days after the match day should have ended. The match day ended on Sunday. Kodu City only played on Tuesday. Everyone will play at the same time on the same day. 4 p.m. on Sunday. Tomorrow, 4 p.m. on Sunday, next week Sunday for the final game of the season. Now, I think, is it going to be next week or 2 weeks time? Because I think they're going to break next week for President's Federation Cup. I'm not sure yet. They have not given us that update. Mm. But talking about this particular match day, Shooting Stars takes on Barao. They are fourth on the table.
1: Yeah.
0: But this will be their last home game of the season. And realistically,
1: yeah,
0: this is their last game to try and push for a continental place.
1: Well, it's a must-win game for Shooting Stars tomorrow against Barao FC at Lekan Salami Stadium in Ibadan, because their target is to finish in the top three, and if they will get that, they must beat Barao FC tomorrow, because I mean, it's a straight battle between Shooting Stars and Ikorodu City.
0: And really, Barao should not be an issue.
1: Of course,
0: right?
1: Should not be an issue. And by the way, Shooting Stars have been good at home this season in at Lekan Salami Stadium, kind of a fortress for Shooting Stars. They really drop few points at home, so I expect them to win. I think the battle will be the last day of the season. If they win this game, of course, they put themselves in a very good position. But you are fighting that slot with Ikorodu City, who are playing their last game of the season at home to Enugu Rangers. So but they must win this one first, get them in that position, and then hope that results go their way in the last day of the season.
0: Ramon, let's talk about the title push. Well, it has been flipped again. So for Rivers United, they go away to Wiki Tourist. For Enugu Rangers, they play at home. Is this where Enugu Rangers secures the title?
2: Well, it's dicey. Enugu Rangers
0: play, because Enugu Rangers play away last game of the season. Yeah, so this just like Shooting Stars, this also Enugu Rangers like last chance to.
2: Yes. So Enugu Rangers, they win. I expect them to win at home, and if they do,
0: Rivers United they win. They can open a 4-point gap. If Rivers United,
2: no, the moment wins, Rivers United have to win. So the onus is on the Rivers. They need to win away at Wiki Tourist today, tomorrow. They need that 3 point to have a chance.
1: Wiki also need the 3 points.
2: Before game Rangers on the last day, because Rangers last game will be away in Lagos to Kodu City, who is looking for a ticket to go
0: on
2: to
0: the continent. Yeah,
2: so it's going to be very, very difficult. While Rivers will be playing their last game at home, so Rivers needs a win, not a draw. If they get a draw, Rangers will win. Even if they lose their last game, they will clinch that league title.
1: But a draw could be okay. A draw could be enough. If Rivers United get a draw today,
0: and they win their last game. Rangers right now is one point.
1: Just one point now. Just 1 point. So
0: wait, if Rivers United gets a draw,
2: and Rangers win,
0: there'll be 3 points ahead.
2: 3 points ahead.
0: And at that point, it will be down to goal difference.
2: So they need that win. It is compulsory for Rivers to win. Anything outside a win for Rivers, Rangers celebrate tomorrow.
1: I think they bottled the league, because a few weeks ago we were talking about Rivers United winning the title.
0: We were talking about Rangers having more away games.
1: So what happened to Rivers United? They were in a good position.
4: No. Their games in hand were away games.
2: A lot of their games for Rivers, their standing games
0: were away games.
2: Then secondly, Rangers did not bottle away games. They are picking points. Were winning games.
1: Rivers were losing.
2: Why? You know, Rivers had the more home games. They were winning at home. When you expected Rangers to drop point away, they are picking the point. So that makes it like
0: Enugu Rangers to take on Bender Insurance at the Cathedral. Any chance Bender Insurance can help Rivers?
2: I think Rangers is also trying to push into the continent, but I don't think they have a chance. I don't expect Rangers to drop it. Rangers drop a point today. Once they have one. But I think they will win. They will beat Rangers.
0: Let's talk about relegation battle, ladies and gentlemen. Because as it stands about now, Remo Stars will play tomorrow against Bayelsa United.
1: They're playing at home?
0: Yeah, they're playing at home in the Ghana.
2: That's a win anyway.
0: Kwara United, I'm trying to get this now. Kwara United will be at home also tomorrow. So that's another issue. Kwara United will be playing at home. So it's looking like Enyimba is safe now.
2: Enyimba is safe, yeah.
0: It's looking like Enyimba is safe, but you see Kwa United, you see
2: Kwa, Con Khalifa, Kano Pillars,
0: Bayelsa United.
2: Bayelsa United, Wiki Tories,
0: they are relegated.
2: They are certified.
1: But if Wiki Tories win today, if they beat Rivers United, they're playing at home to Rivers United.
2: Yeah.
1: If they win now,
2: they'll be avoiding 3 points. They're going to win their last game. And so it's not looking good. So for me, Bayelsa and Wiki Tories they can start preparing their foundation
3: for NNL.
2: NNL. Now it's left with Remo Stars, Con Khalifa, Kwai United, and a bit of Kano Pillars and other tornadoes.
3: I think anybody is safe right now.
2: Anybody is safe. So Con Khalifa is playing a way to Abia Warriors. If they pick, they just need to pick a point.
3: Bayelsa United will play Remo Stars. I think that's battle of the relegators.
2: Bayelsa Maje. Con Khalifa used to pick a draw, just a point away at Abia Warriors. I come and finish the rest at home. Kwai United will be safe. I think they will win and they've been having good results. Remo Stars, if they win today, they need to go away in the last game and win. It's not
3: Kwai United takes on the Imba though.
2: Today, Kwai United will win.
3: Tomorrow, same time.
2: Yeah, they will win.
3: They win the Imba.
5: But please, who is Remo playing their last game?
2: I think it's
3: an away game.
2: I think it's Benel Insurance. And
5: so they need 6 points to be saved, right?
2: They need 6 points.
3: If Kodu also goes away to Katsina today, maybe Shooting Stars can take advantage.
2: No, I can't expect Kodu to win. If this is how win today, they will go
3: above
2: 2 points above.
4: Remo Stars will be playing by
2: Essa today, tomorrow rather. I expect Kodu City to lose. Shooting Stars wins tomorrow means they will go two points ahead of.
3: But their last game is away.
2: Their last game is away to relegation threatening Naira Tornadoes, who needs a win to escape relegation.
3: It's all over. It is what it is. It's the running drama in the MPFL, ladies and gentlemen. Let us know what you think. And of course, we have already told you, if you want to watch Shooting Stars game free of charge tomorrow, courtesy of Splash FM, all you have to do is text your name and your number to 0706-949-3000 or 0701-447-5770. Of course, we'll gather collate. I think Raymond's already collating. We'll collate your name and your number, send them to Shooting Stars. All you have to do is show up at the ticketing stand at the Lakers Alami Stadium, tell them your name, give them your number, tell them you got free ticket from World Sports and it will be handed to you, and you can go in and enjoy the final home game of the season for Shooting Stars. We have to go for a quick break, our final commercial break. When we come back from this break, we'll talk about other sports. Nole Nukadovic was beaten yesterday by a young man who doesn't even have it. He has a name, but Koloruko.
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0: All right, welcome back from that break. And of course, this is still World Sports. Let's quickly take some comments, Toby, on our Facebook fan page just so we can continue.
1: Well, Adeleji Kende Olamide says, good afternoon, sir. Aku weekend. Updates on Gunners. Watching you from Atlapa Estate in Ibadan. They are playing tomorrow.
0: They are playing tomorrow, 4:30 p.m. By the way, this is your last chance. Sorry. This is your last chance to play. We are about to do the draws now.
1: Wait.
0: We're about to do the draw now, so please dial *347*1004*1 as you may be the one to actually get your number called right about now.
1: Well, TJ Dixon says no joke with Rashford though. Person will get 20 goal contribution in 40 matches. That's talking to testimony. So testimony, make I go bet Gavi to collect red card.
0: Yellow
1: cards, okay. Tolokwa Adeogun says I think Declan Rice deserves the FWA player of the year. Livori assists Papa Rigel, now Joro, EP and Champions City were okay.
0: Well, I don't think there is any Arsenal fan that can farm more than Toby. So if Toby says that let me rephrase it. I don't think there's Arsenal fan that can love Arsenal more than Toby.
1: I'm not an Arsenal fan.
0: I'm not saying you're a fan, but you love Arsenal. And I don't think there's any fan that can love. I don't think there's Arsenal fan that. Wait! I don't think there's any Arsenal fan that can love Arsenal up to Toby. So if Toby says that, Bruno deserves it. I support you, ladies and gentlemen. Let's quickly talk about tennis. Novak Djokovic yesterday was beaten at the Italian Open in Rome. And it's just a couple of days or weeks before the French Open. I was thinking that this was an opportunity for. For Novak, because he used to have two barriers, Sinner, Alcaraz. Alcaraz is out of the way, so Sinner and Koloku. The last Grand Slam, he beat Sinner. So I was thinking, maybe this may be the chance, but all these things that I'm not seeing now don't get into money.
1: Well, I think everything is just working for Yannick Sinner to win another Grand Slam title. Talking about the French Open, Carlos Alcaraz will not be in that competition. And for Novak Djokovic, he's not also having the best of preparation for that one. So, and for Novak, I don't know, that 25th Grand Slam title is becoming very elusive. Don't you know if we get it? It's not really like we will get it anytime soon. Talking about Novak Djokovic. And it's what it is anyway.
0: All right, we have done the draws, and we are calling the number now. I beg you, we don't have time to delete and call again. So please just pick your call, and let's give you this money. Please, let us give you this money.
2: Hey,
0: Abby. And quickly, before we go, the last thing I'll do on the show. Hello, good afternoon. My name is Femi. I'm calling you from Splash FM. Kilo, look on, sir. Mr. Ayomide, she play cash here. You go let play again. You play la roy. Congratulations, we la lots of people. La lost on you. You te play la roy. Yes, you get 25,000 naira.
3: Thank you.
0: Eh, Benoit, Bojawo. All right, because you are la. I'm a pay after the show. Customer came a pay. You want bill number? You only bill ID card. Let's show pay in Mr. Ayomide. Add the credit in. Okay, congratulations, sir. All right, final, before we do the predictions, the lineups are out for the 3 p.m. kickoff. We've got, for Manchester United against Sunderland, we've got Lammens, Mazraoui, Maguire, Martinez, midfield of Maino, Mount, no Casemiro, Ahmad, Fernandez, Kunwa, Zegzi. What is this guy's drinking?
1: You have won everything. What do you want to do?
0: No DM. So Maino is the DM.
1: You are experimenting for next season. Don't worry. you have to see your position. They have nothing to play for in this game.
0: For what I'm getting, it's still 1-1 between Liverpool and
1: the game has ended.
0: It ended 1-1. So the second half, started the way it ended. All the action was in the first half. But then let's do the prediction. El Clasico. Who wins by what score line?
1: Real Madrid. Barcelona will win that game.
0: Why did not call Real Madrid first?
1: I think in Atlanta. Barcelona 3, Real Madrid 1.
0: Real Madrid?
2: Real Madrid 2, Barcelona 1.
0: Wow. Yeah,
1: how
0: do
1: you say
0: Barcelona fan? Or just say Lavi Yama?
1: Nah. Barcelona 3, Madrid 1.
0: Okay, and let's just know that Mbappe is available for that game, so there's still firepower against the highlight. Only 2-1. Ladies and gentlemen, this is the size of the package this afternoon. Thank you so very much for joining us on this afternoon's edition of the show. It's been an amazing time with you. Of course, we'll be back next week, Saturday, for another edition of World Sport. Meanwhile, on Monday morning by 7:30 a.m., Sports Bank continues. Do join us once again. Until then, enjoy the rest of your evening. Bye for now.
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Remember, this program was designed for writers and lovers of books. My name is Michael Olatunbosun. Let's set sail and get going. The book for today is a unique one. It showcases the topography, geography, and history, as well as peculiarities of Oyo State. It is titled Know Oyo State, published in 2025 by Safari Books and written by Prince Dotun Oyelade, the Commissioner for Information and Orientation in Oyo State. Prince Dotun Oyelade is an award-winning veteran in the Nigerian journalism space. He's a political communication strategist and he had had stints working with governors in different positions, including as chief executive of the Broadcasting Corporation of Oyo State. He has authored 10 books on his profession, politics, and biographies. The author set out immediately to explain his motives. He writes in the preface that the book aims to redirect the attention of the youth to their roots in a country that many decades ago removed history from its curriculum. Of course, after 30 years of misadvised removal of history, it is back in the education landscape, but the damage had been done. So to keep us apprised of our history, and especially that of Oyo State, the author pens this book to change the narrative radically to suit the quantum of new facts as they emerged from dogged research about the unique history of Oyo State. The author is convinced that the history of Oyo State must be exhumed and not allowed to go into extinction as a result of the flawed policies of past administrations. In the book, Prince Dotun Oyelade attributes the creation of Oyo State in 1976 to the military regime of Murtala Muhammad. In the first chapter of the book, the author also traces the history to its evolution from being the Western Region in 1954, created by Sir Macpherson, the British Governor General, to Western State in 1967, to Old Oyo State in 1976, and to the present Oyo State in 1991, after the creation of Osun. For those who may not be familiar with the geographical divisions of Oyo State, the author breaks it down. We have 33 local government areas spread across Ibadan Municipal, Ibadan Lesser City, Ibarapa, Ogbomosho, Okeogun Zone 1, Okeogun Zone 2, and Oyo. The author also informs the reader about the geography and topography of the state, including its landmass, vegetation, and predominant occupation of the people, and so on. The author furnishes us with the political and governance trajectory of Oyo State, especially from its Western Region days and the characters prominent on the scene then, including Chief Obafemi Awolowo and Chief Ladoke Akintola, who were premiers. In the book, Know Oyo State, Prince Dotun Oyelade takes us by the hand and guides us through a tour of some important towns in the state. He showcases towns like Ibadan, Oyo, Ogbomosho, Saki, Iseyin, Eruwa, Igbuora, Erumu, and Awe. He provides vividly their high points, uniqueness, and significant contributions to the social, economic, cultural milieu of the state. We also have in the book the administrative layout of the state. The overriding objective is to educate the reader on the primary roles of each arm of government, comprising the executive, the legislature, and the judiciary, the agencies and parastatals through which the arms of government perform their role

0: inspire this work?
1: Well, as you have rightly said, I've written a number of books. Statistically, it's my 10th Noah Yostin. And by his grace, another one should be brewing, this time moving closer home. The title is Ogbomoso, okay. Once Upon a Time.
0: I understand that.
1: You know, I can tell you what provoked that. But essentially about this one, Noah Yostin, it definitely is one of the most important books I have written. But when you look at the psyche of books and authors, indeed, every book fills a vacuum. Every book has its genre in certain evolution of human endeavor. So is this one. The difference with this book is that the idea started some 12 years ago, actually, after which two or three other books have emerged from me. But it started about 12 years ago, but somehow it never got off the ground until I got sufficiently enthused, I should say, when the federal government some 2 years ago decided to lift the ban on history, having realized the calamitous mistake it made a couple of years earlier when history was banned from the school's curriculum. So when they found out that no other form of teaching can replace history in its raw scientific form, they reverted. And it occurred to me now, those students who should have benefited from history have now lost out. So you find people now in their 30s, in their late 20s, they didn't go through the beauty of knowing our history. So they've lost out. So they have to do catch up. So it occurred to me that I cannot affect Nigeria, but I can affect your state. So I set the ball in motion and we brought out this book, which is not necessarily and only for our students, but indeed it is a book for all time and for all peoples. Yes, because sheer knowledge has its own element of strength. So it's a book for all time.
0: I like the fact that you said it's a book for all time. What fascinates me is you're not just talking history here, you are also giving us a peep into the topography and geography of the state. We usually hear it said that Oyo State is, in terms of landmass, is bigger than the five states of the southeast, is one of the biggest states in terms of landmass, agriculture is the mainstay, and so on and so forth. A lot of people are not aware of some of these things, and these things are in this book, and particularly because it seems to speak to the 50th anniversary of the state. Is this a design or coincidence, really?
1: Honestly, by the time this book was in the brew, I never thought of the 50th anniversary. Of course, I knew it would be next year, of course, 1976.
0: Yeah.
1: But it never crossed my mind. So you can call it a veritable coincidence, if you like. But having said that, Oyo State government has inaugurated a committee, 50th anniversary committee, and I think it would be a very good idea and a very relevant and pertinent one at that, if the book can definitely be advertised in the course of the celebration, so that, because it encompasses as much as humanly possible, virtually all steps of our evolution as a state, and those things that we hold dear to our hearts in terms of culture, in terms of indeed every facet of life. So it is a holistic book that has tried to look at Oyo State as it was and as it is presently. It's a book for all time.
0: All right, I'm discussing the book New Oyo State, written by Prince Dotun Oyeladi, and the program is Book Splash on Splash FM. In this book, you gave us a peep into the, if you like, the geographical divisions of Oyo State. You called it Ibadan Municipal, Ibadan Lesser City, Ibarapa, Ogbomoso, Okeogun Zone 1, Okeogun Zone 2, and Oyo. A lot of people who even reside in the state, we always see just Ibadan, and we assume that we've seen Oyo State. I have been to some of these places, Ogbomoso, Seyin, I've been to some of these major towns that you also discussed in the book. And it's beyond just visiting these places. There are monuments that appeal to tourists, that appeal to business-minded people, that appeal to the intellectuals. You have a lot of things to pick from Oyo State. But while we have all these things, there seems to be scanty information that attracts people to some of these monuments and some of these very important historical towns. Why is this so?
1: You're absolutely correct. And I think it's not a situation that is peculiar to Oyo State. All over the world, you do have concentration of development and awareness in certain areas more than the others. There are multifarious reasons for this, be it economic, be it proximity, some such stuff. In the case of Oyo State, I have had the unique privilege, being a journalist the past 47 years, I've had the privilege of visiting the nooks and crannies of Oyo State. Not only as a journalist, more as a journalist, by the way, but indeed, equally, as a politician. Although, you can always quote me, and I can always defend it when I say that Dotun Oyeladi is a professional in politics. Dotun Oyeladi is not a professional politician. That is fine, yet unambiguous demarcation between the two. But fine difference nonetheless. So, I mean, name an area in Oyo State, and I'm likely to be able to pinpoint a uniqueness about that place, no matter how remote. So, with the benefit of that hindsight, I've been able to interrogate what are those things that qualify for mentioning in this unique book. And I think we have, with humility, succeeded in exhuming some of these things, bring them to the limelight, and place them in the book for posterity. So, in case of Ibadan, if you find that there is a large chunk of concentration in Ibadan, the reasons are rather obvious. Incidentally, at the commissioning of the Oyo State bus terminal at Iwo Road, which tape was cut by the former president of Obasanjo, he said that Ibadan occupies a unique position in Oyo State. In terms of population, he said that Ibadan has the third largest concentration of people after, of course, according to him, Kano and Lagos. As for Kano, that may be arguable. We'll have to wait for another census and see just how credible it will be. So Obasanjo just said that. So that would tell you again that Ibadan has certain uniqueness that cannot be wished away. Another uniqueness is that Ibadan happens to be the place where literally the whole of Yoruba land was sourced. Remember that though, even during the Western region, it was the capital. The
0: political capital.
1: Then in the 70s, it became, Osun was
0: carved out from the 90s.
1: But you see, yes, Osun was carved out, Ekiti went its way, even former Edo went its way, all from Ibadan's capital. But they all left an indelible mark here. Indelible in terms of human resources, some of their children never went with them. They have houses and they come building. So Ibadan economically is enhanced, you know, to occupy numero uno position in the committee of states and towns in Yoruba land.
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7: Welcome back. The book Know Your State provides clues to some of the codes identifying local government areas in the state. It includes expansive information about the evolution of local government administration in the state and all the towns and villages in all the 33 local government areas and 35 local council development areas, LCDAs. This 11-chapter book is indeed a showcase of the grand position of Oyo State in the historical, economic, and socio-cultural landscape of Nigeria. It does not only present the agricultural and ecological vastness of Oyo State, it also delightfully presents the intellectual advantage the state parades in the many premium higher educational institutions and the monumental institutions that dot the state, and provides information on great tourism wonders and the rich mineral resources under the ground in the state. Ultimately, the book, Know Your State, is a gem and potent resource material for all categories of readers, lovers of history, students, and researchers. The author has indeed painstakingly crystallized into 162 pages, deeply sought after information about Oyo State for all seasons. It's both an enlightening and eye-opening work. 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
0: Let's talk about you for a moment. We've always known you. I personally have always known you to be an elder journalist, or if you like, I know you don't like that expression, a veteran journalist. We grew up.
1: Do I have a choice?
0: We grew up, you know, watching you report and you doing journalism itself. And then at some point you entered politics and then you joined the political space and so on and so forth. A lot of people will be asking, how did you manage to really survive the fire in the political space?
1: Well, in the first place, I think what has, and indeed, as you have said, times I wonder with delight too at how I've been able to stay around for this long. If I'm with Governor Seyi Makinde till 2027, for instance, I will have spent 16 years in government with different administrations.
0: Yes.
1: Okay? So that in itself is a load for when it comes to how records go. Mm-hmm. But I thank God, I think it's grace, really. Mm. But asking specifically about how I've been able to cope with the murky waters of politics, I think it's just a matter of focus and contentment. During Lamadishino's era, he told me, I knew that I was going to be commissioner for information because I was the state publicity secretary for the Alliance for Democracy throughout the period, and we won an election. And it was in my office at Idiakwe Ibadan here that himself, Uncle Michael Koliushu, will gather and will be doing paperwork in my office, current incorporated. Mm-hmm. So everybody assumed that I was going to be the commissioner. But I ended up as the private secretary. And Uncle Lamadishino told me that he was surprised and shocked at my equanimity when it ended up that I was not going to be. But I believe that you can serve anywhere.
0: Yeah, sure.
1: And when Governor Seyi Makinde was going to talk to me on the phone July 16, 2023, after we won the election. He was in Abuja. And he called me on the phone. I was driving to play golf. And he told me, Uncle, you are going to be the commissioner for information. You remember the discussion I had with you in 2019 when we won? And he had said it in so many other fora that I took everything in my stride. So I think it's a combination of focus and contentment. So here I am. I'm not too sure that I'll have the liver to go another round after 2027.
0: I like the fact that you were able to, you know, blend in with the political class. And that has been a big dilemma for many people in our area, in our field of journalism. They say that when journalists enter politics, they seem to forget that they were once journalists. And then when they communicate with the public on behalf of their political principles, they behave like politicians rather than as people who know the rules of engagement, particularly in public and political communication. So maybe you'd like to educate those who are listening to us. How are you able to make use of your journalism prowess to flourish in the political space?
1: The question you asked, it's a very fundamental one. The only problem I have with it is that you can't pick on the journalism profession and journalists alone when it comes to such idiosyncrasies. It permeates the whole spectrum of the profession, not only of journalism, but indeed all. Now, talking specifically about our own profession, our own beautiful profession, journalism, you recall that about a month ago, I initiated a project whereupon veteran journalists can gather together and churn out their unique experiences in the trade over time. Some of my colleagues, I told you, I've been in journalism for 47 years. There are some who are older than me in the profession, many younger than us, of course. But you see, each one of us, I've had the benefit of documenting my own in an earlier book,
0: yes.
1: Dr. Milade reported,
0: yes, sir.
1: Some over 3 years ago. But I want them to have the privilege and the opportunity of doing that. That was why I donated a widow's mite of 1 million naira to the veterans so that they can gather themselves together, write something very unique, their most unique experiences over their sojourn in the trade, and we can find a way of commercializing it. I mean, I'm a journalist, but I'm also a businessman. I'm a marketer. So we can use our experiences together to commercialize the book that will pay personally, the reward, the proceeds, will pay those who venture into the project. Any journalist, any veteran journalist who writes about his unique experience and it gets published in the book will get something financially.
0: Oh wow.
1: So I just thought, so that's one way of meshing with your own, that is where you're coming from. So again, and it couldn't have been by my own wisdom. I think some of our smarter, younger and older ones must have breathed that kind of action into me.
0: All right, so as we wrap up this conversation, what is your key message in this book for everybody, all readers, including people in politics, people in journalism, you know, the people in the diaspora, everybody?
1: The message in this book is that to succeed in life, you have to be very practical. It is fashionable for our people to mouth loyalty, to mouth patriotism, but patriotism doesn't come by fiat. Patriotism comes when you live it, when you experience it, when our youths, our impressionable youths, as I say, when they read a book like this, they will be proud of the community they come from. They will love the community more. They will have a sense of attachment and pride, and they can do anything. It is the beginning of being patriotic to the nation. First and foremost, where you come from, you must have a tweak of history that will galvanize you to doing greater things and looking at bigger picture.
0: Prince Dr. Eladi, thank you very much for your time, sir.
1: I thank you for this privilege, and I'm here anytime you need me. You guys at Splash FM, to say the least, you are doing a great job, and that's coming from a veteran journalist.
0: Thank you very much, sir.
7: 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I hope you found it enlightening. 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I thank you for listening. 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
1: Alright, what up, peace, it's your man Vector the Viper, aka VZ, and I'm hanging with my girl. I'm

is a beautiful Saturday afternoon right here on Splash 105.5 FM, the Integrity Station. And of course, this is the Splash Chit Chat. Today we are diving into something really special with someone, you know, not just someone, a superstar, an artist whose sound is full of soul, depth, and powerful storytelling. She is a UK-based Nigerian singer and songwriter known for blending Afropop, soul, and contemporary global influences into something very personal and expressive. Her music speaks on identity, growth, faith, and resilience, and a journey of rebirth, evolution, something you can clearly hear in our work. And before I get to chat with her on the show, I'm going to be playing a few of our songs. On the program, I am going to be playing a recent single, Baby Tornado, and 30. So stay tuned. I will be right back. Remember, this is the Splash Chit Chat right here on Splash 105.5 FM.

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0: Welcome back. You are still listening to Splash 105.5 FM, and this is the Splash Chit Chat. Before I get to speak to my guests on the program, our guest has been building a strong name across the UK, the US, and the Nigerian diaspora music scene, and her artistry continues to connect deeply with listeners. And she was most recently recognized as the Artist of the Year Diaspora at the 2026 Cool Wealth Awards, making another big moment in her growing career. So right here with me, I'm going to be having the talented Banke Naya. Ladies and gentlemen, guess who I have on the program on the Splash Chit Chats? I've got, you know, the superstar Banke Naya. She is a UK-based Nigerian singer and songwriter, blending Afro-pop, soul, and global influences to something deep, personal, and beautiful, expressive. Music is rooted in identity, growth, faith, and resilience. And she also describes her journey as one of rebirth and evolution. And of course, you can truly hear that in every note if you listen to her voice. She has beautiful songs, you know, like Nifemito, Jeje, Miro, Count My Blessings, and of course, Baby Tornado. That is actually one of my favorite ones. Hi, Banke Naya. How are you doing today? Welcome to the program.
1: Thank you. I'm fine. How are you?
0: I am doing all right. You are beautiful. Of course, you've got a beautiful smile. You know, I love your fashion sense, you know, and your vibe.
1: Thank you. You're so pretty yourself.
0: Thank you. Thank you very much. So, and how was your, you know, your event in Lagos? How did it go? You know, the homecoming, Banke Naya.
1: Yeah, I think it was amazing. I was really worried that I would go back and I would sing to crickets, let me not lie, because I've been out of touch for a long time. Well, not long, but about 4 years. Mm-hmm. So going back, putting up a show, and just trusting that people would, you know, turn up for you, that was the scary part. I was really, really scared. I even said, you know what, should we just do it a free show so that I know that people would actually come, but we said, mm-hmm. no, let's make it a paid show. Mm-hmm. It's your work. This is what you do. People have to pay to come watch you sing if they really want to, you know, hear you. Mm-hmm. And of course, people came. It was packed. I was so excited. I was happy with all the support I got from most of the sponsors that came on board, the planners, the band. Everything was amazing. And I don't know, Nigeria is a different culture. I had to reorientate myself when I went back, because everything, you have to pay for everything. Some of the things are like, can't we just do this ourselves? Do we have to pay for this? Like, no, why can't we just get wood and do it ourselves? No, we need a carpenter. Mm-hmm. It was crazy. So like, I was like, this is how it's done there. But I really wanted to go back and, you know, perform my music for mm-hmm. people, because I released an EP last year, mm-hmm. the Naya EP, and then I released Baby Tornado this year. So I was like, you know what, let's go back to the roots, let people, you know, hear this song, let me perform it live. And this was the first time I was performing my original songs live from start to finish. If Banke Naya or before, or Banke or before, I'll probably do one of my songs and then the rest of the show will be covers, just so that people can know that I can sing. But this was a proud moment for me where I was able to do only my song, and it was one cover that I did for the whole show. So I'm so happy. Yeah.
0: Ooh, I'm super excited for you, because I saw the video and a lot of people were vibing to it, and you know, it was such a fun moment for you.
1: Yeah.
0: So let us talk about how you started music, you know, mm-hmm. what actually inspired you starting music? How did you start?
1: Anytime to ask this question, I would say it's primary school, but okay, I'll give you the petty reason and the not so petty reason. So petty being, I was in primary school, they were doing Sound of Music, yeah, and then I was the one that was meant to do like the do, and then everybody would sing a few minutes, and then I'll do re, everybody would sing, and then I think honestly, maybe it's in my head, but to be very honest, one day or 2 days to when we were actually meant to do this performance, the music teacher came and said, you're not doing it again, you're not the lead singer anymore. And I'm like, I've already planned how I'm going to, you know, stand up, be the lead singer for this, and then you're coming to say I'm not going to do it again. I was really sad, and I was like, you know what, I'm going to do this and make sure that nobody comes to me and says you are not the one anymore. I have to be so good at it. It's not like I was even bad at it, but it just gave me that fear of why did they drop me. And I was so sad. Got into secondary school. I was really good in music. I just always wanted to be in the music room. So I went to Holy Child College, Queen, and then I always wanted to be there, always. Everything music, just count me in. I did music in jam. I wasn't really good in all the science subjects and all those things. So I just, you know what, let me just focus on music. And from my love for music theoretically, it just grew into something practical, where I actually wanted to just do this full time. I studied music in the university. I was good at it. I could sing all the classical songs, and I could see that this was, it is, as it being something that I do to pass my grade so I can graduate, it was something I was actually good at. And the passion was there. I was always happy when I was doing music. When I used to work 9 to 5, I was always sad. I was always complaining. So I'm like, you know what? I think this music is the way. But trust me, let's not get into the deeper side, because there's a deeper side to this where you love something that so much that you don't even have the funds to push yourself. You're dependent on other people to, you know, push your music for you. And it feels like, should I just even drop this music and just focus on 9 to 5 and make money and be happy with myself? But I've tested it. I did the music. I did 9 to 5, and most of my salary was going into my music. So like, what's the point?
0: Yeah, I actually, you know, resonate with that, because when you are actually passionate about something, you know, you would want to spend all your money to push that, you know, particular thing, and all your money will be going there. And of course, but I'm sure you are very excited about it now, you know, about music and everything. And you also talked about, you know, you never wanted to be a science student in school. I remember when I was in, I think SS2, I used to be a science student, but I told my mom that, oh no, I want to go art. I don't know.
1: You switched to SS2?
0: Yes, SS2.
1: It's almost like my heck, no?
0: Yes, like, I just said, no, I could not do this. I think it was the first time, I could not do this anymore, you know. I don't know. It was just like magic, you know, physics and everything, but yeah. Oh, amazing. So you actually describe your sound as a journey of rebirth and evolution. So what does that actually mean to you?
1: So as you know, my name was just Banke.
0: Extra Banke. I think I remember. Is it Extra Banke? It used to be Extra Banke.
1: On Instagram, yes.
0: Yes, I remember. Yes.
1: And I didn't like the fact that first in OAU, when I was in OAU, it was Bank3H. But I wanted people to call me Banke. Everybody was calling me Bank3H. I didn't like it. So I changed the name to Banke.
0: What was Bank3H?
1: It was Banke, like, I just want to spell it differently. So, Banke, like Bank3H. So it would be, people should say Banke. But people started calling me Bank3H. And it's like, that's not my name. My name is not Bank3H. We moved from that. I changed it to Banke Music, thinking that people would get it that, okay, she just wants people to call her Banke. And then everybody started calling me Banke Music. And I was like, no, that's not my name. And then we moved from Banke Music. I changed it to Extra Banke. I was like, please just call me Banke. I was feeling like if I move where the Banke is, people will call me just Banke. And people start calling me Extra Banke. I'm like, my name is Banke. It's not Extra Banke or whatever, but just call me Banke. And I was like, you know what? I'm going to do it one last time. I remember somebody in my show, before I get there, I did it one last time. I said, okay, Banke Naya. Naya means rebirth, regrowth. I don't mind calling me Banke Naya. It is something that I can call for myself. Like, it's like a blessing. I'm growing. This is my rebirth moment. This is my moment. This is my season. All the things I've done in the past, I'm here to, you know, grow, this music is a reflective side of me. I'm just reflecting on all the mistakes I've made in the past, but I'm also growing. This is a rebirth moment for me. So if people call me Banke Naya, I don't have a problem with that. I don't have any issue with that. And yeah, that's how Banke Naya came to be. That's how the music, my rebirth, my evolution. Mm-hmm. Like if you listen to my Naya EP, is more about, you know, reflections, all the songs, the fighter woman, Calvary, is just like all the things that have happened, the pressure I've had, where I see myself now. So everything just keeps on, you know, having that theme of I've done this, this has happened to me in the past, but this is where I want you guys to see me now. So that's where Banke Naya comes from. That's where the rebirth evolution theme kind of comes from. And now I'm just, you know, self-love, posting music about love, myself, love myself, love my family, love my boyfriend, love my husband, love my child, you know. So that's where that is from. And I remember in my show, somebody came to me, please don't change your name again. I'm like, oh, no. I think this is the last word. I'm fine with people. Like, if people call me Naya, I will answer. If people call me Banke, I'll answer. If people call me Banke Naya, I'll answer. So, yeah, that's that.
0: That's great. You mentioned your EP. What is actually your favorite song on the EP? Is it Fighter or
1: 30?
0: That was last year, right?
1: Yeah, towards the end of last year. That song is so beautiful. It's just like, you know what, nobody should pressure me. I look so young, but I'm over.
0: You look 23.
1: So I look so young, but like I'm over 30, and there are things that I really want to hope that I would have achieved at that age, but unfortunately I didn't achieve them. I achieved other things too. I've achieved greater things at the moment, so I'm not, you know, bothered. But at the same time, that thought is in your head, it's at the back of your mind when you see your friends, people that you went to school with, you know, achieve the things that you hope for yourself, and you're like, am I doing something wrong? Of course everybody has different parts, but it's like, what am I doing that is not, you know, what happened?
0: It's just a power bank that just passed.
1: Okay. No, I didn't hear it, don't worry. So what am I doing that is so different from these people? I know the added that people will say, oh, do they have two heads? I mean, they don't have two heads, two heads. But I'm just like, I really want those things that they have, but I don't know the sacrifices they have made, but I will keep on grinding. I'm 30. I'm going to my own purpose. I will achieve the things that I also want to achieve. So yeah, that's my favorite song.
0: Great. And I'm sure even, you know, a lot of people out there would actually say, think the same for you. You know, they say, oh, look at Banke, see where she is now. Oh my God, what's she doing? I really want to be, you know, be like her. Oh no, what she's doing. Do you understand? So I think you're amazing. So you're doing great. And, you know, everyone, you know, loves your music. And I'm sure about that. So what do you think are some of the challenges that you feel like, you know, women in the entertainment industry face, you know, when it comes to entertainment, like what challenges do you feel like we face musically?
1: I feel like it's a lot. One, we have to work like 10 times harder sometimes. I feel like nobody really gives, how would I put it, people hear women when they sing, but that attention is not really on them. Once one person, a woman, does one sound, everybody just attributes that sound to that woman, and then they've moved on. So if somebody else does that, it's like, oh, you sound like this person, oh, you sound like that person. So they don't, I don't see that in the male space. I see it a lot in the female space, where once somebody sounds like, oh, you sound like this musician, oh, you are trying to sound like this person, oh, give me this vibe. Once a female has already clicked her sound, it's very hard for you to have that niche for like maybe five musicians to sound alike. I feel like people have their sounds, and people shouldn't attribute it to, oh, this person is this, so we can't, you can't be in that space. Everybody can find your own sound. And that is finding your own sound. What if I sound like this person? What if that is my sound? Do you get?
0: Yes.
1: But everybody just feels like, oh, once you, this person already sounds like that, everybody is already vibing to that.
0: Yes.
1: Nobody should do that anymore. Yeah. There's support though from other people, but it's very hard to get that support from record labels, from investors, from people. You need somebody to actually trust that you can deliver. If they don't trust you, nobody's going to give a hoot about what you're doing. You have to work time, when I mean 10 times harder, you have to promote your work yourself, depend on friends, and the truth is your friends are not the ones that push your music. I mean this thing, of course they'll post it once or twice, but they're not really pushing it like passionately, like, ah, this is our girl, this is our, let's push our music. But it's the strangers, I've seen it time and time again.
0: Absolutely.
1: The strangers that push my music and people are singing my music, tagging me on Instagram, I'm like, okay, at least people are listening to it. But it's sad when your own people are not really pushing it as much, and you'd be like, am I even making nice music? Is my music good? Is it good enough? When the people in my own circle are not even, you know, promoting or pushing it as much as I would like them to. But everybody has their own music taste. Some people love gospel music, some people don't try. I mean, they will listen to me, but they will not push it like that because of their own faith. So, you know, that support, getting support from people is really hard. Women support women. I've met a lot of women that support women, but there's still that gatekeeping side to it. So it's like, I will support you, but I have to protect my own, because me too, there's somewhere I want to be. But I know that I'm trying as much as possible not to call names, but I know that there are a lot of women that support other women doing music. But me personally, I've tried my possible best to, you know, when you get that breakthrough music or get that breakthrough song, I don't think I've had it yet. Even Baby Donido is not it yet. So
0: it would be. Baby Donido would be.
1: Amen.
0: Amen. Yes.
1: So I'm just waiting and hoping that, you know, I get to that point where people support me genuinely. I have investors. Like now I'm looking for people to just support me financially. I don't have 30 billion gang. If my daddy was the richest man in the world, I wouldn't care. Well, my daddy in heaven is, but I wouldn't care, you know, what anybody

0: celebrities that don't know you.
1: Exactly. But
0: yeah, amazing. So if you were actually given a chance to change something in the entertainment industry, what would it be? In the music entertainment industry, what would it be?
1: I would stop streaming platforms.
0: Why?
1: Because the musicians don't make as much money. So in the days of CDs, if you have music and you have CDs, people would pay to buy your CD. You get your money straight to you. But now streaming platforms, the musician will pay the distributor to put their music on the distributing platform. The distributor would then distribute it to Apple, Spotify, and all these places. And then when they are done distributing, people would listen in whatever app they pay for. Now, so we have different, let's say we have five people paying for five different apps. Yes. And then once they listen, maybe you need about 5,000 streams to maybe make £10. And at the end of the day, maybe 10 people listen to your music, so you make 0.00 something pounds or zero. So the money doesn't really come to you, and then you spent a lot putting your music in on the distributing platform, hoping that the money comes back to you. You spent money on promoting. Forget the fact of people go viral. People actually promote their songs, try and push it to go outside their own fan base so that other people can hear it. So when you spend money on all those things, at the end of the day, what comes to you is not even half or even quarter of what you've spent. So that's I'll scatter that bridge and just say, you know what, it's either you buy my music or I don't know, I would just prefer people buy songs than stream it, because the streaming platforms are the ones that gain, or the distributing platforms are the ones that gain at the end of the day, and then the artist, the one that actually does the product or the music, ends up, you know, at the losing side. So yeah, that's something I'll change.
0: Very true. And I'm sure a lot of people, you know, especially the artists, feel the same way as you right now. So what projects do you have for everyone soon? Do you have something coming up soon, or do you have something, you know, in the UK, something like you did in in Nigeria, going to the UK to do something?
1: I mean, I love live performance. So I just finished my show in Nigeria, and I'm obviously trying to see how I can do the same here. And just maybe doing like a mini tour, so nothing too serious, but something small, so more people hear my songs, more people get more comfortable performing my own songs to new audiences. So that's where I'm at. I also would release new music, and keep on releasing new music. I have two that I've already recorded, but I've not put it out yet, because I just want to, you know, see where this Baby Tornado takes me.
0: Go viral.
1: Yeah, so we're still on that Baby Tornado trend, but at the same time still working at the background, recording the new music and planning like a mini tour to see what I can do.
0: What was your inspiration behind Baby Tornado, like the name? Well, I've heard you say, but don't worry, I've just heard you, you know, I think I watched your one of your interviews, and you said it was like baby before or something, and you know, you put
1: It was below me. It was Olomi, and I wanted it to be Olomi, so I put it out there that people should pick. So I put Olomi as the option, but nobody picked Olomi. Everybody was just picking, and then out of the options, people now combined Baby and Tornado and said, no, let's call it Baby Tornado. And I'm like, that's not even any, it's not a part of the options I gave while we create our own, but there's something about just trusting your fan base and trusting the people that would actually listen to this music. And if they say it's Baby Tornado, give them Baby Tornado. That would even make them happy and make them feel part of the process, and not make it seem like everything was, you know, orchestrated. So I was happy that they even engaged on that post and made it their own, and the song was named after everybody that decided to call it Baby Tornado. So yeah, it's not my song per se, it's our song.
0: Great. I'm glad you made everyone, you know, feel included in that. All right, so if people are listening right now, if you're wondering who you're listening to, you are listening to The Superstar on Splash.

0: 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And of course, she has great songs, and one of our new single is Baby Tornado. 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
1: 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It'll just take you straight there. You don't have to go to your streaming platform to figure out what's happening.
0: bankenaya.com.
1: Yes,
0: Banke, and all social media platforms as well. Banke Naya.
1: Banke Naya, yeah.
0: All right, so for everyone who is actually listening to you right now, you know, your fans, friends, you know, family, what do you have to say to them?
1: I think I would just say thank you. Thank you for, you know, supporting me so far. I am so, so grateful for having you guys in my corner. Thank you for listening to my music. Thank you for pushing my music the best way you can. And I can't wait to put out more songs. I can't wait to do more music. And I can't wait to make you guys proud. I know some of you are already proud of me, but I want to, you know, make you guys so, so proud, and, you know, say nah, Banke is our own, because I feel like I'm growing with my fans, and I don't want a situation where it feels like, oh, I'm separate from them. There's no Banke and I are without them, because they're the fan base, they are the foundation to where I am at the moment. So yeah, I just want to say thank you to every single person. Thank you also to you, Teresi, for supporting me, because you're always commenting, and it makes me so, so happy. So every single person that comments on any single thing I do, it means a lot. Anybody that posts on their stories, it means a lot to me. You have no idea, that little engagement that you do is, you know, pushing me to be something greater, and making sure that other people see it, not just, you know, my small little circle. So thank you.
0: Thank you. And I must say thank you so much, you know, for doing this interview. And I look forward to you, you know, featuring different amazing, you know, superstars. Banke Naya featuring Tiwa Savage.
1: I can't wait though. It will happen.
0: Yeah. Great, it will happen, and I'm very sure. And thank you so much for joining me on the Splash Chit Chat today. I really appreciate you, and I look forward to meeting you in person as well.
1: I can't wait to meet you too.
0: Me too. Thank you very much. That was Banke Naya right here on Splash 105.5 FM on the Splash Chit Chat. What a beautiful and inspiring conversation, really honest, real, and full of insight into our journey as sound and the meaning behind our music. From Nifemi Tour to Miro and everything in between, we've heard how intentional and a personal artistry really is, and how she continues to grow and evolve in every project. We also wish her more success, more growth, and more powerful music ahead. And right before we go on the show, do not forget to check out our songs. You can check out bankenaya.com. 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And thank you so much to you, our listener, for always keeping it locked down right here on Splash 105.5 FM. And thank you for listening. Thank you for staying with us on the Splash Chit Chat. And thank you to our guest, Banke Naya, for being incredibly pretty talented. My name is Oluwatoyosi Olosunde. I'll catch you next week, same time, on the Splash Chit Chat.

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0: 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celebration.
1: Do you know that you have the right to quality broadcasting? 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
2: 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Oh, yeah, spell celery.
3: S-E-L-A-R-I-E. Celery.
2: Bros, you want to know salary? 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
4: T-U-R-N-E-R-I-C.
2: Yes, so.
4: Turmeric.
2: Correct. 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
1: Yes, so this is Jolly Johnny on the streets. How well do you know Maggi Chicken Flavor? Oh yeah, spell celery.
2: S-E-L-A-R-I-E. Celery.
1: Bros, you want to turn into salary? Okay, spell turmeric.
3: C-U-R-N-E-R-I-C.
1: Yes, so
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1: Correct. 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
0: Maggi Chicken Flavor with onion, celery, and turmeric. 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
4: Here you go, dear.
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homecoming. 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

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Now the first time we dey do this one. So what did you dey wait now? 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Remember, say if you never reach 18 years, make you play on Ileya Cashbot. Ileya don't land up with a gift ram, with a gift.

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0: Yes, the time is 5 p.m. And you know that it's another time for us to come together as ladies on Ladies Lounge and have conversations that you can relate with. And we just have fun. And at the same time, we all pick one or two things from our conversation. Welcome to Ladies Lounge on Splash 105.5. I am Ibukun Lua Olagunju, but you can call me Ama Dewan.
1: Hello, I am Tumi. Happy to be on the show today.
2: Delighted as usual to be here. I'm the freshest kid on the block.
1: I don't think you are.
2: Yours truly.
1: I still consider myself fresh.
2: You are no longer fresh.
1: Please, I'm the fresh kid on the block.
2: Yes,
1: the last born in the family.
2: By the way,
1: I'm the global grace.
2: Who's going on with the outfits? Because I feel like all of you guys went in a particular way.
1: I just went the other way completely. I'm not even close to you guys. In any way.
2: For like, I mean, my sister, she was also going to.
0: Yeah, when I was coming.
1: But I mean, you guys are beautiful.
2: The spirit is one. So
1: yeah. But my spirit is not with you guys.
2: One.
1: We don't know where your spirits are though.
0: I'm trying to look for the green in our outfit.
1: So that I there's nothing. I went the other way. If I even had native one, I would have said, okay, I'm also wearing native.
2: But if you didn't day, you didn't out day.
0: No, our hair. It's all black.
1: Yeah, I mean,
0: natural color.
1: Yours has brown, but yeah, your natural color is black. Yeah, I think
0: brown. Head,
1: yeah. Okay.
0: Yeah. I mean, are we good now?
1: I think
0: we found the consolation.
1: Yeah. I mean, we have so much now.
0: Yeah.
1: Okay. So now the spirit is now one.
0: Okay.
1: And we can welcome you officially.
0: Thank you so much for joining us. So what would we say actually caught our attention over the week?
1: Wow, so many things. And I think that one very funny one that I saw on Wednesday was this one around Rihanna and ASAP. Is it even ASAP or
0: ASAP?
1: ASAP.
0: Yeah, think.
1: So Rihanna, or ASAP, I don't even know. ASAP, I think it's
0: ASAP Rocky. Yeah, ASAP Rocky.
1: So, you know, there was just this video of them caught on one of these blogs, and then they were just talking, like, he was sitting on the other side. She was sitting on the other side, and then they were just talking. Mm-hmm. And then, you know, the caption read, Rihanna and ASAP, they're having a tense argument. And in my head, I'm like, okay.
2: As all.
0: I love
1: about the exchange. They were pretty much talking from different corners of the room. So even if you could read that something was not 100%, I think it's just natural and normal for couples to have issues. And the fact that people are celebrities, I don't even know. It just sort of, you know, puts in my head that being a celebrity, honestly, is just crazy because you're constantly being scrutinized. You're constantly being watched. So even when you're doing your normal thing,
0: meanings are being read into it.
1: People read meanings into every little thing you do.
2: I think
1: it comes with a celebrity.
2: It comes with the terrain. And if you're going to get some fame, you know, with your influence, I'm sure you're already prepared for everything that comes with it. The good, the bad,
1: the ugly.
2: They cannot deny the fact that there's a lot of good that comes with having the celebrity status.
1: Yeah.
2: So when the bad comes to you, famora.
0: One of the comments that I loved was someone that I know that dropped a comment under the post and said, this looks like a normal couple argument, and that she would even be worried if she thinks that they do not have arguments.
1: And
0: it was civil. Like, they were just
1: sitting on different corners and exchanging.
0: And then she turned a little bit and she stood up.
1: It's really no biggie. But yeah, it's just crazy.
0: Yeah. I think another thing that caught my attention is the report around C-section and women giving birth. Different narratives. Especially if you go to Facebook, Instablog, you see different accounts of people just narrating how men now leave their wives if they find out that the wife, you know, does C-section. Even took one of the people that I know wrote an epistle about it and was talking about how women especially need to be enlightened when it comes to C-section and how they do not necessarily need the, you know, some hospital ask for the consent of the husband. How in this age and time you don't necessarily have to put your lives in the hands of men, but you need a consent before C-section is being done.
1: I think they call it maybe a medical proxy or something. Just someone who's able to make medical decisions for you when you're unable to. And I think I saw the story who didn't sign the form because he didn't want his wife to have the C-section. And it's just so crazy that a human being's life has been placed in the hand of another insensitive person.
0: I think what caught my attention about it is, why would you think that just because a woman who you claim to love does not want to give birth the natural way, that makes her less of a woman? That makes her, like the report that I read, not worthy of being your wife or a mother anymore.
2: I think it's basically ignorance.
1: Yeah.
2: It's ignorance. Because if you know what it takes for a woman to be cut open, six layers.
0: And even the recovery after.
2: And the recovery after. So you see, for labor, it's like you're facing the dragon, you know, when you do vaginal delivery. And then for C-section, it feels like the easy way out after the baby is taken out. But you see, after that, the recovery after that, I think it's ignorance. Any man who is well-read who knows what he's doing, mm-hmm. knows if he reads, you don't have to be a doctor mm-hmm. to know the process involved in cutting a human being okay. open and bringing out a whole baby. It's just ignorance.
0: Yeah, and this kind of conversation is one of the things that make me want to join the argument that men should be where their women give birth or around the vicinity.
3: Mm-hmm. Have an idea.
0: Whether or not it is natural birth. I've been around. I'm traumatized by the recovery process of women that have to go through C-section.
3: Yeah.
0: So when you now hear people make ignorant statements about how it's easy, you're too lazy, you're like, oh, okay, are we talking about the same thing?
1: You know what I think about this? I feel like it goes down into the growing up and the mentality of a lot of older people when they assume that it is only better or best when a woman gives birth naturally, and it sort of trivializes the whole process of C-section, because to them, it feels as though you didn't even do anything. Mm. It feels as though, oh, you were under what do they call this thing when they give them
3: the pain meds, anesthesia
1: mm-hmm. and then you were under, you didn't even know what was going on, mm-hmm. so unlike someone was, you know, pushing mm-hmm. and screaming and yelling, you didn't mm-hmm. do so much. So I think that it's the idea that has been ingrained in people's minds that they trivialize the idea of C-section.
2: I think
1: it shouldn't
2: anybody
1: be so I think that maybe during the pregnancy process, the antenatal, it would be nice for the husbands to also go, so they have an idea, because mm-hmm. we need more men to be aware, since it seems as though they would eventually be a part of the medical decision, and it can even affect what happens when the child is being born. So yeah. I feel like more should go into, you know, letting men understand that this is how this thing is being done.
3: Mm.
1: It is not a simple process or an easy process.
2: Yeah, the simple about pregnancy yeah. and delivery.
0: The respectable woman that I said made a post about women not needing consent anymore. Now, one part that she ended the conversation with that I like is, these are the kind of conversation that this age should has brought to the fore that women have to have. You have to sample how myopic people are, especially somebody that you want to be with, when it comes to conversations like this. Even there's a narrative now about some men seem being so traditional, saying that if you do not have a male child, you do not have a child. I mean, these are critical conversations that it's okay for them to have that stance, but just be sure that you guys are on the same page.
2: Anybody who is thinking like that at this age and time is living under the stone.
1: First date question.
0: You will be shocked.
2: That's what I'm saying.
0: You will be shocked.
2: People like that, the person should be living under the stone and leave us to be living.
1: Question. Are you sure you're not living that? Because you need to understand where people actually
2: come
1: from. Because some of them, their mindset is even, you know, sort of stuck because of their parents.
2: And you see, these are some of the conversations that young people should be having. When you say you are in the talking stage, you are dating somebody, it's not about what's your favorite color.
1: How many children?
0: It's not about even being young. As long as you're having a romantic relationship, whether old or young.
2: Go to the person's social media. See the inputs that they have on social media. Opinions that they have, yes, you'll be able to draw your conclusion.
0: This is why I have to say whether young or old is. Yeah. Sometimes you think that because somebody's maybe in their 40s, their 50s, yeah.
1: they should be mature, they should know better.
0: They are the ones that, you know, pull up this kind of arguments more, tilting more to the traditional side.
2: Thank God for social media that's bringing a lot of things to fore these days.
1: Yeah, and I think that as social media would help bring this thing to the fore, it would be nice for people to also go and read to understand more, because I see that another angle is that people actually swallow and take in things they see online, hook, line, and sinker, be in tune with what is happening. That's fine. But at the same time, ready to read up on, because when it comes to medical issues, you need to be aware.
0: And
1: so like, you don't just come online and just make these points that just make you sound like you are just living somewhere but not among humans.
0: Okay, we have to move on. Just be open-minded,
2: honestly. That's it.
0: All right, let's get our conversation for today. The conversation was actually brought about by a video that we bumped into, so let's just take a listen to what the man had to say to this woman who had a question for him.
4: How can I keep my daughter, 9 years old, away from these dangers from the internet?
5: Only two things. One, you actually don't let her spend time on it, which, as you know, is very hard, because everybody in her world will be on it. Two, and this is the most important, the only way. I have a 13-year-old daughter, and I think about this a lot. This is my number one thing that I'm most passionate about, period, in the end of the world. The number one way to protect a child is to build their self-esteem. When a child is not insecure, they don't succumb to danger. Make sure she's confident about who she is, her brains, isn't overly reliant on how she looks. Build her actual self-esteem, then she will, because you're not going to be able to watch her every minute.
4: No, I can't.
5: But if you
4: I
5: make
4: realize.
5: I know you do, which is why I'm telling you this. this. I can sense that you realize it. If you make her confident in who she is, that she's amazing the way she is, she will not succumb to other people, and that is how she will navigate.
4: Yeah, this is the mark.
5: Got it.
0: All right, so we heard that. I mean, we can all agree with how technology has come to stay. Mm-hmm. Social media has come to stay. And we have to interact. Even as adults, we talk about the struggles that we have. I mean, when I do not have internet access for an hour, I know how I feel. Technically, of not having access to my phone for hours. I'm just talking about how much relationship we've grown with our gadgets. How attached we've grown with our gadgets. But then we also talk about how we have to deal with the young ones. How the attitude that people have towards these gadgets has been built over time with how the relationship actually started. So let's talk about children and gadgets. We heard what the man said, and while he was speaking, what would he say first came to your mind?
1: Well, it's Gary V, so he's one of these very, I don't know, I feel like he's one of these very expressive speakers. Mm-hmm. I love to see, when I see his videos, I love to like watch them. So, well, I understand the idea that social media might have taken over the minds of people and, you know, in a way affect how they see life and how they think. But I think there's a very valid point there, because sometimes you'd see that other things people do, they do for validation. And sometimes it is born out of social media, what they've seen, how they've been influenced, and how they think they can look like someone they've seen online. So most of the time when people make these choices, it's down to things like that. You know, it brings to mind what has been happening on my own timeline recently. You see a lot of, you're in Nigeria, you can earn 5 million, you can earn 1 million, let me teach you how to make
2: is
1: 1 million.
2: Is that what you've been searching for?
1: So I think that someone was talking about remote jobs here, and then I just opened my IG timeline. You see, send coach, let me connect.
0: I'll
1: send
0: you.
1: So yeah. The algorithm just keeps bringing all of these things, and it just puts a lot of pressure on a number of people. And you know, for a minute there, I thought that okay, let me sign up for one of these things. But you know, I told myself, how much time do I even have to sit with this thing? But what I'm saying is that if tomorrow you see me now and I'm working remote job, and I'm telling you that I'm working 10 hours after I'm done here, it would mean that I've been influenced by something I have said. It will be positive, but deep down there's pressure on social media. So in a way, I agree.
0: I love the fact that you've already touched on the adult part, but I want us to backtrack just a little bit.
1: Children.
0: Yeah, let's talk about children. And you know, as much as yes, you listening right now might say, oh, I don't have a kid yet, or my kids are grown. You have nieces. You might be thinking about having kids real soon. So how would we say we can overcome these over-reliance on gadgets by young ones?
2: So, whether we like it or not, social media has come to stay. Technology has taken over the world. And really, you'll be doing a disservice to your child if you do not, at a very early age, expose them to technology so that they can stand at par with some of their equals. But you see, there's supposed to be a balance for everything. I've heard parents say, oh, no screen time for my children, you know, until weekends, you know. And if you're going to take away screen time, you're replacing it with something. But what is key, what I think every parent should know and invest in, is building your child, the identity of your child, outside of social media. Your child must be able to know that this is who I am, regardless of what is happening on social media. So much so that if social media is not there or is taken away from them, they can still stand their ground and know their identity and say, this is who I am, this is what I believe, regardless of what is flying around on social media. Because we're in very dangerous times, whether we like it or not.
0: I love how a psychologist, well, I was watching a video where I think the woman was talking about something like that, and she was saying that as children are growing up, parents should cultivate the habit of reading books to them, making them familiar with books, as little or irrelevant as we think these are. She was talking around how it opens their subconsciousness to reading of the book and then being curious about books. Because I also bumped into a video over the week where they were talking about this data around how kids now try to zoom in into books. Talking about how they've been so used to gadgets, you know, internet access and all of that.
2: So when they're flipping books,
0: and then they can't see, they're trying to zoom in, not knowing that it's actually books that are in front of them. I'm just saying that to say that there's a need to not think about certain things as outdated, because they can have great impact in the development of a child. Because talk about how children go through different stages, development stages, and starting early, you know, some things that we think are see, it's not all Western cultures that are bad. There's one of the Western culture that we see is relevant here is how they read bedtime story. They read books to their kids, even though the kids cannot talk at that stage, or they cannot even comprehend what's being read to them. But there's something that's being built in their subconsciousness that they don't have to rely or depend on, oh, I must have gadgets in learning. You're learning through books, through your parents.
1: You know one thing about parents these days that I have noticed, and I think I saw that on one of the, you know, one of these posts that I saw about a brand talking about how that some parents actually substitute times they are supposed to spend with their children for screen times. So you're at home and you're probably tired, which I would first acknowledge the fact that I don't have a child, but I understand that it was very stressful to raise me.
0: At least you can speak for you being a child.
1: Honestly, it is very stressing me. It's stressful. So I understand that, okay, you can be very stressed, and then if you have a child that is constantly active like me, it is even more stressful. But we find that these days what parents do is, well, don't stress me, go and take my phone, go and watch anything you like. Parents would rather not spend that time
0: this
1: with
0: gadget
1: their
0: to
1: child. And there's one thing that I remember that my mom did for us when we were growing up, which is she always gave us education. So as young as we were, we would spell words. I remember when I spelled, I remember my first friend of anniversary, I put an O after the S, and then my mom said, no, it's an A. And that was how I just remembered the spelling. So it would mean that while she understood that she was tired, she had to work, she had
0: something
1: to
0: run, that you guys were engaged with,
1: that she still tried to help us with little things. So things as little as spell, because honestly, you would find that some people cannot spell if the keyboard on their phone does not suggest the spelling to them.
0: I love this example that you just gave, because as little as somebody might think it is, it's productive. I'm trying to imagine it, because we can't deny the realities in our society, how parents are busy. They have a lot of things to do. You have to clean the house. Some people do not have help. They have to clean the house, get the job done, and you're thinking, I don't want this child around me. So instead of appeasing kids with gadgets, these are the kind of things that you can use to engage them and even help their mind to build outside of gadgets in itself.
2: So you make a very
0: see a child that is busy trying to and then the reward when they get it, it motivates them to want to put the effort in getting it.
2: I like, you make a very valid point, Oma. But you see, if you decide to have a child, you must realize that it goes beyond the cute pregnancy reveal photos, cute baby bump, cute babies and giggles. It goes beyond that. That is a responsibility that you cannot outsource to somebody. That is an investment in your own future. Because a time will come where you will not be up and jivey anymore. You would need responsible children who would think about you and say, oh, this is what my parents need to do. See, we cannot take away the fact that social media, our children will be on social media. As much as we try to balance things out, you know, help them to not be so focused on social media, but one thing must be sure, your voice as a parent must be louder than what they're seeing on social media. Your voice must be louder than the voice of social media. And it's very important, because these days a lot of children are finding their identities on social media because their parents are not talking to them. Now I understand that life is stressful. If we take the situation of Nigeria into consideration, it's stressful. Parents are looking for how to, you know, how to put things together, how to even put food on the table. Granted, but you see, you chose to have a child, so it is also your responsibility. You must find a way,
0: all right,
2: regardless of how stressful life.
0: I love your choice of word. You chose to have a child. So we have to emphasize and talk about that. Let's go on this break, and when we come back, the conversation continues. We're hoping we're live on Facebook, Splash FM 105.5 Ibadan. You can join the conversation right there. What are your thoughts? What do you think is the best way to navigate the young ones when it comes to their use of gadgets? What is on social media these days? We will be right back.
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2: Staying tuned, it's still Splash 105.5 FM, and this is still Ladies Lounge, and we're talking about children, gadgets, self-esteem, and how parents can actually, you know, find time to be there and be present for their children. And Grace was making a point before we went on the break.
3: Yeah, I was trying to capitalize on the chores part, because I think the problem starts with how children are being conceived in this age and time. Mm-hmm. You see a lot of babies giving birth to babies and are just clueless as to how to navigate their ways. Mm-hmm. I know, which I'm saying, no sex until marriage, but so at the same time,
4: it with
3: but if you're going to engage in certain things, you have to be responsible.
4: We preach abstinence, but yes, if you know that you do not want to abstain,
3: I'm not saying that you have to be parents, you have to be responsible. There are too many things that science has brought. Mm. For I'm not saying that it's 100% perfect, I'm not saying that. There are no mistakes, that genuine mistakes that happen. Yeah. Mm. But I'm saying that there are too many things that science has brought to us for you not to be responsible when you are sexually active.
2: Yeah.
3: So if you're going to bring a child to the world, one of the things I've always emphasized is you are accepting to be responsible for another human being. Yeah. And I think the mistake being apneic contributes largely to the negligence that happens, that end up contributing to the deteriorating quality of children that we have. When you see parents say, oh, I do not have time to sit with this child, so just take the gadget, or keep child with somebody that you don't even know how the person, you know, think of your child.
2: You know, the truth is that a lot of children suffer based on a number of things. You hear that a child has been abused, you see that children are unable to read and do stuff because their parents constantly, you know, outsource some responsibilities. And I understand that. But you know, there's another thought in my head, which is about parents who are now more interested in, you know, projecting their children on social media, which is another thing that I think can affect the child's self-esteem.
3: How?
2: When a child grows up online, you grow up in the presence of an audience.
5: Everybody.
2: And I'll bring this very recent story to mind, not very recent, but still recent because it's trending at the moment. We know the story of Michael Jackson and all that. He said his childhood was taken from him and he's had to be singing in front of an audience since he was 5 years old. And, you know, up until he passed, so many controversies because he felt like he was disconnected with his childhood, and he spent all of his adult years trying to connect with children, and then, you know, a lot of things happen around there. But my point really is that the current situation in Nigeria now is that social media is helping people make more money. And you see that when parents have children, there's something that a child does that trends, and you see that they hold on to that and they start to use the child to make money. And that's another problem. You know, the conversation around self-esteem, you know, it's a very broad one and it's so wide, because sometimes we don't even know that the very little things we do, the very, very minute details can actually affect the child's self-esteem. So you put a child in front of the camera and then people start to give comments. They throw the child tries to change something. And if a child grows up with that kind of self-esteem, I understand that as you grow up, you begin to outgrow some things, but there are some things that stay with you and they can affect you even when you have everything you want. People will tell people they're adding too much weight, they lose weight, they say they're too skinny, so many things. So I understand that maybe in a way they can be the balance, and there also needs to be this mental disconnect from social media, such that on days your parents say, I'm seizing your phone for the weekend, you're not trying to kill yourself because you're just, there's nothing else for you to do. I see that a lot of children are so disconnected from reality that they will say, oh, introvert lomonye, cocaine pass anybody, it's a very gentle boy. But the truth is that the child is not connecting with anything around him or her. What he or she is doing is just staying on social media.
3: I think it starts with allowing children to be children, because sometimes I feel like some parents are so fixated on their children growing up that they make them adults, that they lose out on their childhood. Why are you putting lace wig on a child? Why are you doing heavy makeup for a child? And then you see that, and the angle that Tuminara also touched on, I get the social media, especially social media earning that we have in this age and time, how they need to milk the or whatever, whatever. But there has to be a balance between whatever you're doing and the impact that you have on such a child. There's this girl, this Juma Oja Spaghetti. And how she tried to make
5: milk
3: her into
5: it.
3: Yeah.
5: Trying and her then to she's, content
3: you
5: creator.
3: You fans me.
2: Yeah, I mean, she's got a lot of content after out. that really didn't even get a lot of traction.
3: So I'm just saying that you can maybe, because we can't talk, we cannot also shy away from how some people put these things on social media to document memories.
4: Mm.
3: Although some might argue that we have iCloud, we have other means of documenting memories.
4: Document.
3: We're not saying that you should not do it, but whatever choice that you make, I think what I would say is making sure that it does not rob a child of its childhood.
4: Exactly, yes, you make a valid point. You cannot tell a parent mm-hmm. what they want to do mm-hmm. or how they want to raise their child, but you must understand that the future of your child mm-hmm. is
3: more important than whatever.
4: Yes, it's in your hands. Mm. I remember that growing up, I didn't grow up with a lot of social media.
3: Mm-hmm.
4: My childhood, there wasn't social media per se, mm-hmm. you know, and there were other activities that took you know, our attention as children mm-hmm. at the time. I remember we would always go for choir rehearsals. I was in choir, loved to sing, you know, as a child, from children's church to teenagers choir, you know. So when I come back from school after doing my chores, I know that, okay, I have a rehearsal or I have one choreography somewhere, you know, that took all of my attention and everything. But now this is the age of social media, but there are still parents who are very conscious mm-hmm. about balancing out these things. Mm-hmm. I was scrolling on Instagram one day and I saw a woman, a new age mom who has three children, and she mm-hmm. says, listen, they do not have access to screens, nothing. Mm-hmm. So what does she do when they come back from school? It's either they're going for cycling lessons or they're going for swimming lessons or they're going. Mm-hmm. So some people may say, I do not have that luxury. Mm-hmm. I get it. But you can always find a way.
2: And you know,
4: there is always a way out.
2: You know, this interview that Kiki also had on this women's conference thing, she was talking about how you only see a child on her page
3: when she's on
2: during
3: break.
2: Holidays, that she doesn't, you know, put the child up on her page when the child is supposed to be in school, because you would see that that's what some parents actually do mm. when their children are supposed to be in school studying, and they bring them out to social media, they constantly, you know, create content and constantly put a lot of pressure on that very small child to be in position to say action, to, you know, I feel the truth here, so that we also don't pretend as though we don't see the good side.
3: I even want us to talk about, as much as we've established that social media is here to stay, I want us to talk about the balance, because one of the things that I believe might even be doing more harm, especially in the age that we're in, is trying to take the children off social media. It's trying to take them off accessing this gadget, because before you know it, your child becomes curious and the basic seems like luxury to them. I can remember the story of this child that we're talking about, long story short, single mother raising a child
4: mm-hmm.
3: and then she thought that she didn't want the child to end up like herself. So she was restricting the child from so much, and then found out that whenever she's not around, she would think that she had already given the child things to do, blah, blah, blah. The child would go to the neighbor's house to go and watch movies, to go and do whatever it is that they are doing in their house. I'm just saying that if you're saying that you're going to restrict your child from using gadgets, they have friends that use gadgets. They have people around them that use gadgets. Before you know it, their friends are talking about things that they watch on their gadget, and your child is looking clueless, and then they become curious, and then they find ways in accessing these things that you may not like. So let's just talk about how to find that balance between them using gadgets and them not using gadgets, and also ensuring that the impact on them is positive.
4: So you see, the mind of a child is naturally inquisitive,
3: mm-hmm.
4: and most times, I have a toddler, where you tell them to not go is where they want to go.
3: Mm-hmm.
4: So you don't just say, oh, don't do that. So what I do with my toddler is, maybe he sees a knife and he wants to grab it, and I say, oh no, don't do that, that's a knife, it's dangerous, it can hurt you. You see, the next time he sees a knife, you say, mommy, knife, it's dangerous. He's now telling me. Mm-hmm. And if he sees me holding a knife, you say, mommy, careful, it's dangerous. Mm-hmm. He's just 3-year-old. Mm-hmm. What I'm saying in a sense is, children are naturally inquisitive. That's mm-hmm. how the Lord, God has made it to be.
3: Mm-hmm.
4: But if you're going to tell a child that you are not going to do this, tell them the reason why. You are saying, okay, you will not have screen time, you will not be on social media until you are this age, you will not have access to the internet until you are this age, you will not have your own personal gadgets until you are this age, or I will be in control.

0: Mm-hmm. But when you sit your child down and say, this is reproductive health, this is sexual education, this is why you shouldn't do this. If you do this, this is where you might end up. So I'm giving you the options now so that you can choose right. Give them good examples. Mm-hmm. Look at people who chose right. Look at people who didn't choose right. Which one do you want? Allow the child to make use of their God-given brains to make the right decisions. Mm-hmm. Instead of just cutting them off and saying, oh, don't go out. Don't touch anybody. Don't do this.
1: You will shoot yourself in the leg.
2: I think that I totally agree. And another thing I would say is that the idea that everybody can be a parent or everybody is a perfect parent, and I think that's another notion people want to do away with, because I find that for some persons, maybe based on how they've been able to handle their life when they were single into marriage, and you know how people have been principled, some people assume that it can make them good parents. I mean, whatever principle I grew up learning or things I've unlearned and relearned, you know, there's this idea of I decided to reborn myself, so I should be a perfect parent. I think that's a notion people want to let go of, because that's the reason you'll be stuck in an idea you learned back 10-15 years ago when social media was not everything. But now social media is one of the many things people constantly use. So the idea of learning how to be a balanced parent, number one, I should say that there's really no manual. Even though people do books, they write a lot of books about how to be a perfect parent, there's really no manual to parenting and doing life, because children have different traits. But one thing that sort of links us back to the story we have, which is the video about self-esteem, is that you understand what your child really does on social media. It's a different thing for you to give them the screen time. It's another thing for you to try to engage them based on what they look at and they go through every other day. A child has a friend who constantly does something that you would consider a social vice.
1: Yeah.
2: How aware are you of the presence of another child, another force in the life of your child that would eventually influence your child? Because a child comes home and he's saying everything in Lent and you're laughing. Therein, there are a lot of details about how the child even spent time with another friend. Because you know when we say, let's limit the child's social media time, there's another child who has unfettered access. So how do you now say, how do you know that there's somebody like that if you're not even aware of what your child constantly takes in on social media?
0: And that's why the relationship you build with your child is important.
1: I definitely agree that it comes back to being present. No matter how busy you are, is finding out how to maximize the time that you are able to spend with your child and being present. You want to be the model parent, you want to be the perfect parent, but there's also the part of understanding that you have to come down to your child's level. What do I mean? You have to engage them in certain conversations. Gone are the days where you feel like, oh, I don't owe you an explanation. You owe kids explanation. You owe kids.
0: You gotta explain to
1: you owe kids.
0: Gen Alpha.
1: Involved. And then being involved in their lives is not just stopping there, is how you handle whatever you find out when you are in their life, because how you handle it will make or mar the entire journey.
0: You know,
1: you're finding out that maybe, for instance, your child is searching homosexual content for a Christian parent. It's not that you now start rebuking, shouting, say, oh yeah, let's flow. Is you sitting your child down and having a conversation with the child, making the child understand, listening to the questions that they have, and answering the question. And that's where I will go back to what we started with. It starts because you know how the mind is tabula rasa, it's blank at birth. It's the things that you've been filling the mind with from the day of birth that keeps compiling and make up who that person is. So as the moment you give birth to a child, there's a consciousness of the things that you fill the mind with. We talked last week about being the role model that your child looks at, the way you talk about topics, the way you involve, the way you make your child or your children have opinion, stance about things. So what do we think in this house? Do we think this is bad? Yes, we think this is bad in this house. You know, they're able to carry that notion into whatever it is that they find themselves. They do not sit on the fence. They are not shaky. Because when you have children that sit on the fence, you send them into the society that then pick the side for them. And once the side is picked, it gets tricky. Yoruba mani oleka ejagbigbe tutu lotimaka. So you have to be able to mold them as early as you can.
2: And you know, another thing really is the fact that sometimes parents, you know, go about these things the wrong way. They work from the answer to the question. They don't even ask questions. So you see that your child is maybe talking about some things and the next
1: be interested.
2: You go to their school and you say, there's one to me now that my child is friends with Pista. Not sure they don't say together. You this gave a bad influence on my soul. So they do all of that and then the child eventually finds a way. So I think that being present, being aware, that's why I said that there's really no manual. And eventually you need to like let go of some things you thought you knew, because you would have to be a new person to parent a child. It is no small deal. It is something major, and I believe that the more you understand that, it takes you even correcting your own mindset. The more you understand that,
1: knowing that you can even learn from your own child,
2: it will help you to raise better children, because you cannot even say that these people should not engage or to, you know, read these things. They see them online, and even when they don't see them, even movies we see these days, and there's even some states where they say that they already have included some of these details into their basic education text. So if you feel like they will not learn it from you, or you will say in this aspect we don't talk about it, but they go outside and then they open their books and then they are learning these things stylishly and gradually, before you know it, they have a whole thought about it, and
3: that's
2: you have
3: what it is.
2: Idea about.
3: I think we should give credit to parents of these days. They're actually doing well. I mean, young parents, Gen Z parents, millennial parents, they are changing the parenting scripts that, you know, some of our parents, the older generation had. You know, back in the days, in some families, once daddy drives in or they hear that daddy's back, everybody runs to
2: the TV.
3: You know, you put on the TV, you know, everybody runs. But these days, when children hear their daddies are back, you know, in fact, fathers have become softer, you know, to more embrace to their children. And I think that it's a good thing that we're embracing that kind. Let's not go to gentle parenting. This is different. The kind of parenting I'm talking about, I'm not talking about gentle parenting and then you be spared the rod and spoil the child. I'm talking about the parenting where the child knows that there is love at home, and that whatever it is that is outside, I can always come back home. Whatever questions I have, daddy and mommy are there to answer. Whatever fear I have, daddy and mommy are there to allay it. So I think it's something that we should practice.
1: I actually want us to go back to where we started from, which is the self-esteem. How do you build self-esteem of a child? Because one of the things that the speaker was talking about is you are able to control what your children digest from social media when they have good self-esteem in itself. But let's go on this break, and when we come back, we'll pick up the conversation.

0: for being there. 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
1: hello,
0: and Global Grace.
1: Hello.
0: And we're talking about raising children these days. We left off the conversation on how to build the self-esteem of your children, so much so that they know their identity and social media does not give them an identity that you may not want. And one thing I would say about that is I consider myself a very confident person, and that's because of the way I was brought up. My mom made me realize that I was beautiful, that I was smart, that I could be anything that I wanted to be. In fact, I remember a very, very funny scenario when I was, you know, a teenager, and then there was this uncle in the neighborhood, and he said to me, oh, do you know when they want to try to start bringing nonsense your way? Oh, do you know you're very beautiful? And I said, yes, because my mother has told me that I'm very beautiful. Mm-hmm. And he didn't have any other thing in his arsenal because he knew that this is a self-aware child. Yeah. And because of the kind of relationship my mom harnessed with me, where I was able to tell her anything, I was able to report a teacher who tried to harass me, I was able to report a neighbor, I was able to report anybody at all. And the moment I would mention to my mom that this is what this person tried to do, she goes all out and all in, you know, she goes hard on that person to say, listen, you can't try that again. And you know, that made me feel very confident in myself. Mm-hmm. That built my self-esteem to a very high level, even to the kind of person that I am today. How that I know who I am. You cannot tell me, you cannot infuse your own limitations or your own identity on me, because I already know who I am. So what am I saying? In essence, as a parent, the bulk of it lies at your doorstep. The moment you decide to involve in the thing that used to bring children, know that you already have a responsibility. If the child comes, you accept that responsibility, because the future of the entire nation and the world lies in the hands of the children that you are raising as well.
2: All right.
0: So you must take that responsibility seriously.
2: Yeah, and I think for me, I'll go to being financially ready to have children as well. I mean, we talk about being emotionally ready, being conscious that you want to have a child, but also being financially ready as well.
0: How can you be financially ready?
2: I'm going somewhere. I'm not saying that buy the most luxurious things, but I'm saying that when you are able to afford the things that will make life comfortable for your family, and we have to also come to the understanding that comfortable is relative. The things that you think are important for your family, you are able to afford it, and you're able to enshrine in your child that, okay, this is what your family can afford, this that you might see outside is, you know, basically telling them about individual differences, individual realities. And also, because sometimes I realize that the fact that some families are not able to provide certain lifestyle for their kids that they would want to is why they would subject them to certain things. What do I mean? So you have a child that you know that, okay, you can only afford, let's say, a Gbelekpawo school. But I'm just giving an example now, like a school that they call Gbelekpawo, that school that is around.
0: Okay.
2: But because you want to not, quote unquote, cut your coat according to fabric, you're looking at the eyebrow school that you probably cannot afford. And then you send a child to such a school, and then the child watches you struggle to pay such a school fees. The child is being chased out of the house, and then you are basically building a child that might be running after things that they cannot afford, if that makes sense. And I'm saying that to say that is understanding your reality and building a child around that in itself. I'm not saying that sending your children to the best school is not amazing, but I'm saying that coming back to your reality, because there's a way that when a child, for instance, is going to public school and is comfortable, is able to pay school fees on time, is able to buy the necessary books, is wearing a comfy school uniform, I'm not saying that you are not aspiring to be better or that makes you mediocre, but you are able to build a child that knows that, yes, this is who I am, this is what I can buy, this is it, and I'm maximizing it. Such a child is not trying to compare or look for some, because for instance, now the first example that I gave, somebody that can only afford a public school, but you forcefully send a child to private school, and the child is made to constantly feel like you are the extra in such a place, there's a way that it distorts the esteem of such a child in such an environment.
3: You know, the funny thing is that I have a slightly different thought to that, but I totally understand that, because I understand that when a child grows up around pressure, the child can be badly influenced. But at the same time, you know, all of these things, that's why I usually say that there's really no manner, because the flip side of it is that a child that grows up around, you know, these things that seem like luxury also understands the value of working for their own money. But it just means that our experiences shape us differently. It's the same way I say that if somebody experiences rape today, the person can either become someone who will be preaching, the person can either become somebody who will be promiscuous, the person, people choose different things.
0: Abuse themselves.
3: But yeah, based on the reality they have lived through and experienced. But I think that there's a place of self-awareness for parents, which is that when you find yourself in a situation where you really cannot afford it, are you forcing your way into that space, or do you have a way to put your child in that place? Because there are people who put their children in these schools based on scholarships, and they're able to get it, and the child can fit in because the child is confident enough to study regardless of the pressure of parents who come in with big cars and still excel. You would find that in some of these institutions they would say it's even the rich ones that are lazy because they have everything, but the person who struggled their way into this space is trying and striving to keep that energy.
2: As soon as I agree with the point that you're trying to make, I'm building it around the aspire to Maguire environments that we find ourselves in. How some people clearly know, because this kind of parent, I have a very concrete example that I was not trying to paint. This girl grew up in an environment where the parents put her in a school where they could not afford. Long story short, the mother sells pepper soup. I don't want to mention the year. You will know the woman that I'm talking about. The woman sells pepper soup. She sent the child to Babcock. Knowing fully well that she could not afford it, but they've been sending the child to schools that they could not afford, so they were able to patch you know, secondary school, primary school. When the girl got to higher institution, they left the girl there and she started fending for herself. That's how the girl became what the bad quote unquote thing that she became, because she was left in an environment where as a child she was expecting the parent that sent her to the school to be able to support her. She was left to support herself because they told her that she was an adult. So how do you tell such a child to not settle for less or to build a self-esteem when she's constantly chasing being able to afford the next school?
3: You know the problem with that story for me is that it's the Babcock, is the private university angle. A lot of people went to a federal school and they're doing great. So this is my story. If you are able to put your child in Babcock and you can afford, and there's a scholarship in place, you know, that's you putting your child, that is you helping,
2: and that's your fabric
3: now. An opportunity.
2: That's what I'm saying.
3: It is different from, oh, because I live in an area where everybody is taking their children to Babcock, I'm taking them there. So that's what I'm saying, that my own different part of it, which sort of still goes in line with what you're saying, is that under being self-aware as parents who want to raise children. So for instance, university for me is not even a place where you're supposed to be, you know, be overstretching yourself when you cannot afford it. Because federal schools will also help your children. They will even help them, you know, they will help them in a lot of ways. It is when you...
2: Simila, we spent so much time on this financial. Let's move to other points.
3: Okay.
2: We talked about the financial, we've talked about the emotional. Yeah. What are the other ways to build a child's self-esteem?
3: Okay. I think that it would be very traditional and quite basic, but affirmations always help.
2: Yeah.
3: You know,
2: making them feel validated.
3: And then affirmations plus also understanding what your children are doing. Because a child will come to you and say, "Mommy, put lipstick on my lips." And in your mind of mind, it is your child being, oh, she now knows what makeup is. But deep down, it may be because she's been called ugly outside. And she just feels like maybe makeup will add to her beauty. Right. So there's a place of, you know, being aware and being very, very aware of the thoughts that go on in the mind of your children. At the end of days, you engage your children to understand how they are thinking, how people see them. Because some people don't even understand that this is somebody else projecting. You know, already internalizing these things people say to them. So there's a place of understanding what their mindset is about themselves. Some people will, you will see each other, will say, "I'm not fine, I'm one of the five girls in my class," because they made a list of beautiful girls and their name came last or even was totally out of the list. So, you know, it is all of these little things affirming to them that they actually are beautiful.
2: I think one point that I would like to add because of our time is individual differences. And I think individual differences will touch on some other things that you've talked about as well. Understanding that it's okay for you to have a contrary opinion in situations. It's okay for you to look different. It's okay for you to think different.
3: There's no standard.
2: And being able to own it will make your child be okay with certain things that might not conform to certain places. And make such a child have a voice or ease or our own self, basically.
0: So at the end of the day, while you put in all of this work, please pray for your children. Pray for your children. Very important. Pray for their spiritual health, their emotional health. health, their mental health, their academic life, even for their future spouses, even for the friends that they would get to meet as they grow.
3: Yeah.
0: Pray for your children. Sow seed of prayer into their future, because sometimes, no matter what you teach that child, your voice may not be as loud as what they're hearing outside. But if you're praying for them, then you have the supernatural power that's going to help them along their journey through life as well.
2: All right, thank you so much for joining us. We'd like to read from you on Facebook, Splash FM 105.5 Ibadan. The show returns next week, Saturday, by 5 p.m. I am Ibukunluwa Olagunju, but you can call me Oma Dua.
3: I am Tumi. I'll see you next week, Saturday.
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Here is the news read by Tumilara Adomujimi. First, the news headlines. Vice President Shettima inaugurates UNDP Mine Tech Uniport at Nasarawa Varsity. Anti-nuclear advocates caution Nigeria, Africa against nuclear power projects. And the Foreign Exchange European Union lawmakers call for defense union independence from NATO. And sports head coach Madugu reveals why Super Falcons failed to secure international friendlies. Now the news in detail. Vice President Kashim Shettima has inaugurated the Mining Technology University Innovation Port, Mine Tech Uniport, at Nasarawa State University, KEFI. The initiative was established by the United Nations Development Programme in collaboration with the federal government to drive innovation and value addition in Nigeria's mining sector. The Uniport is a purpose-built space where young engineers, geoscientists and entrepreneurs work alongside researchers and industry partners to develop solutions for Nigeria's mining sector. Represented by the Minister of Education, Dr. Tunji Alausa, Shettima described the Mine Tech Uniport as a landmark initiative that reflected the convergence of education, innovation, technology, industrialization, and national development, according to him. The initiative aligns with President Bola Tinubu's Renewed Hope agenda, which places human capital development, innovation, and youth empowerment at the center of national transformation. The vice president said Nigeria had for decades exported raw materials while importing finished products at higher costs, thereby losing jobs, technology, and economic opportunities.

The Nigeria Labour Congress, NLC, Imo State Chapter, and the Nigeria Union of Pensioners, NUP, have jointly debunked information directing pensioners in the state to submit their personal documents to the Office of the Secretary to the state government for onward payments of the gratuities. In a joint press statement signed by NLC State Chairperson Uche Chigemezu Ungwe and State Chairman of NUP, J.B. Gochukwu, the Labour Unions described the report as fake and misleading information with the intention of defrauding unsuspecting members of the public. Both NLC and NUP discarded the report as unauthorized and did not emanate from either of the two unions. They advised pensioners seeking for accurate information and official updates regarding gratuity matters to contact or visit NUP office or NLC secretariat. Leadership of the organized labor reiterated its commitment to protecting the interest and welfare of pensioners and workers at all times.

Anti-nuclear energy advocates from Nigeria, Kenya, Zambia, Ghana, South Africa, Germany, the United Kingdom and the United States have cautioned African governments against pursuing nuclear power projects. The advocates described nuclear power plants as risky, expensive and unsuitable for addressing Africa's energy and climate changes. They spoke at an expert presentation and workshop on proposed nuclear power plants held in Lagos and organized by Renovlin Development Initiative, RDI, in collaboration with Tipping Point North South UK. Speaking at the event, the executive director of RDI, Philip Jackpore, said many African countries were being drawn to another form of colonialism through nuclear energy agreements promoted by foreign powers and multinational corporations. Jackpore said the workshop was organized to sensitize journalists and stakeholders to the environmental, economic and safety implications of nuclear energy projects, according to him. Although nuclear energy is often promoted as clean energy, concerns remain over radioactive waste disposal, nuclear accidents, and long-term environmental contamination.

0: In Kogi State, the government has reaffirmed its commitment to providing all necessary support to the Revenue Mobilization Allocation and Fiscal Commission, RMAFC, for the successful conduct of the nationwide data verification exercise aimed at strengthening Nigeria's revenue allocation system. Governor Nasir Idris made the pledge through the Deputy Governor of Kebbi State, Senator Umar Tafida, while receiving RMAFC officials and members of the Federation Account Allocation Committee, FAAC, Joint Working Group in Birni, Kebbi. Welcoming the delegation to the state, the Deputy Governor said the Kebbi State Government fully understood the importance of accurate and reliable data in determining equitable revenue allocation for states and local governments across the country. Senator Tafida disclosed that the governor had already directed the Ministry of Finance, Board of Internal Revenue, commissioners, local government chairmen, and heads of ministries, departments, and agencies, MDAs, to provide maximum cooperation and all necessary support to the visiting team to ensure the smooth execution of the assignment.
1: It's almost ready to give you all the necessary support and collaborate with you to achieve

0: earlier, the leader of the delegation, Professor Olusegun Adekunle Wright, describes the nationwide data verification exercise as a critical national assignment aimed at reviewing the updating data used in revenue allocation among states and local governments.
1: As we commence this important national exercise, we count on your invaluable support and cooperation. Together, we can build a more equitable and responsive revenue allocation system that truly reflects the realities and aspirations of our people.
0: Moving on, the Plateau State Government has said that it has successfully airlifted of 1,139 intending pilgrims from the state to Saudi Arabia for the 2026 Hajj exercise. The Executive Secretary of Plateau Muslim Pilgrims Welfare Board, Alhaji Dayapo Dauda, disclosed this in a statement in Jos. Dauda said that the final batch of the pilgrims departed the Sir Abubakar Tafar Balewa International Airport, Bauchi, via a chartered flight to the Kingdom of Saudi Arabia. According to him, the board, in collaboration with relevant stakeholders and agencies, made adequate arrangements to ensure a hitch-free exercise. He also thanked Governor Caleb Muftwang for his support and commitment towards the welfare of the pilgrims.

It's still the evening news on Splash 105.5 FM. Still ahead in the foreign scene. European Union lawmakers call for defence union independence from NATO. And sports head coach Madugu reveals why Super Falcons failed to secure international friendlies. We'll take a break now. When we come back, we'll bring you more stories. Stay with us.

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Welcome back to the evening news on Splash 105.5 FM, the Integrity Station. Now we turn to the Foreign Sen. A new cross-party alliance of lawmakers is calling for the rapid establishment of a European Defence Union as the bloc marks Europe Day today. According to a statement signed by lawmakers from across the political spectrum, including Germany's Marie-Agnes Strack-Zimmermann, Michael Galler, and Tobias Kramer, relying solely on the United States to protect Europe is a dangerous gamble. The lawmakers said the structures are needed to enable nations to act, even without the United States-dominated NATO in an emergency, including appropriate command structures and a rapid reaction force. EU governments also said they are willing to strengthen military capabilities, but lack real determination, arguing the short-term national interests have continued to block real progress and buying defense equipment. The joint procurement could also save up to 100 billion euros every year.

Still in the foreign scene, Hungary's newly elected parliament convened today as Peter Magyar was sworn in as the country's new prime minister. This is coming after his teaser party's landslide victory in last month's parliamentary election ended Viktor Orban's 16-year hold on power. Magyar's teaser party won the parliamentary election in April by a landslide, leaving a majority capable of amending the constitution. Millions of voters are pining their hopes on the election winner to restore the rule of law in this Central European country and also repair its damaged relationship with the European Union. Brussels and Kiev are optimistic that the dealing with the new Hungarian leader will be more constructive than with the Russia-friendly Orban. Finally, in sports, head coach of the Nigerian women's national team, Justin Madugo, has disclosed that several top European countries rejected requests to play friendly matches against the Super Falcons during the recent FIFA international window. Speaking on the team's inactivity during the break, Madugo explained that efforts were made to secure quality international friendlies, but many European sides prefer to face teams within their continent ahead of the upcoming FIFA Women's World Cup qualifiers. The coach further noted that most European nations are concentrating on matches against fellow European opponents as part of their build-up for the qualifiers. The lack of friendly matches is seen as a setback for the 9-time African champions as they continue preparations for upcoming international competitions, including the next edition of the Women's Africa Cup of Nations. Just before we go, once again, our top star is Vice President Shettima, has inaugurated the UNDP MineTech Uniport at Nasarawa Varsity. Anti-nuclear advocates have cautioned Nigeria and Africa against nuclear power projects. And the foreign and European Union lawmakers have called for defense union and independence from NATO. And sport head coach Madugu has revealed why Super Falcons failed to secure international friendlies. For more details on the news, visit our website on www.splashfm1055.com or simply follow us across all social media platforms. 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We have now come to the end of the news on splash105.5 FM, the integrity station and the best radio station in the southwest of the country. The news editor is Tunde Olawo, assisted by Babatunde Murunkeji. I am Tumilara Ademujimi. Good evening, happy weekend, and thank you for listening.

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But many still wallow in ignorance and just get by in their daily lives. 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

0: to your moment of power. This is your pastor, Pastor Phyllis Duyilemi, and I am your host. In the next 10 minutes, I'll be sharing with you the word of faith that has capacity to shift your life. And I declare to you that this indeed will be your moment of power. Miracles will begin to happen in your life. Doors will begin to open for you and what you have not been able to do all these years. Today, from this moment, God will give you capacity and ability to do it in Jesus' name. Amen. What are we talking about today? We are talking about how faith comes. How faith comes. How do you get faith? How do you get faith? Some people say, oh, I don't get faith. I don't have faith. The question is, it's not about whether you get faith. It's about how do I get fit? If you eat, you'll be okay. If you want to get wet, you get to put water in your body. So today we want to look at how do we get fit? How do we become a man of faith or a woman of faith? You know, some people say, that man is a man of faith or that woman is a woman of faith. Do they just jump into being a man of faith or do they just jump into being a woman of faith? What do they do? What do they do to get faith? Now let's look at the word of God. In Romans chapter 10 verse 17, the Bible says, so faith comes. Look, it says faith comes by hearing, and hearing by the word of God. So that is simple as ABC. If you want faith to come, you need to hear. And it's not just hearing. You need to hear the word of God. The word of God is the raw material for faith. The word of God is where you get faith. You don't get faith from social media. You don't get faith from CNN. You don't get faith from NTA on your television. You get faith from a source. And the word of God is the only source from which you can get faith. Faith is not manufactured through willpower. It's not produced by determination or positive thinking. Faith has a specific source, the word of God. The word of God is the source of faith. And it enters through a specific gate, your ear. Faith comes by hearing. Faith comes by hearing. Faith comes by hearing. Like you are hearing me now, faith is coming. And so the enemy fights so hard to fill your ears with noise. You know, some people prefer to listen to noise all every day. They just open their minds. They hear all kinds of stories. They listen to propagandas on social media, and they keep feeding their minds with lies. So when they are sick, they don't have faith to be healed because they've not built faith in their heart. They've not been exposing their minds, their ears to the word of God. So if the devil can flood your hearing with doubts, fear, negativity, and unbelief, it can successfully choke out your faith. It can successfully shut down your faith if it can control what you are hearing. When the devil can control what you are hearing, it can control your future. Let me say that again. If the devil can control what you are hearing, it can control your future. And that is why you need to be deliberate about hearing, reading, speaking the word of God. When you are deliberate, when you deliberately saturate your hearing with the word of God, faith grows automatically. Faith is not something you have. Faith is something you develop. Faith is something you intentionally plant in your heart. Faith is something you intentionally feed. And when you do that, faith grows automatically. I will be right back after this time out.
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0: You are welcome back. Still on your moment of power. I am your pastor, Pastor Felix Dilimi, and we'll be talking about how faith comes. And I've established that faith comes by hearing the word of God. Hearing the word of God. You see, the Bible says faith comes by hearing. It is present continuous tense. It's not a one-time event. It is a lifestyle of consistent exposure to the word. Lifestyle of consistent exposure to the word of God produces faith automatically. The more you hear the word, the stronger your faith becomes. It's like a muscle that develops with exercise. Somebody says, I don't get muscles. My muscles are flat and all. You need to go to gym. You need to go to gym. If the same way, if you want to develop your faith, you need to hit the word of God. You need to go to the gym of the word of God and plant God's word in your heart. Today, I want to challenge you. Be intentional about what you are listening to. Play the word of God in your home. Listen to anointed teaching. Meditate on scriptures. Read the word out loud so you can hear it yourself. You are responsible for the level of faith in your life. And today, you have the power to increase it simply by choosing what you hear, simply by choosing what you expose yourself to, simply by choosing what you meditate on. This is where we stop today on your moment of power. And I want to end this podcast by inviting you to invite Jesus Christ to your life as your Lord and your Savior if you have not done so before. Say this prayer with me. Lord Jesus, I welcome you today into my life as my Lord and my Savior. I believe you came to this world to die for my sin, and I believe you rose up for my justification. Today, I accept you as my Lord and Savior. In Jesus' name, amen. So if you have done that, I want to congratulate you. That is the best decision you could ever have made. And I want to invite you to be part of our service tomorrow by 9 a.m. at Christ Classic Global Ministry, Harris Event Center, Adeoye Hospital Road, Ring Road, Ibadan. 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And before I leave, I want to leave this thought with you that an ordinary life is not an option for you. 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

Hello, Indomitable Kids. Hello, hello, hello to you. I missed you so much. Good evening. Happy weekend. I hope you have had the most fantastic Saturday. And in case you're on Saturday's year to end, I hope it's been good and cool for you. I'm happy to welcome you back to this show called Indomie Fan Club Radio House. I hope you're excited because I am.

Yes, we tell stories, we share lessons, we play quiz, and we enjoy the amazing world of Indomie together. So what I want you to do for me is that you sit back, you turn up your radio, you call your friends, you call your siblings, and you get ready for a fun, exciting, and an inspiring time together. Welcome, welcome, welcome on board to the show once again. Now, parents, do you want your child to learn, grow, and have all the fun at the same time? I'll ask you again, my dear parents, would you like your child to learn, grow, and have fun at the same time? Imagine that you have an app that is more than just playtime. Let me tell you about the Indomie Tables Fan Club app. So this Indomie Tables Fan Club app is designed to help your child grow smarter and become more creative every single day. It is a world of creativity, games, and learning designed especially for our children. Now, with the Indomie Tables Fan Club app, your child can explore exciting activities that build imagination and confidence. It also helps them with teamwork and problem solving. Now, something else that this app will do is that it helps your child to play interactive games that can sharpen their mind. It also will help them answer brain buzz questions that encourage critical thinking. It also will help them to have a good read on Indomie Tables comic. Another thing is that they will earn coins to shop different items on the app. I'm telling you about the Indomie Tables Fan Club app, where your child can, number one, explore exciting activities that build imagination, confidence, teamwork, and problem-solving skills. Number two, your child can play interactive games that can sharpen their minds. Number three, your child can answer brain buzz questions that encourage critical thinking. Number four, your child can have a good read on the Indomie Tables comic. Number five, your child can earn coins to shop different items on the app. And let me tell you why.

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Finally, achievements and rewards will encourage your children to believe in themselves. This is not just screen time, it is also growth time. 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

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It is still the Indomie Fan Club Radio House, and this is still Splash 105.5 FM. 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Now let's talk about activities in the Indomie Fan Club. Since 2005, Indomie Fan Club has been doing amazing activities for kids, and here are some of them. Number one, Indomie Day in my school. Here, Indomie comes to your school to play games, to have fun, and to give out gifts to the children. Number two, we have the factory excursions. Here, kids visit the Indomie factory to see how their favorite noodles are made. Number three, we have the safety awareness talks. Here, road safety officers come to schools to teach children how to stay safe on the road. You already know the rule: look left, look right, and look left again. Number four, we have Team Yourself Up TYU Craft Competition. Here, kids team up with an adult to create amazing craft using Indomie wrappers, sachets, seasoning wrappers. And guess what? There's usually a grand prize of 500,000 naira and many other amazing, interesting prizes. Now we'll go to number five. We have the Mother's Day celebration. Here, kids are given a specialized personal card to surprise their moms. And this one is quite exciting. Who's excited about tomorrow? Another Mother's Day is tomorrow, by the way. Number six, we have birthday cards. Here, every child gets a customized birthday card just for them. Number seven, the Indomie Tables Fan Club app. On this app, weekly game challenges, comics, and quizzes are available when you download the IFC app on Play Store or Apple Store. Number eight, Indomie Fan Club also hosts the biggest Children's Day celebration every year at Apapa Amusement Park. So many activities, right? I feel the same way. So I know how you're feeling. Definitely do not forget that to be a part of the club, you want to download the IFC app on Play Store or on your App Store.

So the quiz segment is coming up in just a bit, but before we get into that, let's talk about today's lesson. Always excited to hear the lesson for the day. I am excited. Woo-hoo. Okay, today we want to talk about confidence. I know we've all heard about confidence, but we're just going to, you know, refresh our minds about what exactly confidence is. Now, confidence here is your superpower. In case you didn't know, now you know. Confidence is like a superpower that you carry inside of you. It is the energy that helps you stand tall, helps you speak up, and helps you to try new things. Now imagine confidence as a bright light that is shining from your chest, saying, "I believe in me." When you show confidence, it means that you believe in yourself, you believe in your ability, you believe that you can do it. When you use your confidence superpower, you become the brave person, brave enough to answer questions in class. When you use your confidence superpower, you bounce back after you make mistakes. Because like a superhero, you get up after you fall. When you use your confidence superpower, you share your ideas proudly. You're beaming with joy, with pride, because you know that your ideas are worth hearing. So even if somebody says, we don't want to hear what Tumi wants to say, Tumi will stand tall. Tumi will speak up and know that Tumi's ideas are worth hearing and sharing. I ask you today, those ideas you have in your head, have you ever thought to share them? Or you're timid, you're shy, you're worried about what somebody will say to you? Let me tell you that you should always use your confidence superpower. Now, the best part of all of this is that every time you practice, every time you learn, every time you speak up, your confidence grows stronger. So something that scared you yesterday will not even have any power over you today. That's the very amazing thing about being confident. So it means that you keep having new ideas and you're excited to share them. And I know that's what you want to learn and want to grow into today. So let me tell you this. The next time you feel nervous, take a deep breath. Stand tall and say to yourself, "I've got this." That is confidence in action.

0: So remember to stand tall, remember to speak up and say to yourself that you've got this. And remember, the confidence is like a bright light that is shining from your chest, saying that I believe in me. So whenever you feel nervous, you tell yourself you've got this and you touch your chest and tell yourself that you believe in yourself and you can do it. Whatever it is, whatever ideas you have, you can share it boldly. So you tell yourself that you believe in yourself and you tell yourself that you've got this. That is a very important message that I've brought to you from Indomie today. Now let's talk about what is next on the segment. Yes, we've got our radio quiz. Now it's time for you to call in. The phone lines are now going to be open. The numbers are 07069493000 or 07071 4475770 0706 949 3000 or 0701 447 5770. Okay, let's see. Hello, good evening.
1: Hello.
0: Hello, good evening.
1: Good evening, ma'am.
0: Good evening, what is your name? Where are you calling me from? Your name is Taiwo. Hello, Taiwo. Welcome to the show. Can you hear me? Oh, my God. Please call me back. The numbers are 0706-949-3000 or 0701-447-5770. 0706-949-3000 or 0701-447-5770. Hello. Good evening. Good evening. What's your name? Where are you calling me from?
2: My name is Anand Barrows. I'm calling from Owodo.
0: I can barely hear you. What is your name and where are you calling me from?
2: My name is Ahmad Balogun. I'm calling from Owodo.
0: Hello, Ahmad Balogun. Good to hear from you. So my question to you this evening is, how old is Indomie Fan Club? Are you there? Is that your final answer?
2: Yes.
0: Okay. Thank you. Thank you very much.

The question is now, what is the Indomie fan club? And the numbers are 0706-949-3000 or 0701-447-5770. I'm sorry, Ahmad, you didn't get the answer right. So if you know the answer, be confident. Show me that you are listening to me. Show me that you're very confident. Show me that you're ready to share your answer with me. Either you would get it correctly or not. And you can also leave me messages. The numbers are 0706-949-3000 or 0701-447-5770. Leave me messages. And the other question I have here that you can choose to answer if you're ready to call me. Well, I have a list of questions. How about I read them to you? And you just call me up and tell me whichever one you're ready to answer. But let's remember that this is a show for children. So it is only children that should call me up and tell me what exactly the answer is. So the next question I have here is that if you remove one corner from a square, how many corners remain? If you remove one corner from a square, how many corners remain? My next question, what is the value of pi rounded to two decimal places? What is the value of pi rounded to two decimal places? Number five, what is the smallest prime number? What is the smallest prime number? Number six, in year 2010, how old was IFC? I have messages already. Let me go take a break now. When I come back, I'll come to wrap up the show, read your messages, and let you know if you've won my prize for today.

you for staying tuned. So I do have my answers already. So the first question I asked is, how old is Indomie Fan Club? The answer is 20 years old. So you just sent me the message. You got the answer correct. Thank you so much for playing the game. And the other answer I got, what is the value of pi rounded to two decimal places? That is 3.14. Thank you so much for sending your answers. Now, I do have to go. But remember that you should be a very confident child in whatever you do. Stay confident, believe in yourself, believe that you've got this, and Indomie is always written for you. Thank you for listening, thank you for learning, and thank you for having fun with me today. Remember to always believe in yourself. You've got this, and Indomie is always here for you. And to me, do enjoy the rest of your Saturday evening, and make sure you have an amazing Sunday tomorrow. Bye.

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Ilaya, Ilaya, don't show.

0: we dey share salami. 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
0: Over 50 million naira now we go dey share to everybody we play put. 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This is layer. 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

This is Time with the Lord. Your favorite program coming to you from All Souls Church, Bodija, in Ibadan Anglican Diocese. The vehicle of the church, the venerable Adepojo Adebayo, is set to bring you the word from God's throne.

0: Good evening, everyone. We pray that the glory of God will not depart from your lives and homes in Jesus' name. We are happy to come your way again this evening. On your favorite program on radio. Time with the Lord. We pray that this time will be a blessing to you and your family in Jesus' name. We are continuing on the topic we have been discussing. And what we have been doing so far is to prove to us that challenges are not strange to believers. So when you face your own as a believer, don't see it as a strange thing. But the scripture also tells us that we should not suffer like an unbeliever. So there are unbelievers that suffer because of their unbelief and misbehavior. But there are Christians also that go through some of these challenges, or challenges a bit different from those ones, but they go through them because they are believers. Now let's look at some few reasons why we go through challenges. The first is because trials and tribulations help to fan our faith in God. When we go through some of these challenges and we come out of them, it helps us to believe God the more that God is able to deliver us from any situation, no matter how bad it looks. 1 Peter chapter 1 verse 7 says that the trial of your faith, being much more precious than gold that perisheth, though it be tried with fire, may be found unto praise and honor and glory at the appearing of Jesus Christ.
1: Ki idewo igbagbo yin ti o ni iye lori juwura ti isegbe lo bi o ti le se pe ina le afin dan wo ki a le ri fun iyin ati ola ati ninu ogo ni igba ifarahan Jesu Kristi.
0: The trials we face is to try our faith.
1: Awon ipenija ati isoro ti a ndoju ko yi ore lati den igbagbo wa wo.
0: Actually, the target of the devil is every believer's faith. He wants to make sure that he quenches the fire of our faith. And that's the reason why the Bible tells us about those who made a shipwreck of their
1: faith.
0: Jesus said when he returns, will he find faith upon the
1: earth?
0: That means the target of the devil, the target of the enemy, the target of circumstance, the trials and the tribulations we face is our faith. So the devil wants to take the faith out. But when we stand still, when we go through those challenges, our faith becomes refined. It becomes refined and strong. And the Bible describes it to be more precious than gold.
1: That ti o dara ju wura lo.
0: And that is what we are going to present when Jesus will come.
1: Eyi ni nkan ti a o se afihan re nigba ti Jesu Kristi ba pada de.
0: So trials are not meant to destroy us.
1: Nitori di eyi ipenija ko si fun iparun wa.
0: Is to build our faith.
1: O ni lati to je ki igbagbo wa duro re.
0: Is to build our confidence.
1: O ni lati je ki igbagbo wa ninu Olorun o du dada.
0: And to make us become more resolute.
1: Ati lati je ki a wa duro ponran ninu igbagbo.
0: Another reason why we face persecution.
1: Ara awon idi ti a to fe ni idojuko tabi inu ni bi ni.
0: Is found in Matthew chapter 13.
1: O ni a ri ninu iwe iherere ti Matthew ori ketala.
0: Verses 20 and 21.
1: Ese ogun titi di ese kokanlelogun.
0: It's from the parable of the sower.
1: O je itan afurugbin.
0: But I have something I discovered from this parable.
1: Sugbon o ni kankan ti mo se awari re ninu itan yi.
0: Verses 20 and 21.
1: Ese ogun ati ese kokanlelogun.
0: Said, but he that received the word into stony places, the same is he that heareth the word and anon with joy received it.
1: O ni eni ti o si gba irugbin lori apata on le o gbo oro na ti o si fe ayo gba kankan.
0: Yet at no not root in himself but dureth for a while, for when tribulation or persecution ariseth because of the word, by and by he is offended.
1: Sugbon ko ni gbongbo ninu ara re o si pe die le akoko kan nigbati wahala tabi inu ni bi ni si dide nitori oro na loju kan na akose.
0: So we face challenges because we believe in the gospel.
1: Ani awon idojuko ati ipenija yi nitori pe ani igbagbo ninu oro Olorun.
0: So the devil deliberately fires arrows against us because we have received the gospel.
1: Nitori idi eyi satani n ta ofa si wa loto lo si ni wa leyin nitori pe a gba oro Olorun gbo.
0: That scripture says, for tribulation or persecution ariseth because of the word.
1: Oro Olorun so wi pe awon ipenija ati inu ni bi ni yi o n dide nitori oro Olorun ti a gbagbo ni.
0: So there is no believer in the gospel of Christ that will not face such challenges.
1: Nitori idi eyi ko si ani onigbagbo nige bi oro Olorun se gbe kale ti oni ni idojuko tabi ipenija.
0: If you don't have challenges because of the word of God,
1: ti o ba ni ipenija nitori oro Olorun,
0: then I can begin to doubt your faith in that word.
1: O se se ki a wa ma wa wo wi pe ojo ti e ni igbagbo ninu oro na.
0: I pray the Lord will be with us in the name of Jesus.
1: Mo gbadura wi pe Olorun wa pelu wa ni oruko Jesu.
0: In the next episode,
1: ni igba to toku,
0: we will continue to talk more about this.
1: A to ma tesiwaju ni ori eleyi.
0: I pray that the presence of the Lord will continue with us.
1: Mo gbadura wi pe wi wa laye wa laye Olorun ko ma wa ti pelu wa.
0: And his hand will not depart from us.
1: Ki owo re o si ma pada leyin wa.
0: In Jesus' name we are praying.
1: Ni oruko Jesu Kristi ni agbadura.
0: Amen.
1: Amen.

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Until we come your way

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0: share salami. 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
1: delayer cash party.
0: Over 50 million naira, now we go the share to everybody we play puto. More than 60 winners every week. 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For the delayer cash party. Cash here, they give one lucky winner, one obongera we meet full finish plus 500,000 naira. This is layer. Now the first time we do this one. So what did you wait now? Start to the play right now. You fit play as many times as you want. 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Remember, say if you never reach 18 years, make you no play on Ilaya Cashbot. Ilaya don't land up with a gift ram, with a gift.

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0: 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Amisa.
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0: Ekalesa, o.
2: Ekale, kusha.
0: Yes, sir.
2: Okay, go back with you now.
0: Yes, sir.
2: Eko program.
0: Program, reo.
2: Okay, I'm going to get you. One thing about Beko to attack, come at Beggy. To the community, you go back, and you're going to Beggy. Oh, for a lodging, see why. Oh, it's Beggy. Otoakosi. Do not know where I think I'm a very, very calorie. So come to Lomorowa.
0: Okolomorowa.
2: Okolomorowa.
0: Ben.
2: She wants to see a woman into one baby near Bibawini.
0: Ah, or open bed, Adi. Or go or call out to Luri Atago.
2: No, Ben.
0: Go or call out to Luri Atago.
2: Oh, Dabe. Come up on your mother.
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0: 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4 4 4 4 4 4 4 4 4 4 4 4 4 4 4 4 4 4 4 4 4 4 4 4 4 4 4 4 4 4 4 4 4 4 4 4 4 4 4 4 4 4 4 4 4 4 4 4 4 4 4 4 4 4 4 4 4 4 4 4 4 4 4 4 4 4 4 4 4 4 4 4 4 4 4 4 4 4 4 4 4 4 4 4 4 4 4 4 4 4 4 4 4 4 4 4 4 4 4 4 4 4 4 4 4 4 4 4 4 4 4 4 4 4 4 4 4 4 4 4 4 4 4 4 4 4 4 4 4 4 4 4 4 4 4 4 4 4 4 4 4 4 4 4 4 4 4 4 4 4 4 4 4 4 4 4 4 4 4 4 4 4 4 4 4 4

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2: Well, it's reggae time with good music, make it replay. Say you are some good loving as the team play. When I turn towards the girl, say, what did you see? Say you are some good loving as the team play. It's reggae time with good music, make it replay. She was some good loving as the team play. When I turn towards the girl, say, what did you see? Say you are some good loving as the team play. Well, it don't know, say, yo, well, this is your boy Benz, man. Reggae time reloaded with Lord Kenny Pan Splash FM Nigeria Africa. Don't know say yo, this fire still ablaze and Babylon still I get shot and batter still. Boom!
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7: Well, shuba shuba, shuba shuba day. The people up here when Lord Kenny in my play. Shuba shuba, shuba shuba day. Yeah. Now Lord Kenny cannot live without a woman. Bless the love, this is Warwick the Black Emperor. And reggae time reloaded with Lord Kenny. With I know Warwick King out of Jamaica. They don't know. And the number one station in Nigeria, Splash 105.5 FM. So keep in tune. Nigeria people, big up on yourself. Rastaman of your pagan, so I'll never go with the pagan. Let's go, Lord Kenny, you don't know, Rastafari, this is Warrior King.
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11: Say when me I say but nuff no one fi hear when me I say but me I say it cause it have is say. I deny a man Bushman the one your name reggae time with Lord Kenny. Hey, you hear me I tell you one something my Lord. Lock in and I deny a man Bushman I got live. So me I say Nigeria. Keep it locked, I deny a man Bushman.

Yes. Yeah, man, this is a declaration from Jethro Lion, come from Zion strong like iron. Yeah, man, you see, Lord Kenny, yeah, we're going now. It's a reggae time reload there with Lord Kenny. And the wickedest thing. It's what I'm here to say. Splash FM. Watch out.

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I am the Almighty, the Kings of Kings, the Lord of Lords, the conquering Lion of the tribe of Judah. Omnipotent, omnipresence, omniscience.

Holy man, well, I King Zelazia, ja. Rastafari. Yes, greetings, all nice and decent people. Yes, you're welcome to Reggae Time Reloaded with Lord Kenny. 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That, yes, welcome, all nice and decent people. Yes, and I welcome you to this very special dial. Always remember, only a special dial could I do a special show. 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That's how we do this show, trust me, people. Anyway, we need to big up the poop of them, and I have to big up the moom of them. We must have to big up each and every brethren and my sistren. Yeah.

I know my people. Well, well, well. Welcome, welcome, my people. Well, do remember we do this show each and every Saturday night. Yes, man. Each and every Saturday night, that's how we do this show. Jano, when I come here for joke, when I come here for jester, a strictly reggae dancehall business we come to deal with. All right, me done tell you now, we do this show each and every Saturday night from around 10 p.m. down till 12 a.m. 2 solid hours of authentic reggae show on radio. No other radio station could have do it the way we do it. Them can't do it. You know why? Because Jah deep and control. So, no boy, no boy could have do it the way we do it, man. Trust me. Well, I need to appreciate love every man them we are tuned to the show. I really need to appreciate love, you know, because I never for once take the program, and never for once take it for a joke. So I appreciate love, you know. Thank you so much for always tuning in. Well, all massive and crew, everything well copacetic. Well, let me go to the musical desk. Let me go to the musical desk. All right. You know how we do it. At 10:55, and the very first segment tonight, the very first song I want to play, it will be coming from Busy Signal. Yeah, man, Busy Signal with a song titled Now Follow Them. Well, at number two, I've got something from The Wheelers. Yes, the one there titled Brand New Secondhand. At number three, I've got Dawe Congo. Dawe Congo. Yes, the one titled Jah Is My Shepherd. At number four, I've got Huge Griffiths. Yes, music at entitled Memories by the Score. I've got Taya Stevens. It's a Pity at number five. At number six, I'm going to play some from Rebellion the Recaller. And song is titled Cool. Mikey Spice, A Better Tomorrow, at number 7. Marlon Asha, with a musical thing called Revolution, at number 8. And of course, at number 9, I've got African Simba. Yes, Nigeria's own African Simba, with a song title, So Important. All right, quickly to number 10. Yes, I will be playing a Nigerian root reggae artist, a female root reggae artist. Yes, I am talking about Timi Oyedele. Yes, and this song is titled Mudupe Thanksgiving. Yes, Mudupe Thanksgiving. That is the title of the song at number 10. And it is by a female root, a Nigerian female root reggae artist. All right, that is the rundown of the first 10 song I will be playing on the first segment. Do remember, you can follow me on Instagram and Thread at LK Zion. Yes, on Instagram and Thread, it is at LK Zion. And if you want to follow me on TikTok and X, you can follow me at Lord Kenny 79. On TikTok and X, once again, it is at Lord Kenny 79. So right now, make we kick away the very first segment. Yes, man, everything cool, like wool soak in a pool. Take it away, my lad.

Yeah, man. Welcome. Welcome. Yes, welcome back, my people. Yes, if you're just tuning in, you're still tuned to Reggae Time Reloaded with Lord Kenny on Splash FM 105.5, Station of Integrity. Remember, we do this show every Saturday night from 10 p.m. down till 12 a.m. Yes, man. Yes, it's the second segment of Reggae Time Reloaded tonight. And as a matter of fact, I've got another 5 beautiful reggae songs to play. So, feel no way. Everything is well, cook and curry. Yeah, man. Do remember you can follow me on Instagram and Thread at LK Zion. On Instagram and Thread, it is at LK Zion. So, don't forget to follow me. And if you want to follow up on TikTok and X, yes, Rango, follow me ASAP at LordKenny79. At LordKenny79 on TikTok and X. So anyway, to kick away the very second segment, I've got something from Shabarangs alongside Admiral Tibet. And the song is titled Tell Me Which One. Tell Me Which One by Shabarangs alongside Admiral Tibet. So after that, we are going to come back Nigeria for complete Namibidis by my brethren, original Be Clean. Yeah, man, Be Clean at number 12 with the song Namibidis. At number 13, yes, Bob Marley and the Wheeler with a one title, Mr. Chatterbox. All right, Mr. Chatterbox by Bob Marley at number 13. And at number 14, Nitty Kuchi, Wise Up. You see me? Wise Up by Nitty Kuchi at number 14. And at number 15, Trinity with a one title, Fence. Well, that is a rundown of the 5 songs I shall be playing on this particular second segment. So right now, without wasting time, let's go back to the music. I just make go play the tune. Everything is everything. Jano. Bless. Sunka.

Woi, woi, woi, woi. Oh my gosh. boy. Reggae time below with Lord Kenny. Yeah, man. At that, we are dealing with Panda, you know, Panda radio station right about now. Yes, yes, yes. Just in case you just are tuning. Boy, nah, but I think about it again. Because why? We lego the first segment and we lego the second segment. But right now, at the third segment, these. So, just in case you just are tuning, you missed the first segment and of course the very second segment. But feel no way, sit back, relax, and enjoy this third segment. You see me? Yes, we still have about 5 songs to play in a this very segment, which is the last segment. So, talking about the 5 songs that I will be playing at number 16, I've got something from Zamunda. And the one is titled, No Luck a Sound. No Luck the Sound. That is at number 16, Zamunda. At number 17, I've got something from Burbantan. Boom, What Is the Remix? Boom, What Is at number 17 by Burbantan. At number 18, yes, I've got Puperty, our title Second Chance. And at number 19, Samuel Meadows with a song titled Balance. Yes, man, Balance by Samuel Meadows. All right, to the very last song on the show for tonight. That is number 20 song. It is from Natty King. Yes, Natty King with the song titled Where Them Love Gone. Where Them Love Gone. That is the last song we shall be playing on the show for tonight. All right, people, remember you can follow me on Instagram and Thread at LK Zion. At LK Zion on Instagram and Thread. Yes, and if you want to follow me on TikTok and X, you can follow me at Lord Kenny 79. At Lord Kenny 79 on TikTok and X. Quickly, make we go. Yam the vibe. Bekawa, man wan guayad. But we're running out of time. Still, we must bust them chin before we run out of here. You see me? So, wall and tight, my people. Everything cool like we're soaking up. Rah!

Boy. I don't know what happened. Time gone already. Time gone. Me need to go. Exodus, movement of Jah people. Well, I need to appreciate every man that tuned to the show tonight. Thank you so much for tuning to the show tonight. Jah knows me loving well and proper. Thank you. Yes, if you enjoy the show and you still want some more, what I want you to do is to tune in to the same station at the same time and of course at the same program. And I am talking about Splash FM. The program is Reggae Time Reloaded with Lord Kenny. Yes, we do the show every Saturday night from 10 p.m. down till 12 a.m. Two authentic hour of reggae song on radio. And so we do it. Well, we want to, you know, Exodus right about now. You see me? So remember, you can follow me on Instagram and of course on Thread at LK Zion. On Instagram and Thread at LK Zion. And if you want to follow me on TikTok and X, yes, on TikTok and X, you can follow me at Lord Kenny 79. On TikTok and X, once again, it is at Lord Kenny 79. Yeah, man. And if you want me to add you to Reggae Lovers Unity Association, yes, Reggae Lovers Unity Association, that is the WhatsApp group for this particular reggae show. Yes, if you want me to add you to that WhatsApp group, just send a message to me via WhatsApp. Yeah, and I will add you to the group. The number to send your message to is 080-3220-3761. That number once again, 080-3220-3761. That is the vital and crucial number to link up with Lord Kenny so I can add you to the WhatsApp group. Well, people, I need to go right now. Yeah, man. I will leave you at the hand of the Father, of the Son, and of the Holy Spirit. Bless and keep the rest. More time.